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All right, Booker and Stryker. Hey, Sublime, they played our very first summer pool party at Yamava, and Jacob, of course, ended up in the pool. If you want to go to this year's version, All American Rejects, we just announced they will be performing. That's going to be August 8th. That's at Yamava. It is such a great party. It's a good vibe. It's on a Saturday night. We'll tell you how you can get your tickets before the masses. We'll do that in just a little bit. But your chance to win, your chance to go before 6 on Alt 98.7.

Wait a minute. That was them that got the goal? So that's a bad goal is what we're saying. That's what we're saying here. That wasn't a good goal. It's okay. Listen, everybody, it's okay. The president will call. He'll get that goal taken right off the board, and we're going to be fine. 1-0 Waffles. It's a commercial-free hour. We're having a pool party. Did you hear about this one? Yamava Summer Pool Party. All-American rejects. Look at us. Hey, we want to get you, and we'll do so within, like 15 minutes. Maybe sooner. Maybe longer. I'm not good at math. Hang out to find out. Foo Fighters on Alt 98.7. Booker and Stryker. By the way, Stryker back tomorrow. Booker all.

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This is such a good time. We had Sublime 1 year. We had a yellow card another year, speaking of football. And this year is going to be great. All-American Rejects, Tyson and the guys are going to do this. We invite you. We congratulate you and can't wait to see you, all right? I'm going.

0: Top of the round, Booker, Stryker, Alt-98.7. Hey, Stryker will be back tomorrow. Thanks for hanging out with me today. It is Alt-98.7. We welcome into the studio our football aficionado on a Monday night where Belgium, the Waffles, up against the United States 2-1. Is this how it's going to end? Like, what's going to happen here?
1: You know, I hope not. I was actually looking at the U.S. thinking we might actually take this home. We might beat Belgium.
0: Yeah.
1: But how I'm looking at them right now, they seem a little...
0: flat.
1: Yeah, they don't seem like they have all that energy. It's like no. They don't realize that this is a final.
0: This is it.
1: They need to win this.
0: If you don't win this...
1: you're going home. Or
0: well,
1: you're
0: already
1: home.
0: You stay home.
1: you're
0: taking an American Airlines flight back to wherever
1: you live.
0: Yeah, Tulsa, wherever you're from. Yeah. I don't know. I'm a little worried that I think the energy went the other way when they got that penalty reversed and the players back in. I don't know if that's got anything to do with it. But, not a shot.
1: No, because I got to say, Belgium hasn't been the strongest. Yeah. I think they've just gotten kind of lucky this competition. So I was like, you know, we could do it.
0: We could win this.
1: We still have an entire second half to go, though, so we'll see.
0: I don't feel good about this.
1: It's stressful.
0: I don't like the way this feels. We'll see what happens. Maybe the president will call and take a couple points off their score.
1: Oh, that'll work. That'll work,
0: I mean,
1: sure.
0: That'll probably work.
1: Yeah.
0: Alessandra next. Goodbye. 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
0: But all this week, we're going to get you in. 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

Hey, it's Alt 98.7, LA's alternative rock. My name is Alessandra, taking over for the evening. Hope you guys had a fun weekend. This US-Belgium match, not so fun, but you know what? 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

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I'm Alessandra. What did you do over the weekend? 22987. That's where you text me. Let me know. You better believe I stayed home. I have four dogs. My neighbors never seem to know that fireworks are illegal in LA County. Putting you on the guest list to our summer pool party at Yamava Resort Casino to see the All American Rejects in less than 15 minutes. 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
0: But all this week, we're going to get you in. Oh, remember, no running by the pool or the lifeguard. 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

Oh my God, this match is stressing me out. It's Alt 98.7, LA's alternative rock. I'm Alessandra. If you were at our summer pool party last year, then you know it was a freaking blast. The All-American Rejects bringing the house down this year at a Yamava Resort and Casino at San Manuel on August 8th. If you're my caller 98 next, I'm putting you on the guest list. It's Alt 98.7. Good luck.

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0: He's going to be there.

0: Yo, it is Alt 98.7. I'm Alessandra. What's your name?
1: My name is Joe.
0: Hi, Joe. Where are you calling from?
1: Calling from home, watching this World Cup game. A little sad.
0: I know. It's so sad. It's breaking my heart. But you know what's pretty great?
1: No.
0: You're my caller 98, Joe. You're going to come party with us at our summer pool party at Yarmouth.
1: Yeah! That brings my spirits back up.
0: Heck yeah. Have you partied with us before?
1: No, I've only done the Woody Show Takeover, so a pool party would be pretty badass.
0: Oh my god, it was so much fun. We're so stoked to have you there.
1: Thank you.
0: You are welcome. Here's a new one by Somber, My Body Isn't Ready, on Alt 98.7.

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need a hug. If you didn't know yet, the United States has lost and Belgium has moved on to the next round. That is the World Cup. It's Alt 98.7, LA's alternative rock. My name is Alessandra. Thanks for hanging out with me on this Monday night. And this next band, they're called Temper City. They've got one single, 26 million monthly listeners, and they're currently touring with Louis Capaldi. They're also LA natives. 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

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It's Alt 98.7. I'm Alessandra, and Phoebe Bridgers, we get her back. She was keeping busy working on Boy Genius, but we get her first album in nearly 6 years, August 14. It's called Last Weekend, and this song, oh my God, for all you Peter Pan fans out there, this one's about never growing up. The music video, just as good. It's Lost Boys, new music discovery, Alt 98.7.

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It's Alt 98.7. I'm Alessandra. You get more chances to get on the guest list tomorrow for Alt Summer Pool Party at Yamava Resort and Casino at San Manuel. 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

Everclear Santa Monica throwback for you on Alt 98.7, LA's alternative rock. I'm Alessandra, and this next band made their Coachella debut this year, just toured Europe with the Foo Fighters, and some of you won tickets to see them at their biggest show ever in LA at the Greek on Wednesday night. It's Royal Otis, Alt 98.7.

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I'm Alessandra. The year is 2001-ish. Isaac Slade is working as a barista in Denver. He's about 19 years old, and a regular comes in talking about his problems. He says he's in over his head. He wrote that down on a pastry bag, and this is a little drum beat he would tap on his steering wheel to stay awake to his opening shift. It's Alt 98.7, The Fray. I never knew.

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I'm Alessandra, and Nine Inch Nails wrapped up their completely sold out Peel It Back tour a couple months back. But if you went to one of the shows and you're like me, got to the merch booth way too late, the good news is they've made some more merch available for a limited time only. They've got a lot of stuff like right now. 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
0: 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Oh, remember, no running by the pool or the lifeguard. 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

Rocks and freaking out on Alt 98.7, LA's alternative rock. I'm Alessandra, and our summer pool parties are no joke. We go hard. Last year, we had Yellow Card, and on August 8th, we get to rock out with the All-American Rejects at Yamava Resort and Casino at San Manuel. 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I don't-

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I'm Alessandra, and have you heard of Mother yet? It's actually a new group started by Robbie Furs of The Big Pink. It is so cool. They describe it as an adaptive project that responds to what's going on, and they're going to be evolving the musicians, so the sound is going to be completely different every time. They just gave us their debut EP. It's self-titled. We got it May 15. Here's the first single, My Love, on Alt 98.7.

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Not gonna lie, I've listened to that song an embarrassing amount of times. It's In Color, Headlights, Alt 98.7, LA's alternative rock. I'm Alessandra. Thanks for hanging out with me on this Monday night. And over the weekend, maybe you were there, America Block Party happened at the LA Memorial Coliseum. The Smashing Pumpkins were there. They performed for over 30 minutes. And of course, they ended with this one. It's Alt 98.7.

Do you think we're going to see Coldplay at the FIFA World Cup Final? Hear me out, okay? It's Alt 98.7, LA's alternative rock. I'm Alessandra. Chris Martin, as you know, curating the halftime show that's happening in New Jersey July 19. Stage full of stars, okay? BTS, Madonna, Shakira, and many more. But do you think he's going to leave us without some Coldplay action? I don't know. I have a feeling. It's Alt 98.7.

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I'm Alessandra, and the Woody Show, 8 a.m. tomorrow morning, getting you on the guest list to our Alt 98.7 summer pool party. It's happening at Yamava Resort and Casino at San Manuel. The All-American Rejects are going to be there. But if you sign up to be an Alt VIP right now, there's a pre-sale happening on Thursday. You are going to get first dibs. Don't sleep on that. 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

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It's Alt 98.7. I'm Alessandra. If you happen to find yourself in Western New York for any reason in the late summer, go check out the new Goo Goo Dolls exhibit that's opening up at the Buffalo History Museum. It's celebrating 40 years of the band. Again, it's September 16. I would totally go to that.

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I'm Alessandro. We just got a new album from Death Cab for Cutie called I Built You a Tower. And Nick Harmer, the bassist, has said that this is their loudest album in a long time. They actually recorded it with the intention of it being amazing to perform live, and it's got a lot of outward energy. Here's their new song, Riptides, on Alt 98.7.

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Night Crew. How we doing? It's Alt 98.7, LA's alternative rock. I'm Alessandra, and the Dirty Heads just gave us a new album, Seven Seas. It is so authentically Southern California and perfect for summer. You can catch them next month, actually, at the Long Beach Amphitheater with Rome Ramirez and 311. Here's our new one, One of Those Days. It's Alt 98.7. Yeah.

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I'm Alessandra. 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

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It's Alt 98.7. I'm Alessandra, and Royal Otis gave us their latest album, Hickey, a little under a year ago. And my first run-through, I identified this next song as my absolute favorite on the album. Performing at the Greek this Wednesday, here's Royal Otis with Who's Your Boyfriend, Alt 98.7.

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It's Alt 98.7, LA's Alternative Rock. This has been Alessandra. Up next, you get a full hour of new music on Emerging Alt, hosted by Alex Mack, Cannons, Beba Doobie, Almost Monday, and more. And I get to go home, mentally prepare for this Argentina match tomorrow. 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Ciao.

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1: It's been a weird day. It's Alex Mack here with iHeartRadio. This is your new music show, Emerging Alts, which honestly I feel like I need because I, you know, got back from 4th of July weekend, wildly unsure how to feel today, but I at least know the one constant in my life is that I get you an hour of new music every weeknight at 11, so we're finally resetting right now with Evanescence and Almost Monday. Got Cannons coming up with Young the Giant, New Muse, and Julia Wolf, Phoebe Bridgers on the show with Sublime. So it's starting to sink back in, feel a little bit more normal. So let's go ahead and kick off Emerging Alt now with the new one from The Strokes. It's Going Shopping.

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1: 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Does it make any sense? 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This is your new music show. It's Emerging Alt. And I just feel like listening to this band, there's no way you're going to be shocked that Almost Monday is from San Diego. I'm just saying the vibes are there. Listen to this song and then tell me what you think. It's No More Regrets.

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0: 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It's Emerging Alts. I'm Alex Mack with iHeartRadio. Let me know what you thought so far. I played you Almost Monday just now. We had new Evanescence, new Strokes. Also, how cool is it that I just said new Evanescence and new Strokes? Like, what year is it? Let me know what your favorite's been, or if you got some other stuff you want to hear. 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

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This is Emerging Alt, an hour of new music. I'm Alex Mack with iHeartRadio. And look, as much as I love all of these songs and the band, sometimes, you know, I gotta like do my research a little bit. Like, I was just checking out this band, Cannons, their Instagram. I love that they like are posting sort of like mood boards explaining like the vibes of their songs. And honestly, like between the sparkles and disco balls, and it all makes so much sense, especially knowing that and listening to songs like this, Starlight.

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1: 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I mean, aside from the fact that it's two nights in Las Vegas, right, all presented by Capital One. But seeing, you know, like, Goo Goo Dolls performing, Weezer, who's got new music, and these guys, Muse, also gonna be there. 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

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What's up? It's Alex Mack from iHeartRadio. This is your new music show. You know, where I'm playing you an entire hour of new stuff, so I almost feel like it actually is my responsibility to warn you when maybe you need to strap on your emotional seatbelt. I mean, some of these songs, like, and I'm a lyrics person, are super intense. I mean, if you're not a lyrics person, then you don't have to worry about it. But just a heads up, this song from Julia Wolf, it's intense in the best way. It's called In My Room.

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0: 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It's the best. It's Alex Mack on Emerging Alt, your new music show. Let me know what you thought. Maybe it was that Phoebe Bridgers song. If you want to talk about Julia Wolf or New Miles Smith, played you Muse and Young the Giant. 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

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Hey, what's up? It's Alex Mack on iHeartRadio with Emerging Alt. Full hour of all the best new stuff. And you know what? To do a good job on this show, I always try to like do a lot of research, obviously, right? We've heard a lot from this next artist, Somber, but finding out that he'll like record his songs in the studio and turn the air conditioning off, that's so intense, but kind of makes sense with like the level of intensity of his lyrics. Somber right now, new one called My Body Isn't Ready. It's

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0: But all this week, we're going to get you in. Oh, remember, no running by the pool or the lifeguard. 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
0: But all this week, we're going to get you in. Oh, remember, no running by the pool or the lifeguard. 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
3: Good morning,
4: Woody.
2: Today is Tuesday. It is July the 7th, 2026. We are the Woody Show. Woody, Greg,
3: hey.
2: Menace,
3: yeah.
2: Gina Grad,
5: hi.
2: Seabass, and Sammy.
6: Hello.
2: We got Morgan. Jeff G is here. We got, Vaughn, Dumbass Tyler. We got Bort. We got Menji holding things down, the Woody Show production department over there. Phones are open, 877-44-WOODY. You can send us a text, check in over to 22987. We'll get to all the stuff, the trending news headlines, you know, this and that.
6: Mm-hmm. Yeah.
2: Things,
3: whatnot.
2: Things and stuff and
3: yep.
2: whatnot.
3: Yep. Yep.
2: Went to the birthdays, the porno birthday here in just a few minutes. Hey, Menace, today in history, I know you love these.
3: My favorite.
2: And today especially, today in 1947,
5: oh.
2: the alleged Roswell UFO incident occurred.
3: Ooh.
4: In
3: 47?
2: Yeah,
4: 1947.
2: Oh.
4: I would have thought that was like late 70s.
2: Oh, really?
4: Yeah, what? I didn't think that alien stuff was that old time.
2: Yeah. No, I would have pegged like for like the 50s.
4: Maybe 50s. 60s, maybe 50s.
3: Don't you ever watch Ancient Aliens, Greg?
4: I sure
5: God,
4: no.
5: Greg.
2: No,
3: they've been here for a while.
4: The 40s.
2: Yeah. It was today in 1928. Sliced bread was sold for the first time by the Chillicothe Baking Company in Missouri.
4: Weird.
2: Using a machine invented by Otto Frederick Rodweder.
4: Oh, yeah.
5: Sure.
4: It was
2: described as the world's greatest forward step in the baking industry since bread itself was first
4: invented.
5: Wow.
4: What low standards they had.
2: And Global Forgiveness Day.
6: Oh, you guys, I'm sorry.
2: I actually had a thought recently. These weird, you know, when you have those quiet moments.
4: Yep.
2: And I'm like, you know what? I'm going to try to be more forgiving.
6: Really?
3: Yeah.
2: You know, I'm getting better at kind of, well, what effect does this person have on your life at all? And it doesn't.
4: Yeah,
2: and they
4: no.
2: don't.
4: Yeah.
2: But you're letting them hold so much, you know, power.
4: True.
2: In a way.
6: I kind of disagree. I think it's okay to keep hating.
2: Yeah.
6: There are two people in the world. I'm not a hater. I'm very like easygoing.
2: Same.
6: There are two people in the world that I hate.
2: Two.
6: And I'll never let go of that
3: it's
6: hatred.
3: It's so crazy you're saying this because I just had a discussion about this with a group of people.
2: Really?
3: And there's like, yeah, it's okay to
2: that might have been the last thing they put in the chemtrails. we'd all had that same conversation.
3: I know.
2: Must be this. Thought control.
3: We all came to the decisions like, yeah, it's okay to hate people and have beefs, but having any time thinking about it is taken away from your life.
2: Yeah. That's the thing. I don't sit around thinking about it until I think about it. Like thing comes up or that situation. Like then it's like, oh man.
3: Yeah.
2: And you just kind of get like, oh yeah, I really, God.
4: Mm-hmm.
6: Does it do anything positive for you? Because some hatred motivates you to do better or go harder.
2: No, my life's pretty great.
6: Yeah, it is pretty good.
2: You know what I mean?
6: Mm-hmm.
2: And so like, and that's what you have to kind of remind yourself. Like, you know, it's not like, I don't know. It has no real effect.
4: Yeah, I know what you mean.
2: You know?
4: You don't think about it until it comes up.
3: Yeah, if I don't F with you, I don't F with you, and that's it.
2: Yeah, exactly. All right, 877-44-WOODY. Send us a text over to 22987.

0: It's Craig.
1: Oh, who?
0: Jim Gaffigan.
1: He does rule.
0: He's a cool guy. He's a nice dude.
1: Yeah.
0: Jim Gaffigan is 60 years old today.
2: And oh, wow.
1: He's a good dramatic actor, too.
0: Yeah.
2: And he has like 1,000 kids.
1: Right.
0: It's Ringo Starr's birthday.
2: Oh.
0: Ringo is 86. What band was Ringo in, Mass?
3: Ringo Starr. That
0: Ringo Starr.
3: The Beatles?
0: The Beatles.
1: The Beatles.
0: The Beatles.
3: I just went to Abbey Road.
0: You did?
3: Yeah, it was fun.
1: Cool.
3: Yeah.
0: Michelle Kwan, the 2-time Olympic medalist.
2: Yeah.
0: The figure skater is 46. Tom Sandoval, you know who that is, man?
3: Yeah.
0: That was no hesitation.
1: Sandoval.
3: Huge.
2: Wasn't that
3: Bravo.
2: Didn't he just like have a mustache? That's all I know about him.
3: No. He Vanderpump was part of the rules. Sandoval.
2: But he never had a mustache?
3: Well, he had one for a little bit. Yeah.
2: Thank
3: he looked
2: you.
3: Like a. Like Zorro or something.
0: He's 43. It's
3: very
0: and
3: brief.
0: I know one of the other members just died from the Village People. Mm-hmm. Was the cop?
1: Oh, the cop.
2: Oh, Victor
1: died,
2: Willis.
1: Yeah.
0: Is that his name?
2: I think so, yeah. Right.
0: Well, David Hodo, the construction worker,
2: aww.
0: It's his birthday.
2: Oh,
1: oh nice.
2: Happy birthday.
0: He's still with us. 79
2: good.
0: Years. Excuse me. 79 years old today. And you got today's porno birthday, which is Kenzie Reeves.
2: Mm-hmm.
0: And today's birthday girl, she's been mounted more times than a flat screen TV. 749 fine
1: jeez.
0: Adult films on her resume, including constructive slutty behavior.
2: Mm-hmm.
0: But you want it to be constructive.
2: Obviously. Yeah. Don't waste time.
0: She was in Banged Until Her Eyes Roll Back.
2: Jeez, girl.
0: She was in The Anal Awakening, Volume 1.
2: Yeah.
0: Seducing Your Dad, Volumes 2 and 8.
1: Oh, okay. God.
0: She was in Lending Out Her Labia, Volume 1. Just lending.
1: Yeah.
2: Yeah, you can't keep it.
0: She was in Little Humpette. Also, Scissoring After Volleyball Practice.
1: Rip.
2: There you go. That's your favorite.
0: She was in Diagnosis Squirter.
1: Ew.
0: That really got you good, huh?
2: No, it's instead of a diagnosis, murder. It's
0: yeah.
2: fantastic.
0: And then who could forget her unforgettable role in Nightmare on Wank Street?
2: Oh,
0: Wank.
2: Sure.
0: That's Kenzie Reeves, who's 29 years old today, and that's your porno birthday, your celebrity birthdays. Here on The Woody Show.
1: Okay, I got to confess, I didn't get the diagnosis murder.
2: But now
1: thing.
2: Do you think it's
1: but
2: funny?
1: But now it's funny.
2: Now it's hilarious.
1: But when I hear squirt, it's gross.
2: Oh, it's disgusting.
1: Ugh.
0: All right, we're going to take a quick break. More Woody Show is next. Hang on.
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0: Nice. Coming up at Yamava Resort and Casino on Saturday, August the 8th. Now, you can win those tickets this morning and then later on this afternoon with both Nicole Alvarez and Booker and Stryker here on Alt 98.7. But then just a reminder that starting tomorrow... And then tomorrow, Thursday, and Friday, we are giving away tickets to a Dodgers game. But no, no, not just any Dodgers ticket will do. Ooh. Not for you. You guys deserve the best.
2: For real. 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
0: 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Doesn't have the same ring to it as a Friday check-in, but that's a Tuesday check-in. That'll work, too.
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0: matter. You feel me?
1: Oh, okay.
2: You feel me?
0: Well, this dude, he had a bit of a meltdown over people on bicycles. Not motorcycles.
3: Actual
1: cyclists.
0: Bicycles. Cyclists, yes.
1: Okay. Well, as he should.
0: Yeah, not everyone on a bike. I think we all know the type that that he's talking about. But hear his rant. And let's just say for the sake of argument that he's saying, you feel me?
4: I cannot stand these f***ing bicyclists. When I'm doing 30 and a 50 because I'm stuck behind 8 grown men dressed like radioactive highlighters, I start to develop opinions. Why the f*** are you guys riding 3 deep down the road? Like, they're not handing out gold medals at the end of this f***ing cul-de-sac. And why the f*** do you wear the spandex with all the sponsor names? Like, nobody is looking at you and saying, oh, this 43-year-old might be the future of athletics. Meanwhile, traffic is backed up 3 f***ing zip codes because Chad, in his tour to midlife crisis, thinks the f***ing road belongs to him and Team Spandex Thunder. And then when you go to pass them, they throw their hands up like you're the f***ing villain. True. Like you just violated the Geneva Convention. Meanwhile, you just spend $10,000 to be the world's most expensive inconvenience. And why do these guys travel in packs? One bicyclist, sure, I can handle that, but 8 of them?
0: Yeah.
2: I mean, these are all decent
1: very
2: points.
1: Passionate.
5: They're some of the worst. And they're very, and they pick and choose when they just follow the rules of the road,
0: except when it comes to them.
3: Flying through a stop sign.
5: Yeah, exactly.
0: Yeah, he's right.
3: He's totally right.
0: I mean,
3: most of them ride where there's a bike lane. They'll ride just outside the painted line of the bike lane. Because you understand the bike lane is for the bike.
5: They're part of the road, Greg. They're just the same as cars.
0: Well, that's legally identical. That's for them to be able to make their point.
5: Yes.
0: Mm-hmm. Right.
3: I'm not going to ride this lane.
0: And then they get upset when people rage at them. Because, you're holding up this big, long... It's like, you ever get behind, like, someone's moving, a construction guy's moving, like, a backhoe from, one job site down the road. He's driving on the main road.
3: Yes, and I get jealous.
0: Or you get behind, like, a tractor. If you're going through, like, a rural area, you'll get behind a tractor. And they at least will, like, every once in a while pull over... Let a bunch of traffic pass them before then getting back on the road. Not cyclists.
1: No.
0: Oh, no. We're going to make a point. It's like the person who's on the highway and they're basically speed monitoring everybody. Like, nope, I'm going to speed limit. I'm going to stay in this lane.
5: Technically, I'm allowed.
0: And I'm going to keep everybody else from being able to go faster.
5: Uh-huh. And yeah, it's your as you said, your recreation is a burden to everyone else.
3: Yes.
2: It's not victimless.
1: I mean,
5: as you said, you look terrible doing it. He hit everyone.
0: Well, in this, okay, so you could be into something, right? Like, you could be into cycling or whatever. It doesn't mean that you're immediately, a jerk. Mm-hmm. But man, when you start getting like the full body suits, like again, there's no medals at the end of the cul-de-sac, as he pointed out.
1: Yeah, but it's for aerodynamics.
0: Well, it's like people who recreationally swim shaving down.
2: Yes. Yeah.
0: Right?
2: Like the arms.
0: You're just recreationally swimming. You're not in the Olympics.
1: Yeah, but they have personal goals. They're trying to achieve.
0: I'm trying to close all these circles.
1: Yeah.
3: I hate it when you get stuck behind them at a red light and there's the 3 guys on the bikes.
0: Yeah, but they're in the lane.
3: In the middle of the lane.
0: Yeah, there's 2
3: waiting
0: lanes.
3: For the light.
0: Yeah, they're sitting at the light like a car would.
3: Right.
0: Well, at least they're stopped at the light.
5: Yeah,
0: I'll give them the credit for that.
5: Hypothetically, you're obeying all the traffic rules like you're supposed to.
3: Mm-hmm. But then the light turns green and it's half an hour for you to get going.
0: Gotta
3: clip in.
0: Do you need to have you're a recreational cyclist?
2: Yep.
0: Like you have the shoes and you're clicking in.
3: Yeah,
2: I just like better.
0: I guess
2: I don't
3: uphills,
2: know.
3: I guess
2: they have those little mirrors on their glasses.
0: Yeah, it's going. It's just the degree of going overboard.
3: Mm-hmm.
0: It's
2: a lot of flair.
0: Well, yeah, because you dress up. It's like little kids who they're in the fire trucks and whatever, and so they get like the helmet and the whole thing, and they got to look the part.
1: Yeah, but I think there's like teams and stuff.
5: It's
1: sports.
0: Is it?
5: 99.999% of ones are not any kind of.
1: I don't know, and I don't care. I think I'm just trying to understand.
3: It's like a bowling league. They have leagues and races and all that
5: stuff. Is there anything else that people say it's for health or recreation that hurts other people, that's inconveniences, that is in the bowling, not in the way of other people, golf. Mm-hmm. Baseball.
2: Competitive smoking.
3: Skeet shooting in a public park.
5: I'm a competitive indoor smoker.
0: Yeah.
5: At the library.
3: Yep.
5: There's nothing else, like boxing, whatever. There's no other sport or activity that's actively is a problem for everyone
2: in
5: else.
2: In everybody's way.
5: Mm-hmm. Yeah.
0: So on the text over to 22987. You feeling this from this dude?
3: For the most part, 100%.
2: I get it. Yeah.
0: I'm going overall, yes. Yeah. Yes.
2: I get it.
0: Yeah. Yes.
3: Yes.
0: Yes. Everybody, yeah. Is there a no in the room?
5: No, because we're not stupid.
2: I mean, I get the outfits and stuff because it's supposed to be cute. More comfortable. Well, yeah. I mean, but that's what you wear. For it to be chafing and other stuff or whatever gear you're supposed to wear for anything you're doing.
5: It's like a sports bra on a fat chick, but for guys. No one wants to see. There's no real reason.
2: But then they're not wearing it for you to look at them. They're wearing it for their hobby.
0: See, that's, yeah. Yeah, that's where, in this particular case, I disagree.
2: Really?
0: Oh, wow. Yeah.
2: I think it's for no other reason.
0: Just like safety, Greg and I, like
2: they need to stand up.
0: Greg and I will intentionally not even look the direction of somebody that we know is desperately trying to get your attention, be it with their car. Or like some crazy thing that they're doing, or like their
2: walking
0: appearance
2: with a snake
0: or whatever.
2: Around their neck.
0: Uh-huh. Yeah, exactly. Like you intend, like, because they're so.
3: I'm not going to look.
0: They're
3: at
0: so
3: Ferrari.
0: Desperate for that attention. They're not even looking.
3: No. I will not do you that pleasure.
2: But what about like a surfer wearing a wetsuit? You don't feel that way about them, but a cyclist, you do.
5: They're not the way. That's actively for their personal warmth as well, and rash guarding.
2: Right.
5: You can buy, there are all kinds of, and I'm looking at them right now, there are all kinds of track style pants that, again, are not loose, are not going to catch in your gears, that are not skin tight and short, not only on their ass, but their guts too.
3: But do they have
2: I thought that was a chafing thing.
3: And do they have the built-in padding on the butt?
5: You can do all that stuff. Yeah. But, the chafing thing, we're underwear.
0: We get it, Woody. You can't ride a bike or fit into the suit. Yep, that's always.
1: Thank you.
5: That's what we're saying. Half these guys shouldn't be in these suits either.
0: Whenever you have something that's like really stupid,
2: you must be jealous.
0: You're watching like something. You go like, I don't know why anybody watch. Well, it's because you can't. No, it's not. Cause it's not that I can't. You're right. I couldn't do a floor routine for gymnastics.
2: Sure.
0: Right. Yeah. It doesn't mean that's the reason I don't find it interesting.
5: Or, the girl with the ribbon doesn't look stupid. It's not just because you can't do it.
0: It's not because I can't do it, which is also true.
3: Right.
0: I can't do it. I've never tried it. Maybe I'd be great at it. I have no idea.
2: At rhythmic ballet?
0: Right. Rhythmic ballet.
3: Yeah, the ribbon stuff?
1: Oh, yeah.
0: Yeah, but that's always the goat. Well, yeah, it's because it's hard. You can't do it. Not necessarily.
3: Somewhere deep inside you is a rhythmic ballet champion.
0: Somewhere in there.
3: Waiting
0: somewhere
3: to be
0: in there.
3: Born.
0: All right, more Woody shows next.
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3: 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We're going to start in Baldwin Park. CHP is running a traffic break on the westbound 10 right before the 605 to get a dog out of the center divide. Hacienda Heights, there's a broken down car if you're heading eastbound 60. The off-ramp to Hacienda Boulevard, that's partially blocked. And in Industry, if you're heading west 60 right before Crossroads Parkway, bunch of boxes in the right lane to look out for. 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It's Greg Gorey. That's your Alt 98.7 traffic.
0: Thank you very much, Greg Gorey.
3: You got it, Woody.
0: Comedian Greg Fitzsimmons, he's going to be in. 7 o'clock hour.
3: Rip.
0: Greg Fitzsimmons is doing a show in Oxnard on Saturday. Mm-hmm. But it's always fun hanging with Greg. Greg's a cool guy, man. He's really chill.
3: Great hang.
0: You know, he's really cool.
34: That's really good.
0: It's pretty good, right?
34: Yeah.
0: That's pretty good, Greg.
3: Wait, Greg, is that you?
0: We do the best impressions and accents.
3: Accents are the...
0: There's something else that we excel at. Very few of those things, so we'll take it where we can get it.
33: The Woody Show, local news.
0: You know what else we're pretty good at? Well, Greg is... Traffic.
1: Yeah.
0: Kick-ass in Traffic. I do believe it was Menace who at one point told me that he says, Greg is the Ohtani of news.
34: Oh.
1: He is.
3: Wow.
0: He is the Shohei Ohtani of news.
1: News delivery.
0: Thank yeah.
3: you.
0: It's Menace's words, not mine.
1: Dude, wow. I hype you up so much.
0: He does.
1: You don't even know, Greg.
3: I don't know.
0: And time to get another headline. No pressure.
3: I know.
0: Closer to home here in the state of California.
3: Well, a big rig fire in Castaic led to a brush fire that burned about 25 acres before that got stopped yesterday afternoon. All happened just after 4 p.m., and it caused evacuation warnings along the 5. And after about 2 hours, that fire had grown to 25 acres before it got contained. That was around 6 p.m.
1: That place is always about to be evacuated.
3: Right?
1: Castaic, and I'm like, my buddy owns a house there. Mm-hmm. And I go, dude, do you regret it?
3: Always having to evacuate.
0: Well, no, a lot of fires out there.
3: A lot of fires.
34: Yeah.
3: A lot of
34: good lake. I lived there forever, and where the fires are on the other side where there's not houses, really.
3: Yeah, don't tell tell your friend to chill.
34: Yeah, I mean, relax.
1: He posts photos on social media of, like, I don't know, smoke near his house.
3: Tell him it's on the other side.
1: Okay.
3: And then this seems to happen nearly monthly. Another car has crashed into another business. So this was yesterday at the Planet Fitness in Lake Elsinore when a woman in her mid-40s having some kind of medical issue, crashed right through the entryway of Planet Fitness, came to a stop about 30 feet inside. And right after the crash, somebody who was using dumbbells used one of those weights to break the car window and get
34: her
3: out.
34: Nice.
3: Nobody inside the gym got hurt. And the driver, though, had moderate injuries. And surprisingly, the gym said they planned on reopening later yesterday.
34: 30 feet inside?
3: Yeah.
34: That's crazy.
3: You think it would take about a month to reopen.
1: Now, is this a trend? Because look it up. Like, how many cars are crashing into buildings?
3: Happens all the time. Happened in Carpinteria not that long ago.
1: Wow.
3: And then, meanwhile, in Temecula, this is like Final Destination kind of stuff. The CHP says a woman who's pregnant with twins survived this horrific accident when a metal pole fell off a truck, rocketed right through her windshield in of her van, and it hit her in the stomach.
34: Oh.
3: The woman only suffered minor injuries, and her unborn twins are fine.
34: Oh, my God.
1: Amazing.
3: That's crazy. So that's what's going on, Wood.
0: What about the forecast today, Sammy?
34: Sunny today. High of 89 in the valley, 81 for downtown, 80 for Orange County, and 70s along the coast.
0: All right, what is the Woody Show? It's Tuesday morning. It's LA's alternative rock. It's Alt 98.7.

0: Gina.
1: Yes.
0: Somebody in this room has something they need to tell you.
1: Oh, no.
0: Yeah. We've all been aware of Gina's tics.
1: Yeah.
0: there's a
2: like
0: number.
2: Unofficial tics.
1: There's a lot of them.
0: There's a number of them. One is that noise, whatever the...
1: That one?
0: Yeah.
1: Jeff,
0: have you heard that?
3: You're
0: new, Jeff.
3: Oh, wow. No, I haven't heard that yet.
1: It's just if I have like an itch in my throat or like my ear canal.
0: Yeah, so she'll just be randomly sitting there on her computer like...
2: Doesn't that run in the family, though?
1: Yes, they call it the grad boy itch, but somehow I got it.
0: Yeah. And it's surprising how many people say they do that. Like,
1: yeah,
0: when we first talked about
2: that. Yeah,
0: yeah, there's that. Every once in a while, it's the... Like doing like a motorboat sounding like...
1: Yeah, it relaxes my body.
0: Okay, there's that. There's the newer one where she's trying to crack something. Oh, her elbow?
1: Oh, that's Greg's fault, but
4: no,
1: yeah.
4: It's like, not.
0: It goes,
1: well, I never heard of it before that. I try to crack my elbow because I saw Greg do it, and now I can't stop.
3: He's taught like everybody to do that. Yeah.
0: It looks like she's yipping. Like, right. Like all the kids.
1: I'm yipping.
0: Almost like when they test your reflexes when you were a kid, and you know, they'll hit you on the...
1: Well, how do you do it, Greg?
2: I do it really slowly. I don't... like shoot my arm out, and I think my right one will go right now, so I'm going to try it. I do it real slow, and like,
3: oh,
2: okay, hopefully it'll work.
1: Oh, that's what I want.
2: That
0: sounds like it.
1: Yeah, that's what I want.
3: Love that.
2: Oh, so satisfying.
0: Am I forgetting any of the other ones that we already know about?
2: I don't think so.
0: There's another one.
1: A new one?
0: Yeah, and I don't even know if I've noticed it.
1: What?
0: We'll see.
2: Who could possibly have an issue with it? Rude.
1: Oh, no.
2: Oh, wait.
0: Oh, wait. It's Greg.
3: Oh, Greg.
2: Oh,
1: what is it?
2: It pains me to say.
1: Tell me, please.
2: Because you know I love you.
1: Oh, no.
2: You have this new in-studio habit.
1: Is it vocal or active?
2: Ooh, active.
3: Ooh, can I guess?
2: Yes, guess, guess it. Guess it.
3: Is it when she comes in the room, she slams everything everywhere?
1: I do?
2: No.
3: Oh.
1: Are you sure that's me?
3: Oh, yeah. Like, when you come in, you, like, drop everything on the desk, like, super loud, like, everything when you walk in.
5: I also have a guess.
1: Oh!
0: Jeez.
3: What's your guess?
1: Oh, my God. I'm like, I need a pen.
5: My guess is recently what I've noticed with Gina, and you didn't always used to do this, you take very deep breaths. Like, every so often, you're just like... And I'm like, are you okay?
1: You know what? Andy says that too. My husband says I do that, and I haven't noticed.
5: Yeah, you take very loud, deep breaths. Like you're silent, like there's something wrong. You're just,
1: oh my God.
3: Really? Yeah.
2: That's not
1: give
2: it.
1: Me
2: not
1: more, it. Give okay. me more, give me
3: and
1: more.
3: And I'm not saying you're this, but every unhinged person that I've ever met does the slamming thing.
1: I mean, you have called me a psychopath, and I'm schizophrenic, and I have multiple personalities.
0: I just call them, they're tics, but you do have... a number of them.
1: I know.
0: I've not noticed the slamming stuff.
3: No, you're not in the room. You're not in the room.
0: I've not noticed the breath thing.
1: No.
3: You're not here. It's right when she gets here. You're not in the
1: room.
3: You
1: mean,

0: nothing wrong with me.
1: Right.
0: Like, I'm not like,
2: it's just like, in other words, there's not enough focus or attention that you feel is coming your way. No, I'm saying that not for you. This is what this is the thing I was reading about.
1: Interesting.
2: That people that make noises like that are the one that Menace hates. Like, right after somebody drinks and they go,
0: oh, I hate that.
3: Yeah.
0: See, for me, that's why I'm also curious about the aura ring, because I do stop breathing when I'm concentrating on something. So
1: which
0: Sammy,
1: is exactly what I think is happening, because she's always doing it when she's in here working in the morning and no one's talking.
0: Inhale.
1: So you can really hear her do the big exhale. But
2: yeah.
1: I think it's because she's holding her breath
0: for a long period
1: of time, and that still concerns me.
0: I do that a lot.
2: And I don't know how you guys do it, man. Like, I'll come in the studio before the show starts,
3: it's dead silent in here.
0: It's weird. It's like
2: and because it's in a studio where there's like soundproofing stuff on the walls or whatever, it really kind of deadens the room.
0: Mm-hmm.
2: And so any noise whatsoever, like, that would... that would drive me nuts.
0: Yeah, and like Greg's, like if you have like a little like coffee stomach gurgle, like you get really
3: embarrassed. So
0: but I'm like, it's just because there's no noise
3: in here.
2: Awful. Yep.
3: Yeah. The one thing you do that doesn't concern, the breath thing doesn't concern me. I haven't noticed it, but you do something that I think it's the equivalent of a hiccup, but you go like,
0: oh, that's, that's biological. I've told you this a million times. I can't burp. I don't know how you burp. So my body just does these one long hiccups. And then I just move on. That's like a burp.
2: So
0: like, I'm not trying to do that.
2: You drink Diet Coke a lot.
0: A lot.
2: But when you take a sip of Diet Coke or you take a gulp of Diet Coke, there's no like bubble that comes out, like a belch.
0: No.
2: Like a carbonated beverage belch. Everybody gets that.
0: Everyone tries to explain how to burp, and I'm not getting I'll get like a stomach like bloat.
2: You don't need to explain how to fart.
3: Right.
0: Exactly.
2: Yeah. It just happens.
0: Yeah, I don't know.
2: That's weird.
0: But I do that. But I do my own little burp. It just sounds like I'm dying. Sounds like a death crow.
3: That one's disconcerting.
2: 877-44 Woody.
0: That's it.
2: Text us over to 22987. You can tell us what else is annoying that Gina does.
0: Please, I'm an open book.
2: Apparently, this is just it wasn't intended to be that.
0: That's fine.
2: We're adding it to another list of your tics.
0: Okay, I'm making a list now.
2: All right, more Woody shows next. Hang on.
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7: 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And we're still getting word that they're doing a traffic break in Baldwin Park, westbound 10, right before you get to the 605. That's because of a dog in the center divider that they're trying to corral. Also westbound 10 before Cherry Avenue, that'd be Fontana. You got a left lane crash with a backup to Citrus Avenue. 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It's Greg Gorey. That is your Alt 98.7 traffic.
8: All right. Thank you very much, Greg Gorey. Phones here on The Woody Show open for you to be a part of whatever it is you want to be a part of today. You know, we got to get through a Tuesday together.
9: Yeah.
8: So you might as well participate. Help it go by even quicker. You know, they say when you're having a great time, time flies, you know?
9: That's right. Yep.
7: They do say.
8: So have a good time. 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
7: Mm-hmm.
8: And a new study shows that overall, today's college students are terrible at reading.
9: Oh, my God, really?
7: Surprising.
8: The study tested around 160,000 people, so a pretty good sample there. And it found that 8% of those students are reading at the level of a 10-year-old.
9: Oh, no.
8: And these are college students.
7: Holy crap.
8: 9% can only do math up to a 10-year-old's level.
7: I might have regressed to that.
8: True. Some people are blaming AI for carving out a new floor of academic failure.
10: That's too new for that.
7: Yeah, you still have to be able to read.
8: Or just the internet in general.
10: I've always blamed computer, you remember.
7: Yeah,
8: big computer, big spell check.
9: Mm-hmm.
8: But most are saying that it's due to too much distracting technology in the classroom.
9: I mean, that's a big part of it. But kids have tablets.
7: You still have to be able to read all of it.
8: Yeah.
7: You know, it doesn't take away the need to read.
8: I just wonder how, because like, when you hear somebody try to read out loud.
7: Yeah.
8: Sometimes it's shocking because the person you know is not a dummy.
7: Right.
8: Mm-hmm. But like, this is how you read?
9: They get a little
8: and
9: shaky.
8: They are reading. People are blaming AI. There's one guy I hear, he does radio news.
7: Mm-hmm.
8: He does news reports. He's an anchor.
7: And he reads like that?
8: On a news station. And the guy, he'll get to a sentence and then like he could tell he's trying to figure it out as he's reading.
9: Really?
8: It sounds like a classroom assignment. Anyway. Question, and you can text in on 22987. What's something you really should be better at as an adult that you just aren't? Okay. So reading, math, spelling, like what would you say that is?
7: Mine is so embarrassing. It's reading a tape measure. I'll tell Mario, these curtains are 7 and 4 little dashes.
9: Yes, that's me.
8: Yeah, but I think that's a lot of people.
7: That's stupid.
9: But yeah, it's like we learned how to use a ruler, so why can't we use a fold-out ruler?
7: And I could take the 1 minute to learn it, but that's 14 and 8 little marks, you know?
8: It's 2 past the bigger mark.
7: Totally. Yeah.
6: But one before the other, yeah. Third mark.
8: Jeannie Grand?
9: Yeah, I think it's cursive consistently because I'll go back and forth between print and cursive while I'm writing. So do I just not know how to write all the cursive letters?
6: Oh, maybe.
9: It's not great.
8: I mean, other than like a signature, which a signature could be scribble anyway.
9: Yeah.
6: Yeah.
9: But I go back and forth. Does anyone else do that?
6: No.
9: It's like chicken scratch.
8: So Menace, what is it for you?
10: I would just say, I don't know if it's on the same, well, speaking, reading, I don't know, writing, anything. But just actually carrying myself as an adult around adults. Like, I always see adults, and I'm like, whoa. That's
8: no, but, like what's a, like a skill, though? Like, you know, like, yeah. Like a sub, like, a, you know, there's a bunch. Math, reading, spelling, I mean, all of it.
10: Yeah, probably, like, all of the above. Yeah.
8: Sammy?
11: I am all of the above and most of it. My writing is really bad. I have not ever been able to change it or make it better, and I've tried. And aside from that, I mean, if driver's ed counts, parking, I cannot park. That I just give up. If there's a spot that's tight, I'm just like, oh, there's no parking here. And I just move on and look for something else. I'm so, so bad at it.
8: Yeah. I would say just some of that, but we hear like DUIQ questions.
11: Yeah.
8: Like some of this basic level trivia.
9: We should definitely know this.
8: Yeah. I mean, it's served no purpose other than hosting a show where we do the DUIQ.
9: Yeah.
8: But outside of that, like, there's no real purpose. Jeff, would you say...
12: Typing. I suck at typing.
9: Really?
12: I have fat little digits, but yeah. I suck at typing.
8: Oh, so what is it for you? Hit us up on the text over to 22987. It's the Woody Show. LA's

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1: There's Menace.
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5: Hi.
1: And she's got the trending news headlines for this Tuesday.
5: Well, it's all over for the U.S. at the World Cup. The United States lost 4-1 to Belgium. So I guess we still have a long way to go when it comes to football.
1: Ooh.
5: But we actually did okay. This was the first time the U.S. made it to the second round of the knockout round since 2002. But that still was not enough as far as fans were concerned. We have some audio of that.
6: From now on, every single child in the United States must practice soccer for 7 hours a day, because that was one of the worst U.S. sporting events I have ever watched in my life. Because they didn't just win 4-1, they stomped us.
4: Yeah.
5: Yeah.
4: I mean, well, every kid around the world is playing it once they get out of the womb, you know?
5: Except for us.
1: When is this over? When is the World Cup
4: the
1: done,
4: 18th,
1: Jeff?
4: Right?
3: It is. The 18th and 19th that weekend right there will be the
1: how
3: the
1: some
3: finals.
1: People had like an Olsen twins countdown going. Like, it's like when the Olympics gets about halfway through, you're like,
7: all right, we get it.
5: And this is at least twice as long.
7: Yeah.
5: As the Olympics.
4: Yeah. When you have no more skin in the game.
5: Yeah.
7: When I was a kid, everybody played soccer.
5: Yeah, well, kids always play soccer.
7: We're talking about it. Most kids play soccer.
5: That's true, and they still do. Well, also yesterday, Spain beat Portugal 1-0, so that's the last World Cup game for Cristiano Ronaldo. And today, the knockout round continues with Messi in Argentina versus Egypt, and then Colombia versus Switzerland. Well, Charlie Kirk's family has put out a statement before the preliminary hearing saying...
1: First of all, put out.
5: Saying,
7: Greg? I feel you.
1: Yeah.
5: They're there to seek justice, not revenge. They describe Kirk as a devoted husband and father and son and friend, and say they feel his loss every day. They also ask people to remember him as a person, not just a public figure. And meanwhile, prosecutors will try to convince the judge that there is enough evidence for the case to move forward to trial. Is this something we're worried about not happening?
7: At this stage?
5: Yeah.
1: I'm not sure how it all works. The
5: I'm
1: process,
5: not either.
1: Thank God. It's like how I couldn't tell you what an eight ball was. You know what I mean?
5: Like, you're such a good boy.
1: Yeah. Like, I couldn't tell you. I know it's a drug thing. It's a measurement. Whatever. Like,
7: I did a fifth. Yeah. Cool.
5: What are hot rails?
4: I have an eighth.
1: Yeah, people talk like in, you know, drug lingo or whatever. Like, and I don't know. And
5: it's lost on you.
1: And I have a sense of pride in that. Like, I just don't know. I don't know a lot about a legal process.
5: Yeah.
1: You know what I mean? Well, as far as because I never lived it. I couldn't tell you what it's like to be in jail. Like, there's just things that I'm proud to not have that experience, you know?
7: See, there's things I'm very much not proud of. Like, when you look at a food label and it says, oh, this only has 14 grams of sodium? That's not bad. And
1: right. Like, how do you know that?
7: How do you know that?
1: Yeah. Well, because at some point, maybe you had an issue where you had too much salt and you had to look and you had to maintain, like, under... Yeah.
5: You're about to lose a toe.
1: So that's how you know that.
7: But I feel like the whole world understands it except me.
5: Yeah. Sodium.
7: Yeah. Well, everybody, or like, 8 grams of protein.
4: Everybody Googles now.
7: Good.
1: Yeah, right.
4: My question, have we heard from this guy at all? Has he said a word?
1: Probably not. He's probably told to shut up.
5: Yeah, exactly. Yeah.
1: But like when you ask about, you know, I don't know. I thought you got arrested. Mm. They have enough that they charged you for whatever the crime, you know, to be able to put, you know, file the charges. So then now there's a trial to determine whether you actually did it or not.
5: Right. Now they're like, fingers crossed that we have enough to go to trial. So we'll see. Well, a guy in Florida is dead after a fight in a Walmart parking lot over a parking space. There's a video of this whole thing that the police released. And according to the report, this 62-year-old dude got into it with this woman in another car. Again, over a parking spot.
4: Well, I get it, dude. The the Walmart by the station, the parking lot, it's insane.
5: It's crazy.
4: It's so hard to get a spot.
5: But I don't know if you guys saw it. In this video, he goes up to her and then they get in this big argument. And despite the fact that the woman is clearly holding a gun, like outstretched in her arm and trying to move away from him, he keeps moving toward her. Yeah. And that's when she shoots him.
1: She's got the gun
5: abdomen.
1: Mm. Yeah. She's pointing at him. And she's backing up.
5: There's no mistake.
1: And the guy, like, I don't know what you're thinking, dude. Yeah, he keeps moving toward her.
4: It's not a movie, dude.
1: If I see somebody bring a gun out, I'm going the opposite direction.
5: Yeah, you roll out the red carpet for that parking spot for that.
4: Yeah.
1: Yeah.
5: Well, he was taken to the hospital. He later died. The woman stayed at the scene. She put her gun on a car nearby. She waited for the cops to show up, and she cooperated with them. She said it was in self-defense. And since this is Florida with the Stand Your Ground law, she hasn't been arrested.
1: Yeah, she's not going to get arrested.
5: Yeah.
1: Here's the thing. They keep trying to make a big deal and lean into the fact this guy was a veteran. Okay. Mm. Thank you for your service.
7: Right.
1: The guy was a nurse. okay, cool.
5: Appreciate
1: noble
5: it.
1: Profession. It doesn't mean you don't do stupid things.
5: Of course.
1: That you're immune like to making dumb decisions.
5: You see somebody, it on the video.
1: First of all, you're getting into an argument with somebody in a parking lot over a parking space. That person pulls a gun and is pointing it at you and backing up and you're walking toward them. I don't care any of that other information, which you're, again, really trying to lean into to try to have some sympathy for this guy. I'm having a hard time finding any.
4: I heard he did make a wish, too. Is that okay?
1: What's that? Okay. Like, yeah, he participated. Yeah. Got it.
5: What's the...
1: No.
5: That's not okay. Like, the most I've ever done, if somebody snagged my parking spot, is like, give him a little beep or maybe the finger and you move on.
1: Yeah, you just sit behind them. Exactly. Like, you pull up behind them before they even have a chance to get out of the car and you just sit there.
7: Give them really dirty looks.
5: Yeah, I should try that one. Give a thumbs down. Well, things aren't going so well at Xbox right now. Microsoft cut 3,000 jobs after some bad returns in their video game development department and Game Pass subscription services. According to their CEO, they said Xbox is operating at 3 to 10 times lower than their competitors. And in May, Microsoft even began offering employees voluntary retirement buyouts. The news gets worse for customers, too. Xbox console prices are going from $100 to $150 on August 1st because of the rising cost of storage and memory components. And I followed this random guy on Instagram, and he was crying, saying that his partner just got let go from Microsoft, and they're screwed. So good luck, everybody.
4: Honestly, they're just streamlining right now because, with all that said, they also came out with their goal is to try to get to 1 billion active users online at the same time. So they're working on something.
5: Yeah.
4: With GTA 6, I'm sure they'll hit that mark without having to pay all these people.
1: Look, every industry, like, there's no industry that's immune, it seems, right now. Oh. Unless you run like a funeral home.
5: Or a
1: dentist.
5: Yeah.
1: You know, things like that. But like, there is just a lot of shakeup in the radio industry. Like, the company that we work for, iHeart, just laid off a bunch of people. Yeah. They're, you know, restructuring or whatever they're doing.
4: Streamlining.
1: And then, you know, the thing is, like, the people within the radio industry act as if, like, we're the only ones this is happening to. And then you read about Microsoft, 4,800 people. It's all industries. All industries are going through these things. And I keep telling, because I have a lot of people that I know, our friend Tony, the whipping boy, got caught up in one of these things. I go, man, the thing is, like, it's not just happening to one space and one industry. And the thing I think everybody, and I keep this in mind all the time for myself, because I mean, I've been through a number of times where I've been either fired or the station gets sold or they flip formats or whatever. Your job is, your number will be called at some point for whatever. Who knows? Your fault, not your fault, whatever. Your job is to be ready. Yeah. That's why networking's important. It's always like, maybe not in a personal relationship, boyfriend, girlfriend kind of thing, but in a professional sense, you should always have a back burner going. Always have a person you could pick up the call, break glass in case of emergency, and call them and have something, you know, even if it's not right now, going, hey, man,
5: keep in mind.
1: Yeah, if planets ever aligned, you know, we should work together, or I would love to work with you. Oh, yeah, cool. Hey, you know what, man? I just heard you got let go. Hey, are you still interested? Or, hey, I just got let go. Is there anything going on? Like, you keep these lines of communication open. Your job, or to save, if you're that close to like maybe like a retirement. Is anybody ready to retire or able to retire?
5: Please.
1: But like, to get yourself in a position over time, don't spend money on dumb things. Put your money away. Be prepared.
5: Don't be
1: caught off guard.
5: The
1: closer you get to a retirement age, spend less on frivolous things and more on getting yourself set up, because there's a lot of that too, where a company, you know, they start doing these cuts and you're 60 years old or 58 years old.
7: But I got to have my tote bags.
1: No, I'm saying you're 58 years old. And
5: I take that personally, Greg.
1: It's not as easy to start over. Not impossible, but not as easy. So your job is to make sure that you're ready when your number is called. And that's the advice I always give as someone who's been through it a number of times. And that's why I always try to keep myself in a position. It's like, cool, I don't want to be anywhere that I'm not wanted. But when that time comes, I'm going to be ready.
5: Yeah.
1: I'm not fooling myself with the company saying, we're a family. No, we're not.
7: No, we're not.
1: They may like you, but you know, at some point, you're not going to be of use to them.
5: Right.
1: And that's it. And then that's where the family ends.
5: You go overboard.
4: Yeah.
5: Yeah. Well, if you have or had YouTube TV, DirecTV Stream, or Fubo TV, you could be eligible for part of a $50 million settlement involving Disney. Yeah, listen up.
4: I'm rich.
5: Okay. The lawsuit claimed Disney helped drive up the cost of live TV streaming services. Now, they deny any wrongdoing, but they did agree to settle part of the case. So to qualify, you must have subscribed to one of these services between April 1st, 2019 and March 31st of this year. Eligible YouTube TV and DirecTV Stream customers should have also received a letter or an email with this like unique ID to file a claim. And you have until September 8th to submit your claim online or by mail. And finally, some drama between neighbors is getting a lot of attention now that this video went viral. It is something to behold.
1: Right?
5: It's these.
1: Is this the woman that's like trying to eat the other woman's leg?
5: Yeah,
1: like a piece
5: of
1: chicken?
5: Gnawing on her. It's these two chicks. One is literally biting the other woman's leg like it's a piece of chicken.
1: Oh, awesome. This is redneck news, dude.
5: Oh, my God. So again,
1: it really is.
5: The women are neighbors. There's no word on what the beef was about, but the argument obviously escalated. And then there's this one chick. She just sunk her
1: teeth. On the ground.
5: Oh, yeah. They're rolling around on the ground. And she sunk her teeth into the side of this other chick's calf.
1: Yeah, here's what that sounds like.
8: Y'all help us, Greg.
9: I will press charges. I'll put a bullet right between your ass. I brought you in this bitch. I'll take you out, you stupid bitch.
1: Yeah.
7: Oh my god. Damn. I thought that was going to be hilarious. And that was like disturbing.
1: And the woman who's like gnawing on the other woman's leg like a piece of chicken, she looks like one of the 1,000-pound sisters.
5: Oh, really? 100%.
4: She was hungry. Yeah.
5: And the one who was being bitten, she was like holding a pit bull over her. Like the pit bull's like flailing. It's a mess.
1: It's so trashy.
5: Yeah.
4: That's weird. A pit bull owner?
5: Now, somebody did say in the comment section that this is, quote, just neighbors being neighbors in the hood. Mm-hmm. So, you know, that could be part of it. Yeah. Who knows?
7: That's all it is.
4: It's just a friendly squabble.
5: Yeah, all right. Well, that's what's going on, Woody.
1: All right. Thank you very much. Quick break. More Woody Show next.
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7: 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And there's a whole new handful of crashes in El Monte. You got an accident westbound 10 before Temple City Boulevard. That's over to the right shoulder. A couple cars. Crash on the shoulder in Mission Hills as well. Southbound 405 after Devonshire Street. No word on the backup. And then the three middle lanes are blocked in Fontana. This is westbound 10 after Cherry Avenue. A couple cars. One of them flipped over. That's why it's real heavy from Citrus Avenue. And shop your local Vons and Albertsons for great deals on family favorites. 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
7: Yeah, Woody.
30: Well, we got more chance to get you on the guest list for the Alt 98.7 Summer Pool Party of the All-American Rejects coming up at Yamava.
7: Yeah.
30: That's on Saturday, August the 8th. We just announced that yesterday. More chance to get on the guest list today. We got Greg Fitzsimmons coming in.
7: Sweet.
30: He should be here around 7 o'clock.
5: Love him.
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0: Yeah, starting on, well, tomorrow. What is today, Tuesday?
1: Today's Tuesday.
0: Yeah. My days are all jacked up, man. Getting back from the holiday weekend, the break and the whole thing. Mm-hmm. Right. Anyway, starting tomorrow, and then tomorrow, Thursday and Friday, we are getting you in to see the Dodgers in one of those really cool suites.
2: Sweet.
0: So you'll be in a suite, suite indeed.
2: Yeah. Mm-hmm. Hell yeah.
0: See the Dodgers in a suite that has the food included and parking included.
3: Love it.
0: So that is tomorrow, Thursday, and Friday, both in the 7 a.m. and 8 o'clock hours. We'll do one of those things where it's a song or an artist of the hour. And when you hear it, you call in and you win your way to the Dodgers suite.
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0: We were talking about this recently. About different things that you remember from childhood, you know, foods or different things, movies maybe. You know, a movie I just saw was Independence Day was on. And I'm like, it
1: pretty dumb, right?
0: It's so dumb.
2: Why?
0: And I love
2: as jets as aliens.
0: When's the last time you watched it?
2: I pretty much watch it every year, but
0: you do.
2: I would have watched it this year, but I was not around.
0: It was on, and I loved that movie. I really did, and I watched it. This time, it was just on TV as we were hanging out with my dad and everybody. And
2: dude, they murder aliens. They punch them in the face.
0: It was so... when they have the alien they have the alien on the table and they're going to do like basically like the autopsy kind of thing. And just like the... I don't know. It was so corny.
3: Is that Will Smith? I've never seen it.
0: Yep.
2: Yeah.
3: Well, is that the one where he says, "Welcome to Earth"?
0: Yeah.
3: Is that one?
0: And then they upload the computer virus into the alien ship to bring it down and save Earth.
2: It's like a USB.
0: You just upload
3: just
0: a virus.
3: Hack into it.
0: Yeah. They're so smart, Greg. But they
1: so
0: couldn't...
1: So smart.
0: But they don't have Norton.
1: And why are they so smart? Because they're from far away.
0: Because they're from far away.
1: That makes you smart.
0: So, like, to me, I don't know, it's a popular movie. And I loved it at one point. I did. To me, it just didn't hold up.
3: Yeah.
0: But, you know, maybe it's a song or maybe it's a whatever. Like, my wife loved New Kids on the Block.
1: Still does.
3: Because it rules.
0: But does it still rule?
3: She's still a fan.
0: She is.
1: Right?
3: She's still a blockhead.
0: But there's things that you like as a kid that once you become an adult and you haven't been exposed to it for a while, you go, wow, I can't believe I ever liked this.
1: And you look at it objectively as an adult.
0: Right.
3: Scooby-Doo is the worst cartoon ever.
0: Yeah,
1: so, boring.
0: For this Does It Hold Up, we are looking at foods from our childhood.
2: Oh, sweet.
0: Now, Jeff G., he's collected, and we contributed to a couple different things to this. I know, Gina, you bought some stuff. I bought a couple things. Jeff, you bought some stuff.
5: Yes, sir.
0: And these are all things that we remember from childhood. And the question is, does it hold up? Now, some of these things, people, as adults, we still eat. I'm looking at this, and I only see one thing on here. I think it's the first thing we're going to try. One thing on here that I have had in the past, I don't know, 30 years.
2: Really?
0: Yeah, everything else on here. Now, there's one thing I've had, but it was I don't know, about a year ago.
3: Like a dare?
0: But that's it. No, it wasn't even a dare. I think it was more like, oh, man, I used to love these.
3: Oh, okay.
1: So and I saw
0: the display at the store, and I picked one up. Remember, I hadn't had Hamburger Helper in forever.
3: Oh, that's what I was thinking it was.
0: No, it's something else. Okay. But, I mean, the Hamburger Helper, still bomb.
1: Oh, yeah, I think Hamburger Helper is awesome.
2: It's still so good.
0: Yeah, like, that was still good.
1: A couple years ago, got a can of Manwich for Sloppy Joe's.
3: Yep.
0: Still love Manwich.
3: Yeah. Manwich shows up at our house.
1: Loved them as a kid.
0: It's right in the canned food aisle.
3: It's very sweet.
1: It's so gross and sweet.
0: Yeah.
1: Does not hold up.
0: Oh, no. I thought it was great. I had it not that long ago. Yeah, the Manwich I still think is good. The Hamburger Helper is still good.
1: That's good. So tuna good. Helper is good.
0: I haven't had tuna helper in a long time. My mom.
3: That's a childhood thing.
0: My mom used to make tuna noodle casserole.
3: The best at the time.
1: So good.
0: Yeah, and it's like with those big wide egg, like ribbon noodles.
3: With the special K on the top, or, you know, the cornflakes.
0: She used to use breadcrumbs, like buttered.
3: Cornflakes.
0: Buttered breadcrumbs. Like, she would take breadcrumbs, melt butter, pour in the bowl, stir it up so it creates that kind of like crumble thing.
1: Crust.
0: And you spread it on the top. And
3: some people
0: do
3: potato chips.
0: Ritz crackers.
3: Yeah, Ritz crackers.
0: You can do it with that too.
1: I feel like we owe an apology to certain foods. Like casserole gets a bad shape.
3: Casserole's my favorite thing.
1: Rules. And then meatloaf rules.
0: Yeah, meatloaf's good.
1: And meatloaf gets made fun of. All
2: I know.
1: The time.
0: Yeah, meatloaf's good. All right, so Jeff, the first thing, and again, I have tried this in, you know, as an adult and somewhat recently, is Eggo waffles.
5: Eggo waffles. Yeah. Item number one.
0: Item number one. The question is again, does it hold up?
3: Smells good.
0: It does smell good.
1: I think I bought these as an adult.
0: Now, we're just going, what?
1: Like dry and cold.
3: Very dry and bland.
0: It's fine.
1: With syrup.
0: Mm-hmm.
2: Yeah, with some butter up on it.
1: Yeah.
2: It'll be good.
0: Yeah, I was at a breakfast with two people. I was at the breakfast with pancakes and waffles, and they don't put syrup.
1: That's shabby.
6: Ew. Yeah, I don't.
3: Sammy, that's weird.
6: Yeah.
0: It's weird.
1: I was so weird. So dry.
3: Then you should be able to judge this better.
6: This waffle to me is sweet. It is a sweet tasting waffle.
0: Yeah.
6: It is.
0: I agree.
6: Why would you need to add syrup to it? It's already sweet.
3: But what about butter?
0: To make it that sweet.
6: I can do butter.
7: To make it damp.
1: Yeah, to make it damp.
7: Yeah.
3: Moisten it.
7: I wonder how the Eggo waffle sales were during the height of Stranger Things, because that was such a big part of it.
0: Yeah.
3: I'm sure it helped.
0: I think the Eggo waffle does hold up.
1: It's 100%.
3: For really dry. Now,
0: is it? Well, again, we're looking at a waffle that is frozen, and you put it in the toaster.
3: Yeah.
0: Not one you're using the waffle iron for. So it's going to be. It's not going to be the same as going to a breakfast place and getting a fresh waffle that you just grilled up.
1: But it's basically just as good.
0: It's good.
1: It's good.
7: I guarantee you, this is part of somebody's weekly routine that's listening right now.
3: Oh, for sure.
7: Yeah. Sure.
0: Yes, huge. Of course.
7: I know. But we're acting like, I don't know, it's like falling off, you know?
0: No, it's good. I see thumbs up. It holds up.
7: Yeah.
1: I give it basically a 10. It's fantastic.
3: Yeah. Four.
0: Four?
3: Yeah.
0: But does it hold up? Doesn't hold up?
3: No, God, no.
0: You wouldn't eat this?
3: No. Like, if I was a kid, this would be the treat of all treats. And now I'm like, I'll pass.
0: I'm saying, good. But if you're like, woke up on a Saturday morning.
3: No.
0: You look, you're like, I want something. I don't want a bowl of cereal. You open up the freezer and you saw some Eggo waffles in it, you'd pass?
3: I don't want it.
0: Tripping.
1: You are tripping balls.
7: You've changed.
3: Yeah, I have changed.
0: You have changed.
1: Mm-hmm. What happened?
0: Good. I'll have an almond.
7: I think.
3: Yeah, sounds like me.
7: I have one of those stupid drawer freezers.
0: Yeah.
7: I guarantee you, I think there's Eggo waffles in there.
1: Probably.
7: I just don't see them, you know? Because you buy everything on top.
0: I don't think we buy the name brand, because the kids burn through them, man.
1: Oh, so just get store brand.
0: Yeah, we get the store brand, buttermilk. I don't think they're as sweet as these. Yeah, about the same. And also, they sell frozen pancakes that the kids like.
1: Those are good.
0: They're pretty good.
1: The ones from Trader Joe's are A+.
0: I've got the ones from Trader Joe's, but the ones at just the regular ass grocery store, those are good.
3: Are those the generic that sell that giant sleeve of hash browns?
0: They come in a cellophane package.
3: Oh, okay. Mm-hmm.
0: There's two stacks in the package of the pancakes, and they're wrapped just in a plastic. There's not. They're not in a box.
3: Pancake. Okay.
0: Yeah, they're good. Very good. Anyway, overall, from everybody in the room except for Gina, Eggo waffles do hold up.
7: Thumbs up, yeah.
0: Now, this other item that we have here in round number one of Does It Hold Up, Food Edition, is a beverage. Now, I haven't had this. Oh, my God. It's got to be 40 years.
5: Yeah. Probably since middle school. But, man, as soon as I cracked it open, it smelled like childhood.
0: It does.
5: So good.
0: The smell of it. Jeff G., what do we have here?
5: Sunny Delight. Sunny D.
0: Sunny D. Now, as a kid, I loved Sunny D.
1: Okay,
0: we weren't
1: allowed to have this. This will be my first sip of Sunny Delight.
0: Ever?
5: Never had it before?
1: My mom bought that.
0: Are you serious?
1: Remember those, I guess they were made of cardboard, those little canisters with the concentrate.
3: Of course, with the plunger.
1: Have to mix it with water for an hour.
3: Orange
1: juice.
3: We weren't allowed to have this.
1: That's all we had. We never got Sunny
3: Delight. This is too rich for our blood.
0: Yeah, this is not orange juice. This is orange drink.
3: Orange drink.
1: This was for the multimillionaire kids.
3: Yes, 100%.
0: Really?
1: Oh, yeah.
3: 100%.
0: I don't know. I've never associated with rich kids.
1: Oh, God, yeah.
3: To buy your own jugged orange juice?
1: This was the kids that drank Sunny Delight that came from the houses that had HBO.
0: What?
7: Sunny D?
1: Yeah.
0: Are you serious?
3: Yes.
1: Big time. Big
0: because this Sunny D was the brand,
3: yeah.
0: But the orange drink thing was huge. Yeah. I don't know if
7: you get the little grenade barrel things.
0: Yeah, remember those? Remember those little plastic bottles that had the foil top to them? They looked like little barrel, plastic barrels.
1: Yeah. Yeah.
0: And they were like grapes, and there was the orange,
3: it was red, purple, and green. Yeah.
0: You don't say the flavor, you just say red.
1: Yes. I think my mom bought those one time, and then we reused those little bottles until I was a senior in high school.
7: But speaking of,
1: kid you not,
7: a Sunny D in my refrigerator, I have hard Sunny D. They make
3: of course
7: Sunny
3: they
7: D with alcohol.
0: I did hear about that.
7: Yeah, it's good.
0: Yeah. All right. So here we go, Greg. Your first sip ever of Sunny D.
1: Good. Oh,
0: see,
1: that's good. I thought it would taste kind of chemically
0: No. It's smooth.
1: That's really
0: from
1: good.
0: What I remember.
1: And pulp. I hate pulp. This
0: I have
1: is good.
0: Really? Okay, we'll come back to that.
1: Okay.
0: I have not had Sunny D, like I said. It's got to be 40 years.
3: Yeah.
0: I loved it, though.
1: Wow.
0: Let's see if it holds up. Hold on.
3: Here he goes.
1: That's restaurant-y. That's good.
0: Oh, that's so good.
1: That's really good.
0: It's really good. It tastes more like regular orange juice than I remember.
3: Mm-hmm. Yeah.
0: Doesn't it?
5: It tastes like straight sugar to me, but it's so delicious. Really?
1: Very sweet.
0: Yeah. Well, that's orange
3: popsicle juice.
0: That's and good. I disagree with you 1,000% on the no pulp thing, Greg. I get what is that? Simply, whatever it's called.
3: Yeah.
1: Simple.
0: Whatever that brand is.
3: Yeah. Mm-hmm.
0: I get that. And I get it with the most pulp.
3: Oh, really? Whichever like you chew your juice?
0: They have light, they have medium, mm-hmm. I think
1: maximum
0: it's dark,
1: pulp.
0: It's like a dark red thing on the top. Mm-hmm. Like, that's chewy. The one I go for. Yeah, yeah, Tang was another big.
5: Yeah,
0: at the same time, like, yeah, Tang.
1: I bet that would be gross today.
7: And no, that's the one, Tang is good.
1: Is it?
0: And that's the one that they always said, like, you know, astronauts had.
3: Mm-hmm. Yeah, did they develop it for astronauts?
7: It's basically Kool-Aid.
1: This Sunny D is shockingly good.
3: Oh, my God.
1: It's a weird adjective for orange juice, but it is creamy.
3: Yeah.
0: Yeah, like I said, smooth.
1: Smooth.
6: Yeah, you know, I remember silky. Being thicker as a kid. I thought it was going to be thicker. I thought I wasn't going to like it. This is really good.
0: Yeah. On the pulp thing, Greg, you know what I like about pulp? It means fresh to me.
1: Like cilantro.
0: Like cilantro. I was just going to tell you that.
1: It's
0: like
1: the cilantro of juice.
0: How like cilantro, for me, it tastes fresh.
1: So does.
3: Yeah, it does.
0: Like when cilantro's in something, it's a fresh taste.
1: If fresh had a flavor, it would be cilantro.
0: And that, to me, is pulp in juice.
1: Fresh.
7: Yeah.
0: It's
7: fresh. I'll take it either way, but my mom loves the pulp too, Greg.
1: Yeah.
7: And you're basically eating her orange juice.
1: Totally. It's weird.
7: Like that much pulp that she likes in it.
3: So I don't know why I'm just dumping on everything, but this doesn't taste like straight up medicine to anyone else.
0: No.
1: I thought it would.
3: Oh, man.
1: I thought it would.
0: God.
3: What's
0: you must
3: wrong
0: be
3: with
0: on
3: me?
0: Drugs.
3: Well, that's a given.
0: I'm saying. Too much Botox in your brain or something.
3: Oh, my God.
0: What's going
3: it's
0: on
3: not
0: over there?
3: Good.
0: No Eggo waffle, no Sunny D.
3: Yeah, Greg, what?
0: What
3: and
0: do
3: Sammy?
0: You
3: Sammy? It's not
0: sunny,
3: too sweet for you?
6: The Sunny D is good.
0: So good.
5: Girl. So good.
1: Smooth, silky. Right.
3: Tastes like medicine.
0: I say it holds up. Greg's never had it before, but he likes it.
1: New fan.
0: Holds up.
7: I still drink
6: holds
7: it.
6: Up.
0: Holds up.
6: Sucks.
5: Holds up.
0: Holds up. There you go. Sunny D.
1: Now I know what it's like to be a millionaire child.
0: Yeah. Well, so far we're 2 for 2 on does it hold up. We have some other rounds that will be coming up throughout the morning, and we'll see how those go. This next round, I'm looking forward to SpaghettiOs.
1: Oh,
3: yes.
7: I'm not looking forward to that.
1: Really?
0: Then,
1: that seems like something you would worship.
0: And then a sweet treat.
3: Oh,
7: okay.
0: Yeah, so that'll be in the next round. We'll do that next hour. But right now we're going to take a break. We'll come back. We got some more Woody Show for you next. Hang on.
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2: And that video that we were discussing in Gina's news about the neighbors, the two neighbor ladies who got into it, full of white trash, redneck news stuff.
3: Yeah. Disturbing.
2: That just the clip is just... This big fat white chick is gnawing on the neighbor lady's leg like a piece of chicken.
4: Don't hit her, Auntie.
5: I will press charges.
4: Auntie, don't hit
5: her. Go ahead and hit it.
6: I'll put a bullet right between your ass. Tonight, I want you in this bitch. I'll take you out, you stupid bitch.
2: Yeah, you stupid bitch.
7: Wow. Yeah, jeez.
2: Yeah, bitch.
8: Some words.
7: Hell.
8: Jeez.
2: Yeah, I like the yeah, bitch thing.
9: Yeah, bitch.
2: Yeah, I noticed that listeners using that more on the text.
3: I always find it funny when a woman calls another woman a bitch.
9: Yeah, bitch.
3: It's so funny.
2: Yeah. That clip, obviously, from Breaking Bad.
7: Yeah, bitch.
9: Yeah, bitch.
2: Yeah, bitch.
3: Said it every
2: And then
3: other
2: the word. The other one that I've noticed has picked up some steam is, or you know how people say, like, bye, Felicia.
3: Oh, hell yeah.
2: But from this show, it's like, you feeling me, Greg? Like they'll say something like just over the top, just total sarcastic, tongue in cheek, and then like, someone will text something over, and then they'll end it with "You feel me, Greg?"
3: Yes, I agree.
2: Even if you're not talking to somebody named Greg, you just kind of like say again, like saying "Bye, Felicia." He's like, "You feel me, Greg?
8: You feel me?"
3: I do.
8: Good.
3: I do.
2: Because if there's anybody in here that's going to laugh at the other stupid stuff that stupid I find stuff. Funny, it's going to be Greg.
3: You know it. You know it.
2: Yeah, I know I can always count on Greg.
3: Oh, my God. Even if I don't agree, I feel it, you know?
2: Yeah.
3: Oh, my God. That's so funny.
2: Man, it was going down, dude. Speaking of other drama, this 30-year-old woman in Maryland, she's...

0: in trouble. She didn't get her Taco Bell fast enough. She was waiting for her order.
1: Okay, I get it.
0: And she got fed up because it was just taking too long. So she starts arguing with the employees. That got her nowhere. All right. She started to start talking some more trash, like, you know, level up a little bit.
2: That will speed things up.
0: It didn't.
1: Oh. Hmm.
0: So she stepped up again. She got verbally abusive. So now she's went from just like talking trash. Now she's being verbally abusive.
1: Yeah.
0: That didn't work.
1: Oh, weird.
3: You don't say.
0: So she flashed her gun.
2: Oh. Okay.
0: Cops called. They came, arrested her. She's been hit with a bunch of charges and menace. She's been given a lifetime ban from Taco Bell.
3: Oh, no. Why can you imagine?
1: Why even live?
3: Yeah. Why go on?
0: No more Taco Bell.
1: Wow, lifetime ban from Taco Bell.
2: What would you consider, quote, too long for your order? I mean, if it's even if it's 5 minutes, like, grow up and just wait.
0: I don't. Yeah, this whole like impatience thing. That I think, like Seabass, for sure, it's more performative.
2: Agreed.
0: You know, like because he's the whole thing about like. I don't even accept change. I throw it on the ground because it saves time. Like,
1: Totally.
0: I don't know where he is. I think he's running. Anyway, if you're here, Seabass, if you're in the office, come on in. But
1: he does it as a shtick. You think?
0: Right?
1: You
0: know? Like I said, that part is more.
2: And here's why: because he is intelligent and an intellectual, he should have the maturity to wait 5 minutes for a meal.
3: Yeah.
0: Right. Okay. So he and I traveled. Seabass and I traveled to Atlanta.
3: Oh God!
0: For a thing.
3: How was that?
0: It was fine. Mm-hmm. It was fine. As soon as he got on, we got on the plane. I flew us first class, right? And as soon as he got on the plane, it's like 6 a.m. And he's like, yes, I'll have a champagne before takeoff.
3: Oh my God.
1: I love when he pretends to be fancy. It's hilarious.
0: He goes, I'll have a champagne. I'm like, are you serious? Champagne? He goes,
2: Were
3: you champs for you?
2: There are no clocks when it comes to flying.
0: Anyway, so then, you know, he lived in Atlanta for a long time. And I'm like, hey, man, I'm looking for, at some point while we're here, I would like to go to like a total southern breakfast kind of place. Like, I don't care where it is or whatever.
1: Yeah.
0: Anyway, he made the suggestion. It happened to be right by where we were staying, the hotel that we were at. Separate rooms, in case you're wondering.
3: I was.
0: You know what I'm saying? You know, you feel me, Greg?
2: Boo.
1: Yeah.
0: We get there, and it's busy because it's a morning. It's like a, you know, whatever, Friday, Saturday,
1: breakfast
0: whatever
1: spot,
0: it was.
1: Yeah,
0: breakfast spot. We get there, and the woman at the desk says, it'll be 10 minutes.
3: Okay, great.
0: For a super popular.
3: Great.
2: That's nothing. Yeah, that's
3: you must be a VIP.
0: He's like, nope. And he, like, doesn't say, I don't know, what do you think? Just goes, nope, and then turns around and walks out.
3: What?
2: So in the time it took for him to find another place to eat,
0: that's what I was telling him.
3: Another hour.
0: I'm like, well, where else? What's around here? What else is around here? That's gonna
2: that's gonna seat you in less than 10 minutes.
0: You know what? Like it's called like the Flying Biscuit or something. Like that.
3: Yeah, of course.
0: Have you heard of that place?
1: Yeah, of course. We've ate there together.
0: We've ate there.
3: We ate there.
0: You know what I'm saying, Greg?
2: Yeah, we've ate there.
0: We ate there.
2: Yeah, we've seen it. We've seen it
1: at the place that he didn't want to wait at.
0: Oh, was it the same place? Oh, okay. Yeah. See,
3: Greg. Intelligence and maturity, I do not think go together all the time.
2: No, but that's
3: so this makes sense.
2: That's
3: for him.
2: The formula I'm working with.
3: Yeah,
2: like if you are intelligent slash mature slash intellectual person, wouldn't you just have the fortitude to wait 10 minutes?
0: So there's like another. I think it was like maybe even at the hotel.
1: There's another restaurant like right across from that one.
0: Yeah, so we walked in there. Well, how long is the wait? After just spending like 5 minutes trying to figure out what else was around.
2: Exactly.
1: Yeah.
0: Then we walked to the other place. Sat down and like it would have been like an extra 4 minutes had we waited for the place that he recommended.
1: Yeah, and that other place is trash. Yeah, it was empty.
2: That sounds like the logic of an idiot. You know?
0: Yeah. But I value my time to a certain degree, but when it comes to like a meal,
3: like quality,
0: like I'm not trying to make it like a medicine F1 pit stop.
1: Yeah,
2: totally. You know?
0: Like, let's say we've designated this time to have a meal.
3: Yeah, this is the event.
2: Like, what are you rushing away to do?
0: Yeah. Now, I don't know. That's a question for like Menace and Seabass because they're the two who are the most guilty I can't be here any more than 5 seconds.
1: Yeah. I do have the patience the size of a flea's penis, but 10 minutes is nothing crazy to me. I would say when they say 45 minutes, I'm out. I'm on to the next thing.
0: It depends. Where are you at? Is it a Friday night?
1: Yeah, I'm definitely
2: Do they have
0: how long is it going to take to get to the other place that we're going to go, and what's the wait going to be like there?
1: So yeah, I'm definitely doing the math in my head. I'm like, okay, well. Let's say it's a 30-minute wait. Well, by the time I go figure out another spot, blah, blah, blah, it's going to be the same amount of time, so then I'll just wait.
3: But 10 minutes is nothing.
1: But 10 minutes is,
3: it just gets whatever. You out. Nope.
0: The time-wasting stuff that drives me nuts is when, you know, the meal's done and you're just waiting for somebody to come back around so you could pay the bill and get out.
3: Oh, I hate that.
0: Like, that's the time waster that I don't like.
3: Well, I'll go find somebody.
0: I mean, nobody likes it, but I'm saying, like, that's the one that annoys me.
3: See, I think it's performative to sit in your chair and wait like you're in kindergarten. I'll just be like, I will go get them.
0: Yeah.
3: Like, I don't need to sit here and wait like I'm a child.
1: My thing when it comes to eating, like, not every meal needs to be an event.
0: No, and most aren't. Like, sometimes it's just fast food.
1: I get it.
0: But this woman losing her mind at the Taco Bell. Like, again, how long would that be?
3: Yeah, exactly. Now you're never getting Taco Bell.
2: That's what I want to know.
0: How long could that possibly be?
2: What is too long?
0: You're so heated that now you're pulling a gun.
2: Right.
0: Going to jail over it.
1: But I do have people in my life that every single meal has to be like this planned out thing.
0: No, like every meal's not going to a restaurant that has cloth napkins.
3: But you literally said, where is a great breakfast place?
0: Yes.
3: That's the thing I want to do.
0: Yeah, this is the highlight meal.
2: Right.
3: Yeah.
0: This wasn't a grab and go meal.
2: Right. Mm-hmm.
3: Yeah, he screwed you, man.
0: Again, I forgot because we did go. So I ended up going back, but it was with Menace. It was like the following year or whatever.
3: Yeah. You've ate there.
0: Yeah, we had the same event again. Yeah. And so Menace and I went this time.
1: Am I supposed to say we eaten there or what? Why
3: we
1: we've eaten there.
0: Are you serious?
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0: 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Traffic
1: is sponsored by Wild Rivers in Irvine, and you're going to have to deal with a big crash in Fontana if you're heading westbound 10 right after Cherry Avenue. The three middle lanes are blocked. One car flipped over in that crash. It's heavy from Citrus Avenue. For Long Beach, it's a left lane accident westbound 91 before Long Beach Boulevard with a backup to Clark Ave. And beautiful Van Nuys, if you're heading southbound 405, the off-ramp to Sherman Way, that's going to be partially blocked, at least on the right-hand side because of a crash. It's heavy from Roscoe. 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Wild Rivers, where there's sun and fun for everyone. It's Greg Gorey, and that's your Alt 98.7 traffic.
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2: And let's get a headline closer to home here in the state of California.
1: Well, we all know about the chaos in Ruleport Beach on the 4th of July when thousands of people were just firing off fireworks and fighting and throwing things at the cops, looting the pavilions. We said that these were not people from Newport Beach, and sure enough, the cops confirmed that, saying that most of the arrests were teenagers. Most weren't only from out of the area. They were from out of state, mainly Nevada and Arizona.
5: I didn't see that coming.
1: Yeah.
5: That's crazy.
1: And to compare it to last year, there were 60 arrests in Ruleport Beach on the 4th of July last year, and this year it was over 400. Newport Beach police say the vast majority, again, from out of state, and they say TikTok is what drew them to Newport.
2: Yeah. Well, Jeff's son wanted to go down.
5: Yeah,
1: it worked.
2: He's like, nah, man, you're not going there.
1: Nope.
2: Thank God he didn't.
1: Nope. In other news, in Thousand Oaks the other day, a 36-year-old man, Aaron Lieberman, held his parents hostage inside their house and had threatened to kill them. So that's when police sent in a SWAT team, and when Aaron saw these police officers, he grabbed one of their guns,
5: and
1: cops responded by taking him down with a taser. Sadly, no audio of that. Aaron's going to be in court later today on multiple charges. He's being held on $500,000 bail, so safe to assume his parents won't be bailing him out.
5: Yeah.
1: And then, Woody, you've never been to Prim because you have never made that road trip from L.A. to Vegas.
2: Nope,
1: but
2: it's on my effort list. There's a bucket list, and then there's rhymes with bucket, effort list.
1: Well, for those of us
2: never make that drive to or from.
1: For those of us who do, so Prim is that famous spot on the California-Nevada border where you have Buffalo Bills and Whiskey Pete's, big roller coaster. They were set to close down completely, but the owners of Prim Valley Casino Resorts reached a deal with Terribles, and they are going to take over operations.
3: Oh, really?
1: And they also retained 300 employees.
5: Oh, damn.
1: Say the casinos will reopen in the coming weeks.
3: Wow.
5: It is
1: because
5: fun.
1: Prim will stay alive.
3: I've been watching social media videos, and it looks like people have just been tearing that place apart. Hopefully, they'll remodel it.
1: Yeah, I think over the next few weeks, they're kind of taking over.
3: The car chargers there and the McDonald's all the time.
1: And I remember the one if you're going to Vegas, the one on the right, I think it's Whiskey Pete's, they used to have 25-cent beers.
5: What?
1: So you stop on your
5: That's
1: road trip,
5: insane.
1: You have a bunch of beers, and then you continue on your way.
2: It's a warm-up.
1: It was so convenient. Yeah.
3: I never did the coaster, and I wish I went when the mall was good.
1: Yeah. Well, that's latest Wood.
2: All right, what about the forecast today, Sammy?
6: Sunny today, high of 89 in the valley, 81 for downtown, 80 for Orange County, and 70s along the coast.
2: All right. 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

0: 49.
1: Yep.
0: Gotta remind myself.
2: Oh, damn.
0: I get to this point of the year where I go, all right, well, my birthday's in October. Wait, am I turning 50 or am I already 50? Because you get to that point where you start,
3: yeah, like, who cares,
0: you start
3: anymore,
0: considering yourself whatever you're, you know.
3: Yeah, next one.
2: Yeah.
1: Well, you got time.
0: Yeah. So 49.
3: Okay.
0: Yeah.
2: Then it's a wrap.
0: Then totally.
2: Yeah.
0: Yeah. Then, well, you know, why continue? Just die.
2: Yeah.
0: All right. It is the Woody Show. The Woody Show. And we welcome into the studio. He is our friend. He is our guest. He is Greg Fitzsimmons.
2: Yay!
0: What up? What's good? How are you? Mm-hmm. Good to see you.
4: It's good to be here. It really is.
0: I can tell by your facial expression and your tone.
4: Well, you know, I live in Venice Beach, and you know, I love coming on the show, but 7 a.m. is excessive.
3: It's aggressive.
2: Mm-hmm.
4: It's aggressive.
3: Yeah.
0: Yeah.
4: And well, so then I can't sleep because this show means a lot to me, and I want to be I want to be sharp. Yeah. I want to be fresh. And, you know, I do the Ritalin around 4:30 a.m.
3: Oh, my God.
4: And then a couple bumps. Yep. Around 6:15
0: of, like,
3: whatever's
0: what?
3: Handy.
4: Whatever's handy. I just take white powders.
3: Sure.
2: Yeah,
0: like, but coffee creamers.
4: Fresh them up. Yeah. Coffee creamers, and then, you know, the suppositories, like, those don't, those I can't time out with the Ritalin the same way.
0: Uh-huh.
4: And so I get here and I don't know where I'm at.
0: But it's a more direct hit when you do take it that way.
4: Oh my God.
0: Yeah, it absorbs quicker.
3: Yeah. Uh-huh.
2: Well, I was about to say they have peptides now that you can take.
4: Oh, right.
2: Yeah.
4: No, I don't live in Austin.
0: Yeah, you're not the first person.
4: No, the guys in Austin, I really feel like they're like the, what is the Pinocchio or, you know, or what's the one where they won't grow up?
3: Peter Pan.
4: Uh-huh. It's like Peter, they want to be on the island of Peter Pan.
3: Yeah. Mm-hmm.
4: You know, anything that they, you know, no steroid, no vaxes. But literally every other chemical.
3: Yeah, peptides are the new, like, HGH.
4: Yeah,
2: bro, let's do them.
0: Yeah. Right. Well, you're not the first guest to say something about, like a 7 a.m., like, a arrival time or whatever. Mm-hmm. But here's the reason for that. And because the 7 a.m. and the 8 o'clock hour are our prime hours. This is like we have the most people listening in those 2 hours. So I want to give you a prime spot. If you want to come in later, you can. But I want to give you a good spot. That's what it's all about.
1: Prime
0: Kevin
1: time.
0: Smith, yeah, Kevin Smith said something too. He's like,
3: he never went to bed.
4: Well, also, I know, and then I said, so, no, but really,
0: because
4: I
0: because we like you. If we didn't like you, we, you know, whatever, you can just come in like
3: later,
0: 9:30.
4: Yeah, yeah, yeah.
0: The last 10 minutes of the show.
4: Yeah, and don't Joe coy me. Let me come in. No, I like to. Once I'm here, I'm happy. And it's always what a team.
0: I feel that about like plants.
1: About
0: in
1: what?
0: Plans.
1: Oh, like plans, when,
0: yeah. My wife and I will make plans. We have plans for Friday night. We're going to a dinner with friends.
3: Uh-huh.
0: And it's going to be great because we love these people and we look forward to getting out and, you know, away from the kids and having a dinner. But the entire time of the week, you're looking at all the stuff you have going on that week and you go,
1: I know.
0: Oh, man, Friday, we have that dinner.
1: Basically, now, anything on the calendar.
0: It's not that
1: like,
0: you don't want to do it, but it's one of those like, ugh. Because you're saying, like, you like coming on the show and everything, but.
3: The build up.
0: It's the build up. It's the, you know, wouldn't it be great just to be in, you know, your PJs on a Friday night, just kicking it on the couch after a long week of work and things. But man, the minute you're like in the car and you're on your way to the restaurant, and then when you get there, you're like, man, this is great.
1: Yeah.
4: Mm-hmm. Do you have any energy with the female and the other couple? Like, do you?
0: Yeah.
4: Yeah.
0: What do you mean?
4: I mean, is there any flirtation?
0: Oh, no.
4: Sometimes when you're with another couple.
0: No,
4: you
0: not like that.
4: I mean? Sometimes you're with another couple.
3: There's a vibe.
4: There could be a little bit of a vibe because it's a very safe space to feel
0: nothing
4: flirty
0: like that.
4: In.
0: Yeah. No, it's not like that. These are just homies.
4: What
0: these
4: does she look like?
0: What's that?
2: Yeah.
0: Any what's she look like?
4: Why do you keep saying what's that every time I ask you a question?
0: Yeah. Well, no, because I'm trying to understand the context.
4: The context is.
0: Like, do I have a crush on her, like physically?
4: It's more subtle than that when it's a foursome,
0: because
4: and you start thinking about, would I be comfortable with this man making love to my wife?
0: Wow, you sound like somebody who's really pushing a swinging agenda.
3: Yeah,
0: are you a swinger?
4: Agenda? I don't swing, but mentally I do gymnastics.
0: Man, now I just know, don't go to a dinner. Don't bring my wife to a dinner with Greg.
4: Your wife is beautiful.
0: She is.
4: She's a cutie, and I accused you of meeting her later in your life when you were already famous.
0: Successful.
4: And then you told me that, in fact, you guys go way back.
0: Yeah, we do. We go way back, way before I really did much of anything. But we also lived in her parents' house because I like got a radio job that I lost. And
4: What's her mom look like?
0: Like a, it's crazy. Yeah, they say like, oh, you want to see what your future looks like?
4: Yeah.
0: Look at the mother.
2: Yeah,
1: because dude, smoking hot.
0: I see pictures of my mother-in-law, and it looks like my wife today.
3: Oh, I gotta see that.
0: It's crazy. Wow. I mean, it's crazy.
2: Yeah, not like, fat.
0: No, not fat.
4: Girl.
0: She's
4: the ghost of wifey future.
0: We've nicknamed her Auntie Frail because she's very small and very petite, and she talks very quietly, and she moves her hands a lot when she speaks. I'm like, my wife is very much the opposite of like loudmouth, but that's what she's going to look like.
4: Yeah.
1: Well,
4: that's good.
1: I want to pose that question to Gina. If you go out to dinner with another couple, is there a vibe? Like I would have never considered that.
3: I don't think so.
0: Unless that was the point.
4: It's not in your head. It's just sort of an
0: energy.
4: It's in
0: your head.
3: But also,
1: is there?
3: But Woody has no clue when somebody's interested in him.
0: Oh, yeah. Okay. Like, were you ever good? Like when you were single, were you ever good at picking up? Like somebody was like, into you or flirting with you? Oblivious. I'm oblivious.
4: No, I'm not good at it.
0: They could have their mouth on me.
4: Yeah.
0: And I'd be like, I don't know.
4: Yeah.
3: Not sure.
0: Yeah.
4: So well, I don't want to feel like really an idiot. I'm really bad with that with gay guys. Like, I will literally be on a couch, pants down, and be like, nah, he's not into me.
0: Yeah. Well, it makes it awkward.
1: He's just being polite.
3: Yeah, exactly. Yeah.
4: Gay guys are so polite.
3: It's the neighborly thing to do. Yeah.
2: But have you met a gay guy that doesn't want to sleep with you?
4: My buddy Tom O'Neill. You ever read the book Chaos by Tom O'Neill?
0: Read a book?
3: What? Please. You can stop there.
4: Yeah. You don't read books?
0: No, I want to read books. I buy books thinking, oh, that sounds like a really good book, and I buy it, and then it sits there. Audiobooks, there's a better chance.
4: Yes. But he wrote a book about the Manson murders called Chaos.
2: Oh, sweet.
4: And he wrote it for 20 years. And when I say wrote it, not one of those people that, like, you know, screwed off and wasted. Like, he was my neighbor in New York City. We lived in Little Italy. And then we lived in Venice Beach together for the last 10. And he wrote it. And then he got on the, he put it out. First, he got sued for not handing it in time. And then he had to go through all. Anyway, he put it out, and I got him on the Joe Rogan show, and it's been on the New York Times bestseller list for like 3 years.
3: Damn.
4: Now. And he just testified in front of the Senate.
3: And he's in love with you?
4: Last week.
2: And he doesn't
4: but he's gay, and we've never. There's never been any flirtation, been any energy.
3: And he's a good looking guy.
4: He's not bad looking.
0: But you say this like it's almost like I can't believe it. This is almost impossible. This never happened.
3: How could somebody not be into me?
2: Disappointing.
0: Yeah, are you disappointed? Well, it's like you might be a little bummed about it.
4: I mean, it makes you feel like you're not in shape because like a woman might crush on a guy who's got a paunch.
0: Uh-huh.
4: But like I'm in good shape. I'm gay adjacent.
0: Yeah.
3: Yeah.
0: Mm-hmm.
4: You know, like the hair's tight.
0: Mm-hmm.
4: Cologne.
0: Mm-hmm. Right.
1: Yeah, general grooming. Yeah, sure.
0: Yeah. It's good. Speaking of the Manson murders, I just saw something. Danny Trejo, he met Charles Manson in jail, and he was telling the story, and it was pretty. I do have a clip. Hold on. This is Danny Trejo talking about
5: Charlie wasn't the guy that you saw on the TV special. He was like 5'4", 5'5", little scrawny, poor, kind of like a bum, really. He had a string for a belt. He tied his pants with a string because he couldn't afford a belt. Some of the prisoners were going to take advantage of him because they take advantage of anybody that's small. And we found out that he could hypnotize you. So we let him sleep in front of our cell, you know, to make sure that nobody would hurt him.
0: Yeah.
3: What? Crazy.
0: Because, Danny Trejo was in jail.
3: Yeah.
0: You know,
3: but
0: got a colorful
3: sleep
0: past.
3: In front of their cell.
0: Yeah.
4: Well, Manson, in the book, this he's a real journalist. Manson was, they used mind control, the CIA, you know, CountPro?
0: Yeah. Mm-hmm.
4: That program used LSD to do mind control on Manson, and they orchestrated the murders. And that's, it's not a conspiracy theory. It's all proven. Well, first of all, we know that Council Pro used LSD for mind control.
0: Yeah, they did like a bunch of experiments where they were trying to train military members to be able to read the minds of our enemies
2: and get
0: clairvoyance or just be able to, okay, Kim Jong-un is, you know, like, they load them up with these different drugs and hook them up to these different machines trying
4: you
0: to see if they
4: do
0: can
4: that.
0: Get it.
4: Imagine what an interviewer you would be if you could do mind control on your guests.
2: Yeah.
4: You get to meet Moore in here and have her talking about three ways.
3: Yeah, let's work on that.
2: Yeah.
0: Dude, it sounds like you might need to jerk off or something.
4: I have been
0: pretty horned up.
3: We have the time.
0: He's like,
1: vibing at dinner.
4: I was wondering vibing why at dinner. You guys have the counter right just above waist level here.
0: Well, Greg Fitzsimmons is here. You can find him on social media at Greg Fitzsimmons. That's Instagram. His website, fitzdog.com, which is where you can get information and tickets to his shows. 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
5: How was the traffic from Venice coming in?
6: There was zero, and I've got a Mustang now. I bought a Mustang.
7: Oh,
6: and
7: damn.
6: I was going 105 miles an hour on the 101.
4: Hell
7: look at
4: yeah.
7: You.
5: Oh,
7: yeah.
5: So you made great time.
7: So hot, yeah.
6: It felt so good. I felt like a man for the first time in about 48 years.
8: How's the tents in Venice these days?
6: There are none. There's almost no homeless in Venice.
5: Really?
6: For the record, that was a pandemic issue where they told the cops, don't touch anybody, don't get near anybody.
5: Yeah, yeah.
6: So it built up. A lot of them have been placed into short-term housing,
5: cool.
6: Rehabs.
5: Palmdale.
6: The streets, I'm Palmdale. I don't know where they went.
5: Shuttle them out.
6: Yeah.
8: San Bernardino.
6: Yeah. Right. Venice is around. Great.
4: Yeah. All right, good.
8: Nice.
4: Well, East 10 before Citrus Fontana, three middle lanes still blocked with a car that flipped over. Two Long Beach accidents. One of them is eastbound 91 before Cherry Avenue. That's over to the shoulder. And northbound 405 before Bellflower. That's also on the shoulder. And then southbound 405 before the 10 in Culver City. Look out for a bunch of traffic cones in the middle lane.
6: Oh.
4: 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It's Greg Gorey. That is your Alt 98.7 traffic.
5: That's Greg Gorey.
4: Yes.
5: That's Greg Fitzsimmons.
4: Right.
5: Who's here. He's going to be in Oxnard on Saturday. Oxnard Levity Live is where that show is. And then Sunday at the Mamba in Huntington Beach. He's all over. Fitzdog.com for tickets and more info on that.
9: You have this giant wad. It's too big.
7: And I'm not laughing.
9: The Woody Show.
5: What's the, I think I've seen like a clip on social media, but the Sunday Papers podcast that you do, Greg? Like, so what exactly, you just kind of going through the paper, like, talking about what's in the news with your friends, or?
6: Yeah, it's my buddy Mike Gibbons. We've been best friends since college.
5: Yeah.
6: And just totally circuitous paths that we both took. He was in editing and promos. I was doing stand-up. And then now he created Norm's last show. He created Spade's last show. He's a big showrunner. And so we started doing reading the paper. Front page section, business section, entertainment. And we do jokes from the week.
5: Okay.
6: And it's huge. It's blowing up.
5: Man, I get pressured all the time from the company. Like, oh, Woody, you need to have your own podcast separate of The Woody Show. It's because it's the big, you know, it's the big
4: thing.
6: You want to be on Sunday Papers?
5: Sure. But it's the big, like, corporate push. Mm-hmm. And that's the problem. It's like, man, what would be... I pour all my ideas into this show.
7: Yeah.
6: Yeah.
5: You know what I mean? Like the one that pays the bills.
7: Now start over.
5: But I like that premise. I thought it was fun just because he's so random and weird. Like Bert, his open tabs idea that he does from time to time. Or like he just, because he never closes out the tabs on his on his browsing.
6: Right.
5: And he looks up some crazy dumb stuff.
6: Yeah. Like, the last section we do is the Sunday Funnies. And because I've got a huge crush on Blondie.
7: Oh.
6: Oh, my God.
5: Blondie like 2026
6: is so
5: Blondie?
6: What?
5: 2026, even today. Like, it wasn't like a childhood, like, kind of crush.
6: I think it started as a childhood thing, but, like, you just look at her now, and she's got these, like, bowling pin calves and a huge swelling bosom.
5: Yeah,
6: she's
5: yeah.
6: always got these low-cut shirts. And she just presents to Dagwood all the time. And this guy, he's such a freaking loser. He just cares about sandwiches. He sleeps with donut pajamas.
5: Yeah.
7: And he'll be like, score Blondie?
6: How
7: did he get her?
6: How does he keep her? Maybe he got her, but how does he keep her?
7: That's a good question.
6: Because you know why? Look at the neighborhood. Herb. That's the neighbor.
7: Oh, yeah.
6: Herb.
7: That's the other option?
6: Yeah, who's always borrowing shears.
5: See, because that was the thing back in the day, like, most people would go, like kids especially, we'd go and we'd look at the comic strips in the paper. You get the sports section and you get the comics. And that's the stuff that I would read.
4: Go straight to the comics.
5: And those were different than the comic book nerds, at the time. Yeah. You wouldn't even call them nerds, but the comic book guys at the time who were reading the Spider-Man and all those kind of comics. You were just reading, like, you know, Snoopy and Garfield.
7: Yeah, like Punchline.
5: Yeah, all the...
2: Family Circle.
5: Family Circus.
7: Circus, where it was.
5: Right.
6: Yeah.
5: Things like that. I like the idea that the Fitzdog podcast, I mean, you've interviewed just a ton of people. You're actually really, you're a really good interviewer.
6: Oh, thank you.
5: And, like, I admire people who have, you have a natural ability for it.
6: Well, you know what's funny is this is what my dad did for a living.
5: Really?
6: My father was one of the biggest radio guys in New York my whole life.
5: Yes?
8: Howard Stern?
6: WNEW. No, Howard Stern. Howard Stern used to go after my dad all the time.
5: What's your dad's name?
6: Bob Fitzsimmons.
5: I have heard the name.
6: He used to roast him. And,
5: well, I grew up in Jersey. So,
6: oh, you did? Yeah. WNEW.
5: Yep.
6: And so coming up, and then I got asked to do the... And then my father died, and Howard was very magnanimous and gave a very long eulogy about my dad and what he meant to him and how he was like the most liked guy in radio. Wow. It was very sweet.
5: Probably why Howard went after him.
6: Well, he went after him because he went after everybody who was above him.
5: Sure.
6: Don Imus and Gene Clave and William B. Williams. He went after all those
5: Our friends Mark and Brian.
7: Oh, yeah.
5: Yeah, had a funeral for him.
7: March down the street.
6: Yeah. Oh, my God. What was the guy in Philly?
5: Oh, yeah, DiBella.
6: Oh, my God. Yeah.
5: Oh, dude.
6: And so... And,
5: but there, Howard's got so much guilt over all that stuff.
6: He does.
5: He's completely changed from the person he... I mean, everybody changes to a certain degree.
6: Well, DiBella's wife killed him. Killed herself.
5: Oh, yeah, that's right.
6: After the funeral.
5: Yeah.
6: Yeah.
5: Yeah, that was pretty brutal.
6: Dark stuff.
5: Yeah.
6: Yeah. So anyway, then Howard asked me to come on his show, and I felt very mixed about it because my mom, to this day, hates Howard Stern. And he asked me to come on, and I was like, all right, I'll do it. And then... Like the day before I was going on, they were in reruns and they played an old episode of Howard making fun of my father. And I was like, I couldn't sleep that night. I was like, oh, this is an ambush. Mm. He's going to come after me. And then I came on and it was just a coincidence. Yeah. He like couldn't have been nicer.
5: I'll just say Howard's a great guy. I worked at that station in New York years ago.
6: Yeah.
5: And as a guy who grew up when he was still on afternoons on WNBC.
6: Yeah.
5: My mom telling me, you're not allowed to listen to this man. I had no idea why. I remember we were in her powder blue Chrysler LeBaron. I could point to, you know, they had that X on the street in Dallas where you took your thumbs up photo?
7: Yes.
5: Sammy?
7: Mm-hmm.
5: Where JFK got assassinated?
6: Yeah.
5: I could put an X. I could put an X on the pavement where that car was when my mom told me.
2: Yeah.
5: And I was like, oh, so I'd come home after school as a latchkey, right? So I'd come home and I'd turn on Howard Stern, and I wanted to hear what I wasn't supposed to hear, and it was all over my head. I didn't get it because too young.
6: Right.
5: But then, you know, he became the big morning guy. I'm falling in love with the radio, and then eventually I'm working in New York, and he's there, and I'm crossing paths with him all the time.
6: Right.
5: I got to be on the show a couple times, and he was nothing but nice. He was nothing but cool.
6: No, he's
5: and that was cool. They say, don't meet your heroes, you know, and but that was one that turned out okay.
6: Yeah.
5: That one was one that turned out okay. I'm glad it did for you, too. He probably thought it was really cool that was your dad.
6: He did, because he has kids, and he would always ask, and he ended up bringing me on. I did the show 50 times, and he would always ask me about what it was like growing up with a dad who was big in radio, because he was kind of obsessed about his kids' experience.
5: Mm-hmm, his daughters.
6: Yeah, and then he invited me to his house in the Hamptons.
5: Oh, that's cool.
6: Yeah, and it was, you know, it was a good relationship.
5: Probably pretty nice, right?
6: Well, it was a good relationship.
2: Probably dumpy.
6: It wasn't.
2: It's pretty dumpy.
7: Oh.
6: Yeah, then I asked him to write the foreword for my book.
7: Yeah.
6: Because he gave me a show on his channel for 10 years.
5: Yeah.
6: And so at the, you know, towards the end of that 10 years, I had written a book, and I wrote a note to him, and I had them hand it in to him, and it said, you know, you've been my mentor and you mean a lot to me. And if you'd write a quick forward, that'd be, I go, no pressure. If you don't want to do it, don't worry about it. So they put it on his desk Monday morning. And they, meanwhile, I didn't realize this is the thing he hates more than anything else in life is being asked to do things like this. So they put it on his desk because they knew it would be a fireworks show.
5: Uh-huh.
7: Oh, man.
6: And sure enough, I get a phone call. Like, he's going, I can't believe this. Like, I don't know this guy. I don't know this guy.
5: I don't know this guy.
6: Yeah, yeah, yeah. Who is he to ask me? He goes, I'd rather be having sex with my wife or playing online chess or blah, blah. He's going on and on about who am I. And then he calls me, and I'm in L.A., so the, you know, the call comes in at like 4:45 a.m., and I'm live on the air with Howard, who's like yelling at me. And I go, well, Howard, what do you want me to do? He goes, no, I'm going to do it. He goes, I'll do it. I go, okay, great. And then it went on for weeks, like every day I would get a call and he'd be like, well, why don't you just let me off the hook? I go, Howard, I didn't put you on the hook. I said you don't have to do it. There's no hook. He goes, well, then let me off the hook. I go, no, I'm not letting you off the hook. I go, you're a man. You have your own free will. If you don't want to do it, don't do it. But so, don't ask me to let you off the hook.
5: And this wasn't on the air he was
6: it's
5: doing
6: It's all
5: this.
6: On the air.
5: Oh, it was on the air. Okay, so one thing, like he says on the air he'll do it, but then off the air he's like campaigning to get out of it.
6: No, on the air. And then I would say, then I would email him and I'd be like, hey, man, today got pretty heated. I go, we're cool, right? Oh, totally. Yeah, he goes, like, yeah, we're totally cool. Next end there. So Greg writes me this email yesterday.
7: Oh, my God.
6: Yeah.
5: He knows how to keep a storyline going, that's for sure.
6: Yeah, it was bad.
5: You could say what you want about him, but, you know, he is the greatest of all time, in my opinion, at doing what we do here, or anybody. And talk about a great interviewer.
6: Well, you're up there too, my friend.
5: Not with interviews. The interview is my weakest skill.
6: Really?
5: Oh, it gives me such anxiety. Even people I know like you, it's like, I want you to come in. I want you to have a good time. I want you to have a good experience. That's all I'm thinking about the entire time, that I then blow it and I suck at the actual interview.
6: Have you gone to therapy to talk about this?
5: No. No, it doesn't work, right, Seabass?
2: Well, hold on. There was a period.
5: Not for that. I didn't go because I couldn't interview people.
2: That's true.
10: Not for that.
5: Like, let's talk about, like, you know, not trusting people or, you know.
2: Right.
8: Yeah.
7: So relatable.
2: But to your larger question.
5: Why are you here? I'm on the couch. You know, like, oh, you know, I'm just a really bad interview.
7: You know, when Greg Fitzsimmons comes on.
5: Yeah, I had Greg Fitzsimmons and I just wanted to have a good time.
10: And I don't think he did.
2: Like, I just, like, follow-ups just aren't my thing. Like, am I following the thread of the conversation?
8: Uh-huh. Am I trying to get
6: to get him to masturbate during the interview?
7: Is that wrong?
2: Yeah. I'm one-upping too much.
5: Oh, I noticed that Jeff brought this stuff in, didn't he?
10: Yes. He did.
7: Oh, yeah.
5: Here, do you want to try something real quick before it gets cold? Mm-hmm. All right, so we tried Eggo waffles and Sunny D, two things from our childhood that some of us hadn't had for a long time. Sunny D hadn't had in forever.
7: Decades.
6: Well, I heard somebody talk about the Sunny D and the Chunky and, like, you know, when
5: pulp?
6: It comes to orange juice... Wait, what do you? No pulp. Give me as much pulp as humanly
5: possible. Thank you. I agree.
6: Put the rind in there. Chop up the rind.
5: I agree.
6: Bark from the tree. I want to chew on my orange.
10: Oh, yeah.
5: Because we were having this discussion somewhat recently about, you know, things that either hold up or don't hold up, that you have this, like, you hold in high regard because y'all are rooted in nostalgia a lot of times. Movie or whatever, TV show, you go back and you're like, man, you watch Family Matters for the first time in a long time. You're like,
10: I thought this was good.
5: What?
7: Sucks.
5: This is weird. Right. But anyway, we're focused on foods today, and we just have another. I just want to get it while it's hot because it's SpaghettiOs, and it's SpaghettiOs with meatballs. I haven't had this in forever
7: since I was like five.
5: But it smells like childhood.
10: Smells
5: like, do you
10: awesome.
5: Eat this stuff? I mean, like, do you, I mean, you're
6: I
5: not like
6: lived
5: a.
6: Off this in college.
5: But I'm telling you now, you're not like a vegan or anything, right?
6: No. This is
5: like Kevin Smith comes in here. We can't give him anything.
10: Never.
5: We can't even offer him anything when he comes in because he's a vegan.
7: Mm-hmm.
5: Yeah, but does it hold up?
7: Yes.
5: Yeah.
7: Absolutely holds up.
5: Menace, did you say you weren't the fan of
8: spaghetti? Yeah, I was never a fan of spaghetti.
5: Really?
8: It's not as bad as I thought it was.
5: Oh, this
7: these
5: is
7: are great,
5: dude. This is exactly the same as I remember.
7: Yeah, these are great.
8: I definitely want to buy it, but.
10: That's better than
5: you don't
10: I
5: like
10: remember.
5: It? Mm-hmm. Was that good it. Or bad? Oh, good. Okay, yeah.
7: It's so
5: I agree. Thumbs up, holds up.
7: Two thumbs up.
10: It has
7: up.
10: A good, like, Parmesan flavor or something. It's way better than I thought it would
6: the
10: be.
6: The sauce is kind of sweet.
2: Mm-hmm. Is this it over here?
7: Yep.
5: Yeah.
7: Canned spaghetti.
8: I would probably throw some pepper on
5: it. I mean, I've seen Seabass eat, like, straight garbage. He'll buy that, like, Dinty Moore in a can and open it up, not even heat it. He eats it cold right out of the can.
2: Yeah, it's, well, when you're living in, especially when you're living in an RV, as I was for a while.
5: But you do that at work. We have plenty. You have ovens.
2: I'm not going to walk to the microwave and come on back.
5: Mm.
7: That's delish.
5: That's such waste of time.
10: Oh, yeah.
5: Why heat your food?
10: You know what? I would take out the hot dogs, though.
2: Yeah, well, I was about to say.
5: These aren't hot dogs. These are meatballs.
2: I was about to make that exact comment, Greg. That meatball is awful hot doggy.
8: Well, that's why I would throw some pepper on it.
10: I think this is Frank's.
5: Pepper?
10: I would put black pepper on it.
7: This is staying home from school because you're quote-unquote sick, but not really.
10: Woody, these are hot dogs. These are not meatballs.
5: They're SpaghettiOs meatballs. With meatballs.
7: They're meatballs.
10: Really?
7: They're meatballs,
2: Greg's not wrong. They have a sliced Frank's version.
10: Yeah,
7: they're quote-unquote meatballs.
10: Got to see the
5: can. Yeah, but it's not because I bought these.
10: Oh, you
5: and
10: did?
5: It's the spaghetti. And it's not, used to be Franco-American.
7: Oh, yeah.
5: And now it's owned by Campbell. So it's Campbell's SpaghettiOs.
7: I love it.
5: It's good.
10: I would
7: eat
10: this.
7: Good. Mm-hmm.
5: Holds up.
6: Are you Italian, Greg?
10: I am not. Oh. I'm Russian.
6: Are you Russian?
5: And gay.
7: Yeah. Mega. So Russian and gay.
10: We got to throw that in when you're talking about SpaghettiOs.
8: Yeah.
10: No, I'm not Italian. I'm just in case, Russian, you know, Greg, gay.
5: Greg wants you to hit on him or something.
10: Yeah. Do you want me to hit on
6: him? I wouldn't know.
8: He's lipstick.
5: Sammy holds up?
7: Holds up.
5: Yeah. I mean,
10: she's straight, by the way.
5: Yeah. when you say hold up or not hold up, it's not like it's the greatest thing you've ever had. Again, no. It's what you remember.
7: Right.
5: Correct.
7: I don't even remember liking it this much as a kid. I think I like it more now.
10: Same boat, Sammy.
8: Yeah.
5: Oh, the other one that we have, fruit roll-ups.
7: Oh, yeah. This was the jam. You got to trade for these at lunch.
5: This is another thing we were never allowed to have. I just remember, let's see if they're the same.
11: Well, yeah,
7: I always had to trade something for these.
6: Yeah, it was like in jail with cigarettes.
7: Exactly.
6: When you were a kid, it was the roll-ups.
5: Let's see.
7: And a lot of people freeze these now and put it around ice cream. Did you see that trend?
5: No, I didn't see that.
7: It gets all crackly.
5: I was going to say, see if it's the same where you open up and it's on that like little piece of like plastic or cellophane.
7: Yeah, but
5: or
7: look, it has like pen drawings on it.
12: Yeah.
5: Oh, yeah. It does.
12: Remember that. Yeah.
5: I remember them
8: like being sold as like a healthy alternative.
6: Yes.
5: Fruit.
7: Yeah.
5: Right?
11: Does it say fruit? Oh, it's fruit with a U and an I, not two O's.
6: Yeah, they would always tell you there's a certain vitamin in it. Like, that justifies all the other crap.
5: Oh, so it's blue raspberry.
10: I don't know if this is a regional thing, but did you guys
5: wrap
10: it around your finger and then just kind of like suck it off your finger?
7: Of course.
11: You're thinking of pear puree, Greg Fitzsimmons. Pear puree.
10: Huh? Is that what it is?
11: That's how it's fruit, technically.
6: It has.
11: Now, the first ingredient is cane sugar or corn syrup. The second is sugar.
5: But then, after that, though.
11: Then you got some pear.
7: This is really getting stuck in the teeth.
6: It does.
8: Yeah. Greg, this is slightly off topic, Greg Fitzsimmons. Greg just brought up being a kid and regional. Where Greg and I grew up, the San Francisco Bay Area, the C word wasn't a big deal.
6: Really?
8: Yeah. Like, everybody said it.
6: Do you think that's because there was a lot of Irish there?
8: Maybe. I am Irish.
6: Yeah. Because, you know, in Ireland, it's a term of endearment.
5: It is?
6: Oh, yeah. I think it's why Ellen moved to England. Because...
5: Kidding.
10: Kidding.
5: I see what you did there. That was really good. These drawings on the fruit roll-ups, they're tongue tattoos.
7: Oh, are you serious?
5: People on the text are helping us out.
8: Okay.
5: I haven't had a fruit roll-up since I was a kid. But
7: this is getting prisonier by the second.
5: A tongue tattoo.
7: Okay.
5: Well, you would see where kids would think that's cool.
7: Oh, for sure.
12: Yeah, they used to be like punch-outs. You'd like get a star or something.
7: Yes.
12: You pull it out. There's like little shapes.
7: Yeah. Like little stencils.
5: All right, well, Greg Fitzsimmons is here. 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
20: 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Romelu Lukaku. The exclamation point for Belgium.
19: 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Belgium, meanwhile, meets Spain in Friday's quarterfinals.
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1: All right, welcome back, everybody. 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You should check that out. Who's the guest that has surprised you the most? Like, did you have somebody like that was coming by? Because you said you at one point, like, you're under a lot of pressure, you feel like, to book people or get people to come by. And, like, was there somebody, like, you booked, but you weren't necessarily like, okay, let's see how it goes. But then you were pleasantly...
2: Oh, that's a good question.
1: Yeah.
2: Dave Navarro.
3: Oh, wow.
2: Dave Navarro, I had talked about him. I hosted the Porn Awards one year.
1: Yeah.
2: Not two years.
1: What's the gift basket for that? Like they have for the Oscars, you know?
2: Yeah. You know what it is? Fun. Literally, and the table centers, you know, there's usually flowers.
1: Uh-huh.
2: There was vibrators and pocket rockets.
4: Like a bouquet?
1: Yeah.
4: Like a
2: pocket rocket?
4: Like all arranged?
2: Yeah.
4: Like, oh, wow.
1: Like those vibrating bullet things.
2: Yeah. So we get the fake vaginas, and me and my friends go to a strip club afterwards, and we got our fake vaginas. We're pretending they're puppets. And
3: oh, you mean the pocket pee?
2: The pocket.
1: Pocket vagina.
3: Yeah.
2: And so you laugh about it, and it's a joke, and then, like, everybody goes back to their hotel rooms, and you see each other in the lobby the next morning, and you're like, did you do it? And I'm like, yeah, I did it. Did you do it? Yeah, I did. And then so I did it.
1: And there's immediate shame, too. Like there's, right afterwards, Greg and I have, like...
4: Within a trillionth of a nanosecond.
1: Yeah.
2: Yeah.
4: It's like, what have I done?
2: Now I'm in the hotel room and it's the morning and I'm like, all right, what do I do? I'm not bringing it home. I'm not cleaning it.
3: Even in the room, though.
2: And I'm not leaving it in the trash can. That's not fair to the maid. So you know what I did?
3: What?
2: Slipped it into the pocket of the bathrobe.
1: Oh,
2: that's a slow
1: God.
2: Burn.
1: Can you imagine?
2: Slow burn. You don't know when that guy's going to put it
3: that's
2: right.
3: The long game.
2: Yeah.
1: Oh, man.
4: I would have just disguised it in other garbage.
1: So Dave Navarro.
2: Oh, so Dave Navarro was in the front row of the Porn Awards when I was on stage hosting it. And he was just on his phone and ignoring me and, like, in the front row. And a lot of people are looking at him because he's the big star. So it's kind of screwing me up. So I went on Stern and I talked about it. And I call... I

0: forget what I call them, but he came on Stern like the next month and Stern played the clip for him. And then he said that he wanted to fight me. And then I came back and I said, I want to fight him.
1: Yeah.
0: And so went back and forth. And then I booked him on my show through the, and he came on and we just like guys, yeah. we laughed yeah. about yeah. it. It was yeah. funny.
2: That's how a lot of dudes become friends. My best friend in life, Joe, yeah. he and I got in a fight. We beat the crap out of each other and yeah. then went over to each other's house and Nintendo. And that was it. Best yeah. friends.
3: Said, why are we fighting?
2: From that point forward.
3: We should be friends.
4: Yeah, let's kiss. Yeah.
3: Let's make
4: yeah.
3: out.
0: And girls yeah. will get in a fight about something small.
2: That's
0: and
2: it.
0: Go
1: take
0: on
1: it to
0: for
1: the
0: years.
1: Grave.
2: That's it.
1: Yep.
0: Yeah.
2: yeah.
1: And you wouldn't even remember what started it.
2: And Greg, right. if they would just either fight or make out.
3: Make out. That's how
2: both,
3: girls yeah. handle it.
2: Then it would right. be so much better.
3: Yeah. Life yeah. would be better.
2: Greg Fitzsimmons is here. We're talking about your Sunday Papers podcast where you talk about the news and stuff. We try to stay away from politics as much as we can yeah. on the show. It's so hard these days because it seems everything. Like everything goes back to politics, which is why Seabass pulled a few stories here for a game we call Zero to Political. So we take stories, or he finds these stories that have nothing to do with politics in any way, shape, or form. But because some people can only see everything through the lens of politics, we have to try to guess, number one, how many comments before somebody took it political in the comments of the story. And then how do they take it political?
5: That's for bonus points. Yeah.
2: That's for
5: yeah.
2: bonus points.
3: That's for fun.
5: If you get, the flavor, that's extra.
0: Yeah. What's the angle?
2: What's yeah,
0: the
2: yeah. angle? Here, right. so give us there was like one of I think it was like a Martha Stewart soup.
3: It was a pumpkin soup.
2: Like a pumpkin soup recipe. And like the second comment was about like
5: orange something.
2: Yeah, orange and Trump. And it's a soup recipe.
3: I know.
2: Holy hell.
3: People all can't right. let go.
2: So zero to political. Here's all the first story.
5: First story. We got a summer surge of explosive diarrhea.
1: Oh, no.
2: Ooh. Oh, no.
5: Yeah, 18 states hit with cyclosporiasis.
2: I did see something about that. Didn't click it.
5: Yeah, yeah. So it's, you know, these things happen. These things pop up, little food poisoning, whatever, sure. blah, blah, blah, blah, blah. Does this get political in the comments in more or less than just two comments?
2: Oh, less.
5: So two's less. Not the answer, but it's higher or lower
2: less.
5: Than two.
2: It's got to be
1: but
2: something.
1: How?
2: Well, I think because it's like, oh, as soon as I turned on the news this morning and saw whoever they're against,
3: all the crowds,
2: I immediately got diarrhea or
5: explosive.
1: Oh, yeah. No, maybe it's an RFK thing.
5: Yeah.
0: Like, Maha.
1: Yeah, Maha. It's Maha, less than two Maha.
3: Oh, that's a great
0: guess. I think it's a reference to an a-hole.
2: Yeah.
0: Oh, spouting out a lot of crap. Yeah.
2: That's pretty good. Yeah, so more good. Or less than the two comments, though.
5: It is less. The first comment.
3: Okay.
2: Oh, it's the first
5: the
2: one.
5: First
2: okay.
5: And this is a bonus. It's the first comment and then other comments after that. So, of course. the first comment was, avoid swimming pools, especially in the southern red states where they've let down the environmental standards.
1: Oh, environment.
2: Wow. Didn't see.
5: So they lowered didn't see environmental that standards.
2: All right, that's fun.
1: Okay.
2: All
1: right.
5: Yeah. And then it goes yeah. on. Jesus. This is about the seventh comment that says, all these pedophiles.
2: Yeah, there it is.
0: Is that political?
5: Okay. All these, it's so weird because they have to they can't write pedophile because that'll get flagged.
1: Right.
5: So they write
2: PDF.
5: In this case, they wrote P, the number 3, D, 0.
2: Okay. Oh my God. Yeah. Yeah, I've seen where this is like PDF and then uh-huh. it's like a PDF
1: file.
2: Like
1: that's
2: you write
5: right.
2: up in Adobe.
5: Same
2: or something.
5: Thing here. They've relaxed environmental laws. And because of climate change, all these people are jumping into contaminated lakes.
1: Oh.
5: So they put two or three things in there.
0: I didn't know about that.
5: Yeah, pedophiles, well, climate change.
2: That's fun.
1: Relaxed hat trick.
2: Well, the other thing I've noticed, it doesn't matter what the story is. Every story will be, it could be World Cup.
5: Oh, I got one of those.
2: Right, I'm saying, but it could be like a story about the World Cup, and it's like, what about the Epstein files, though?
0: Yeah.
5: What do you, okay, right. I'm not even going to play the game now because he just nailed it.
2: Oh, that was what it was?
5: This was a Facebook
1: post.
2: Because it's
1: yeah.
2: every story. That's,
0: yeah. Yeah.
5: I doubt Woody was on the USA Today Facebook page.
2: I wasn't. I wasn't at all.
5: When they posted a story about a giant World Cup made of Legos being built in Times Square.
1: Oh, sweet.
2: Oh, that's fun, Menace. You love Legos?
0: It's Lego, but yeah.
5: The second comment is Epstein World Cup of Shame.
1: Oh.
5: Don't know which side's attacking what side there.
2: Yeah, I can't really tell. Can't really tell. Although somebody was taking issue with you, Seabass, on the After Hours voicemail. They left this message.
5: It's political.
2: Well, no. Well, it's about the Epstein files. What did you say? You said that everything that you want to know is already out.
5: I'm not alone in this theory that there's no more big names in the Epstein files because both sides have had the Epstein files now, and either side, if they wanted to hurt the other side, would have released a big name. So there's nothing yeah. substantive.
2: Well, here's the After Hours voicemail we got.
6: Hey, Woody Show, Meatloaf, big time catching up on the podcast. Just want to give you guys a call. I know
4: Seabass talking about these Epstein files and how all their information has been released and they're not holding anything back. And I mean, you know that the president himself lets us know that there's still a bunch more files that they have not released yet. And then in the files that they did release, Seabass, they've redacted a lot of the names of the people who committed these crimes.
5: No,
4: so that would be some information that would be nice to know of all who these celebrities and wealthy people are that have committed these crimes or who have been accused of committing these crimes. So they redacted those names, but they didn't redact the names of the people who have made these accusations, which I find odd. But there's also, there still is a tremendous amount of paperwork out there that hasn't been released, Seabass. And that's been admitted by our president and by the White House itself. So I'm not really sure what you mean by that there's not more information that needs to be released. And yeah, we don't know what that is because they haven't released it. So I can't tell you what that information is, but they do admit that their stuff is still hasn't been released yet. So you're just wrong on this. All right. We love to see you.
0: It sounds like we're back to the diarrhea. Like,
2: right.
0: Yeah. Released.
2: Yeah.
5: And again, this is a guy who he's saying a lot of incorrect things. That he, I said this last week about the moon landing or whatever. Like, all of the things that he's saying that are wrong, he could search for himself to find out why they're wrong, but he doesn't want to because then he doesn't have those talking
0: points.
5: Well,
0: let me ask you this. Who's in jail?
5: Well, Ghislaine Maxwell. Epstein himself was in jail until he escaped by fake death.
0: Two people in the entire country are in jail, and there was an island that was housing dozens of underage people
5: who've all been interviewed. Who've all been interviewed.
0: Mm-hmm. And by who?
5: By the government for the past decade.
0: Yeah.
5: And that those are, by the way,
6: yeah, likely story.
5: But again, these women who, oh, by the way, they've all gotten nice settlements from the Epstein estate or whatever was left of his money. So if they have, and they've been interviewed by journalists as well, not just the government, but by journalists.
0: How do you define nice settlement when you were molested as a child?
5: There's the phrase, you can't get blood from a stone. So if your uncle in the trailer park does it, you're not getting a nice settlement as opposed to if Jeff Epstein does it. In both cases, Greg, they're not nice, obviously.
1: Wait, Jeff, are you guys like BFFs? My buddy Jeff Epstein.
5: We call him J.E.
7: Yeah, and dude,
0: what's your stance on the Epstein file? Are you a defender?
5: I'm a defender.
0: Jeffrey Epstein?
5: That sure is the way this is coming out, isn't
1: J-Dog?
5: It?
1: J-Dog?
5: Yeah. My stance is people are saying, release the file. Like, first off, they released 3+ million pages.
2: I don't believe we know everything about anything.
0: Right.
2: Especially something where there are so many powerful, rich people
0: involved. Most powerful, rich people in the world.
2: Yeah. So the idea that we know everything about, absolutely not.
5: Yes. But those people have been named. You know, the Stephen
2: Hawking.
5: Look how
2: many secrets they kept for the stupid Kelsey Swift wedding. Yeah. You know what I mean? Yeah. Way less implication.
0: I wonder what the crossover is on that.
5: Bill Clinton. Travis Kelsey was on that island.
7: Yeah.
5: But again, major people. Bill Clinton has been on the. He's on those flight logs. Donald Trump is on those flight logs.
2: Well, those are the. None of those are surprises. Those are the. Mm-hmm. Those are the ones that everybody. Oh yeah, of course.
7: Yeah, we get it.
2: Of course.
0: Right.
2: The ones that I think people are most interested in. Who else is on there? Like, if he was still alive.
5: And my point is.
2: Is Tom Hanks on there?
5: My point.
2: What was Tom Hanks up to? It's something like that. Like that's the kind. That's the nugget that everybody wants to see.
0: Who are the other flight people? Logs is what they call the penises of the men's on the plane.
2: The flight log.
0: Where is that?
2: Yeah, but I mean, just I agree with the whole thing about okay, well, just because you've been on a plane with this person or a flight log or whatever, doesn't necessarily mean you went to the island to go, you know, have sex with underage people
3: or cannibalize people.
7: Yeah. Right. And just because 500 barrels of acid got delivered to the island right before he got...
5: That's for treating the pool, Ben.
2: Yeah, we all saw what happened to the reflecting pool.
5: You gotta have a nice pool.
2: Same thing.
1: You don't want an algae bloom.
7: And look, in Prince Andrew... talk about punishments. Prince Andrew, he doesn't get to live in a cool house.
5: Yeah, Greg.
0: You know what cool house he should live in? Jail.
1: Yeah.
0: That should be the house he's living in.
2: I agree.
7: Cool house.
2: Yeah, like I think there's a whatever it is, Epstein. You know, I'm not saying the 9/11 conspiracy stuff, but there's plenty about that we don't know. There's plenty about all these other things.
1: Seabass is gonna kill you.
5: That's the blanket statement that they get away with. We just don't know. There's got to be so much more. Like no,
2: I'm not saying there's so much more, but I'm saying how you don't tell your kids everything. The kids have like a certain idea of what's going on, but mom and dad are having a conversation and they have way more detail and know way more about whatever it is than what you're sharing. You don't go, all right, everybody, gather around. You think, like, we have full disclosure? I don't think we have full disclosure on a lot of things.
5: See, that's an easy thing to say, and unless you have proof, it's not up to me to prove my side. It's up to you to prove that there's some hidden tranche. We just went through this with JFK.
2: I'm not beating the drum of, like, I don't think we're ever going to get any kind of full transparency, full disclosure on
5: this
2: stuff.
5: What would that be? Tell me what that is.
2: I just gave you an example. Like, if Tom Hanks was, banging kids on the island, I think,
5: you gave me the example of a complete made-up hypothetical. That's your example is, well, what if this fantasy that I have is true?
0: Well, we know, if we leave Tom Hanks on an island, he'll talk to a volleyball.
2: That's true.
0: What else will he do?
2: That's
0: what
2: he's having sex with. That's right. When no one else is around to see.
7: What I learned about what you're explaining is Occam's razor, right?
1: Occam's razor.
7: Occam's razor.
2: What is it?
7: Whatever. Occam. You know, I don't know words.
2: Optimum?
5: Right. The simplest explanation is often the most
1: accurate
5: tip. Yeah, right. But I mean, this is, I don't think that really applies here because this is not a simple situation. There are hundreds and thousands of people involved. But again, my point being that if they're a big political name, which is what these people want when they say release the F, they want
3: to destroy them.
5: They want a big name.
2: Yeah,
5: that would have been released.
2: Jeff Bezos or...
0: But what about the smaller names? What about the billionaires that are out there that were on the island that obviously, I mean, you've got dozens of women talking about having been assaulted as children.
5: And I think they wouldn't say,
2: and not just the billionaires. I would want to know the names of the poor people, too, but we all know he wasn't hanging out with poor people.
1: Hell no. Yeah.
2: Poor people were maybe trafficked to the island.
1: Yeah, right.
0: Yeah.
2: You know?
0: Yeah.
1: Somebody had to, mow the lawn.
2: The only poor people were these, people that were being... violated.
0: Yeah.
7: Yeah. So how was the island, Seabass?
2: Yeah. It sounds like you had a great time.
5: Look, it's not my fault. Carnival Cruise goes there.
2: All right, we're going to take a quick break.
5: They call it Dancy.
2: With Greg Fitzsimmons coming up next. We have another Zero to Political.
5: Oh, there's always.
2: All right, here. We'll do another one right after the break. Hang on.
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2: 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Another chance to win here in the 8 o'clock hour as we move right along this morning. 8:04, Woody Show Traffic Center. Greg Gorey coming at you.
3: 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Bellflower, a couple cars involved in a crash westbound 91 at Bellflower Boulevard. They're in the carpool lane, and you are in the backup to the 605. On the 118 heading westbound through Granada Hills, right before you get to the 405, there's a crash in the second lane from the left. Looks like heavy traffic there from the 5. And a brush fire in Irwindale, so you're going to see some smoke if you're heading north 605 right around Ramona Boulevard, and that's got things heavy from the 60. And your lunch just got a little more loco. Fire-grilled chicken, melty jack cheese, and two bold flavors all wrapped up and grilled to go. The new loaded quesadillas are here. Try one today. Let's get loco. El Pollo Loco. It's Greg Goring. 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
2: All right, Jeff, what you got on the sports?
32: All right, so our Dodgers walked it off last night.
33: Comes it towards the middle and ends the ball game. Dalton rushing with a broken bat, walk-off hit in the 11th.
32: Yeah, it was a great back-and-forth game last night. Hard to believe that was the Dodgers' first extra-inning game of the season, and they won it. Same two teams tonight at Dodger Stadium. It is Hawaiian shirt night.
2: Oh,
32: by the
2: nice.
32: Way, by the way, the Dodgers' first team to 60 wins in MLB. Angels in Texas today at 5:05. World Cup. It's a wrap for Team USA. They lost to Belgium 4-1. All World Cup hosting nations are now out, with Canada, Mexico, and United States out. Also yesterday, Portugal lost to Spain 1-0. Today, Argentina, Egypt at 9 a.m. and Switzerland, Colombia at 1. Got some basketball news. Rui Hachimura is moving from the Lakers to the Clippers. That's a downgrade. Poor guy.
6: Mm-hmm.
32: I mean, you know, it's going to be weird to see him in that uniform as well. And speaking of the Lakers.
5: One step closer to an all-white Lakers team.
6: Yep, absolutely.
5: The hockey team.
32: And speaking about the snow-white Lakers, the new Lakers center, Walker Kessler, signed his $130 million deal on July 1st. And then he got engaged 3 days later on July 4th. Way to ruin it, bro.
2: Right?
32: Now half your money's gone. And you're stuck with a wife that's probably going to divorce you in a few years. And good luck with that.
2: You should have waited. Like, he should have should have gotten the money, like, earned that money. Isn't there something about, like, they can't take half if you... No, I'm saying, like, there's something about, like, If you earned it while you were together, right? Like, yeah. If all of a sudden you got rich, then entitled to half. But like, if you came in already rich, there's a settlement that's going
0: to
2: happen.
0: Get
2: but
0: them
2: it's not
0: to pay you all the money up
2: it's not
0: front.
2: Half.
0: Not
2: yeah.
0: spread it out like
2: exactly.
0: They normally do.
32: That's
0: yeah.
32: good.
0: Yeah.
32: Upfront right. contract. I'm Jeff yep. G, and that's your SoCal Sports.
2: All right, Jeff G, everybody.
0: Jeff
2: and
0: G.
2: We have Greg Fitzsimmons, who is here. Did you guys never meet each other before?
0: Jeff G?
2: Yeah.
0: No.
2: No, you guys hadn't met before?
32: No, first time today.
0: No, I would remember
32: okay.
0: him. You're all right, Jeff G.
32: Thank you.
0: You didn't mention the All-Star selections from the Dodgers.
32: I did that yesterday,
0: oh,
32: Mr.
0: Oh, you did?
32: Okay.
0: Yeah.
2: Yes. When it was news. Not today, day old news.
0: Okay. All right.
2: Yeah, he's on top of stuff. Yeah, he's always got his thumb on the pulse, right?
32: Try to, man. Try to. Yeah. Thumb, pleasure meeting you, man.
2: What's
0: yeah,
2: it? What's
0: it's really
2: it?
0: Nice
2: it's finger on
0: finger.
2: The pulse.
0: Yeah, yeah.
2: Thumb
0: finger
2: on
1: any finger.
2: Something.
1: Jeff G and Greg Fitzsimmons could have like a nice guy off.
2: I know. They could. Two of the nicest people ever.
0: Yeah.
2: It is the Woody Show. Alt 90.

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0: Greg Fitzsimmons is here on social media, at Greg Fitzsimmons, like on Instagram. 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Before the break, we were talking about zero to political stories, how you know, there could be a story in the news has nothing to do with politics whatsoever. A Lego display for the World Cup in New York and Times Square, whatever. The first one is, you know, goes political, right? The first comment. And that's always the fun part. I love the comment section of all these news sites. That's where I go. It's the first place I go. What's the account that you follow, Gina, where it's, yeah, like we're, dude, some people, I tell you what.
2: It's my favorite.
0: Some of the funniest people on the planet are in the comments section.
2: Every time.
0: Yeah. The guy some of these stories, yeah, like where it's like.
3: Writer Greg?
2: The guy that doesn't makes all the songs out of them is the best.
4: Yeah. Oh, what about the girl who tells like dad jokes? And everybody piles on with the most hypersexual. She's like the sweet Iowa girl. Oh, no. She's like 21.
3: I support that.
4: Yeah.
0: Yeah, but so you follow some account because you send the link to my wife and I.
2: I do.
0: And it's so fun. We're laughing out loud. We're crying, man.
2: Yeah, some of them got me.
0: All right, so the next story, again, the game here for Zero to Political. Seabass will tell us the story. Nothing to do with politics. He'll tell us, is it getting political in more or less than X number of comments? And then for extra fun, we try to guess how they made it political. What's the next story?
3: All right, I love it when they do something that's like a really sad story and they take it just off the rails. This is the story about how Danny Glover revealed that in 2023, he's dealing with Alzheimer's, but he's managing it and he's now talking about it and how he's dealing with it. Do the comments, do they get political in more or less than four comments?
5: Ooh, four. That's...
3: Should just be
5: a less number. It's got to be less, right?
0: Four?
2: No, I mean, how could this go political?
0: It'll be something about maybe vaccines.
3: Oh.
6: Yeah,
0: you know,
6: of course.
0: There was just a story I saw about like some woman. Now she's on trial for murder, for her own murdering her own kids. And she was claiming that it was the kids died because they got vaccinated.
2: Okay.
0: And they're like, oh, no, it probably had something more to do with you murdering them.
5: I got this in the bag.
3: All right.
5: Less than four. And it's anti-Biden.
4: I was going to say
5: had Alzheimer's.
4: Biden is the way to go.
5: That's got to be it.
0: More or less than four, though, Greg. What do you think?
4: I think it's number one.
0: Number one.
4: Yeah, I think they get to Biden really fast.
0: Yeah. I think it's more than four. I'll go vaccine.
2: More than four, but I don't know why.
6: I think Greg nailed it.
5: Less
6: had to.
0: Biden. Yeah?
4: All right. Greg's nailed it.
5: Yes. Yeah,
3: the Greg team.
5: Right.
2: The Greg.
5: Well, come on.
0: Your Gregs.
3: Faith in humanity restored. It's the fifth comment.
2: Oh, good.
3: And it's actually just kind of generic. I hope he forgets the Dems.
2: Oh! Short and sweet. Okay.
3: Like all of them?
5: All right.
3: FDR?
0: Well, and half the time nobody knows what they're talking about, but they can't even admit they don't know what they're talking about.
2: Of course not.
0: You know?
2: You don't admit defeat.
0: Well, I mean, I have no problem saying, hey, you know what? I don't know what that is, or I don't know what it is.
2: But that's what I'm saying. People in the comments would never be like,
0: but the people, they throw around the world like fascism, right? And what's I just sent you guys a video. Somebody I sent a video, maybe Greg.
5: Yeah, that was me.
0: And they were asking people, they're like, oh, well, because it's fascist or fascism, whatever.
5: What is fascist?
0: And this woman even said, she went to as far as saying, like, well, I just took a class on fascism.
5: A college class?
0: Yeah, give me a definition. She goes, well, I'm not prepared to do that right now.
5: Yeah, there are multiple.
0: There's multiple. It's really up for debate. It's like, no, it's not up for debate.
2: You just spent a semester learning about this.
0: So you throw around all these words or, you know, whatever.
4: Communism gets misused.
0: Yeah, so it's like people don't even, half the time, they're commenting on something, but they have no idea what they're even saying.
5: Or they're actively protesting, and when they're asked, what are you doing here? Women's rights.
3: It's interesting now because there have been enough of these videos that have been produced that people don't want to look stupid. They know what the game is.
2: Yeah.
3: When they're asked that question, they'll say,
5: I will engage.
3: I'm not prepared to talk to you.
4: I'm
3: right
4: here
3: now.
4: For a woman's right to choose. Choose what? You know, what color shoes?
6: Lipstick.
2: Right. I thought it was a woman's right to shoes. Sorry, wrong protest.
0: Oh, yeah, they were asking people straight up. They were asking women. about women's rights, mm-hmm. but they said, all right, so as a woman, it was a feminist mm-hmm. Gathering of some kind. I'm surprised you were probably there, Seabass, yeah. as the lead feminist
3: as
0: on the show.
3: A certified feminist.
0: Yeah. Anyway, so they were going up to these women and going, all right, so you have a choice, Trump's America or Iran.
2: Oh,
0: where do you
2: I
0: think you
2: that.
0: Have the best, you know, and every one of these women took Iran.
2: Have fun, honey.
0: And like,
4: really? You know,
2: yeah. He's no, like, go check it out.
0: Yeah, yeah. It was posted by a woman, an Iranian woman.
2: Yeah.
0: You see that one?
2: Yeah.
4: Yeah. You can't vote. Yeah. You can't vote over there. Which
0: you
4: is
0: can't have your head
4: cruel.
0: Uncovered.
4: Yeah. Well, it's cruel because they're forced to dress as voting booths.
3: Hey-o.
4: And yet actually go.
2: Crossroads.
4: Cruel irony.
0: All right. Greg Fitzsimmons is here. And before you go, I have something that we've tried for the last couple times we've had a guest in here. We do a 90-second quiz.
4: Yeah.
0: All right. So I just throw out, and these are these are supposed to be, you know, fun or thought provoking or
3: what
0: whatever.
3: What is fascism?
0: No, it's not. It's,
2: 90
0: it's,
2: seconds on the clock.
0: It's nothing like that. But just kind of get like a little glimpse into you.
4: Okay.
0: As a person. Here, I'll give you like a warm up. Like, jeez. Clean joke or dirty joke.
4: What do I prefer?
0: Clean joke or dirty joke.
4: Dirty. Yeah.
0: Would you rather have a personal driver or a personal chef?
4: Driver.
0: See, that's menace.
6: Yeah, that's menace. Yeah.
0: So it's those kind of things. Are you ready for the official?
4: Yes.
0: 90-second quiz with Greg Fitzsimmons. Here we go. Now, Greg, you do a podcast. Famous guest or unknown guest with an amazing story?
4: Brian Wilson.
0: Yeah, but like, would you rather with someone who's famous or unknown guest?
4: Oh.
0: With an amazing story.
4: No, give me a famous person for sure.
0: Yeah?
4: I'll find the story.
0: All right. Los Angeles or New York?
4: New York.
0: New York or Boston?
4: New York.
0: All right. 1 hour with Richard Pryor or 1 hour with Bob Newhart?
4: Jesus.
0: See, I knew that'd be a tough one for you.
2: You said you like a dirty joke.
4: I guess Pryor.
0: Pryor.
4: Yeah, yeah.
0: Family vacation or solo trip?
4: Family vacation.
2: Aw.
0: Chill tropical vacation or busy sightseeing vacation?
4: Chill tropical.
0: Same.
4: Look at my tan. You
0: Same.
4: See it.
0: All right, back to comedy. Bomb early or bomb late?
4: Bomb early and then dig out of it.
0: Right, I would agree with
4: That's the best.
0: Irish guilt or Catholic guilt?
4: Irish guilt is better. Well, we were talking about Alzheimer's. They say Irish Alzheimer's, you forget everything but the grudges.
0: Therapy or stand-up?
4: Stand-up.
0: Validation or appreciation?
4: Validation.
0: Who is the comic today that comedians will say is the biggest influence 30 years from now? So, like, for you, you're saying,
4: Louis
0: like, prior.
4: C.K.
0: Louis C.K.?
4: Yeah.
0: Then I'll give you one last one, and this is going to be a tough one, all right? But for the spirit of the game, please give me an answer. Norm MacDonald or Patrice O'Neill, God tells you can bring back only one.
4: Norm?
0: I think Patrice, and we can all agree, Patrice was one of the best guests. We used to have him on
4: the best.
0: He was so funny. Yeah. We laugh Fantastic. So hard. Same with Norm. Norm was always a great guest. We love both of these people. So,
6: but a lot of people have been keeping it real with Patrice, and they love him to death, and they're friends.
0: Yeah.
6: But they said that he was just so brutal, like, behind the scenes.
0: What do you mean?
6: It would make you, like, want to cry.
4: Yeah, he went hard. He used to stay at my apartment in New York.
0: Yeah.
4: And I kicked him out one time.
0: Did you really? Uh-huh. Why?
4: Well, he would just complain so much because I lived on a 6th-floor walk-up.
2: Oh, God. Well, there you go.
0: And he's a big guy. Okay, yeah.
4: I didn't have air conditioning, and he was like, just go. Just go somewhere else.
0: Yeah. Yeah.
4: But my Norm MacDonald story is I opened for him when I was in Boston starting out, and he really liked me. And so he goes, hey, man, you want to I'd like to write on a Weekend Update? And I go,
0: yeah.
4: He goes, you know, you can fax in jokes. So he gives me the fax number, and I just can't believe it. I'm buzzing. And so I was living in New York at the time. I opened for him in Boston. And so I went to my buddy Mike Gibbons, who I host Sunday Papers with. Mm-hmm. He's a really, very funny writer. I said, let's do this, man. Every week, we would get together on a Thursday, and we'd get the stack of papers before the internet. So we had stacks of papers and magazines, and we'd pick stories. We'd write jokes. All we'd get Chinese food and write jokes until 1 a.m. And then we would fax them to the number. And then Saturday night, we'd sit by the TV and we'd watch Weekend Update. And we'd wait. And we'd wait and we'd see the premise come up that we thought of, and there would be a different joke. And it, week after week, we would watch and we didn't get one on. The next week, we'd try harder. We'd watch. Nothing gets on. And this goes on for months. And then finally we went, we suck. We're not comedy writers. We blew it.
7: Yeah.
4: So then cut to 10 years later, Mike Gibbons, my buddy, now has created a show for Norm Macdonald on Comedy Central, the sports show with Norm. Norm comes in. They meet each other. They're talking. And then Mike goes, you'd never remember this, but years ago, me and Greg Fitzsimmons used to fax in jokes to you for Weekend Update. And he goes, and Mike said, you know, I'm sorry we wasted your time, but like, we never got any of them on. He goes, no, I never got those jokes. He goes, I remember every joke that's ever been sent to me. He goes, you had the wrong number.
7: Oh.
4: He gave us the wrong number. So somewhere there was a
7: like the fake number
4: on Wall Street. Like, so there was some office on Wall Street where the guy had like tons of topical material. Wow. Why is Bill so funny about crack babies all of a sudden? Yeah.
7: That's funny, man.
4: Yeah.
7: Well, it's like how like, girls would give out a fake number, you know, back in the day.
2: Yeah.
7: Right.
2: Yeah, back, like, sure, it, back in the day. People, and never again.
5: Not now.
7: Well, no, I'm saying like where there'd be one thing. Like they say Home Alone would be like 3 seconds now.
2: Yeah,
7: right?
2: True.
7: It's different. Like things like, are different now because of how much access we have and how much.
2: If Seinfeld had cell phones, it wouldn't work.
7: Right. Like you write the number on a piece of paper and hand it to the dude. Yeah. Now it's, you know, it immediately goes through and you see if it.
8: Yeah, they call you in front of you and you're like, how come your phones aren't ringing? You're like, oh,
7: yeah.
8: What?
7: There's a way because everyone was hip to I was getting fake numbers before.
4: Well, now we're about 3 months from everybody having those glasses where they can register your face, access your social media.
7: And tell
4: media.
7: You what to say. Like AI is giving you the responses and it just shows up on the inside of your lenses or something.
4: Right.
7: Yeah.
4: I like that.
7: All right. Greg Fitzsimmons, everybody.
2: Yes.
6: Yeah.
4: Thank you.
7: At Greg Fitzsimmons on social media, online, fitzdog.com. He's got all his dates where he's going to be. Of course, check out the podcast, Fitzdog Podcast, and the Sunday's Papers podcast. Hey, man, thank you for coming in.
4: All right. Thanks Always for having me. So great to see you guys.
7: All right, man. We got more Woody Show for you next. Hang on.
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1: Holy traffic.
2: 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And in Bellflower, there's still an accident in the carpool lane westbound 91 at Bellflower Boulevard. Tow truck is what they're waiting for, so it's slow from Shoemaker Avenue still. Mission Hills, got a crash over to the shoulder westbound 118 before you get to Sepulveda. There's a backup to the 5. And South LA, a crash did clear northbound 110 at Exposition. The backup has not cleared. It's still stop and go from Florence Avenue. 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It's Greg Goring. That is your Alt 98.7 traffic.
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1: Now I feel like an idiot.
2: Well, we have one more round that we're going to do of Does It Hold Up?
3: This is the best.
4: It seriously is.
2: We've had a couple rounds. We're going back into our childhood.
3: Yeah.
4: Okay.
2: Looking at, trying different foods from our childhood. Do they hold up? We started with Eggo waffles and Sunny D.
3: They hold up hard.
2: Held up. Now, there's like one person, and that would be Gina. Not feeling the Eggo waffles.
4: I surprised myself by not liking it.
2: Was the waffles or the Sunny D? No,
3: both.
2: The waffles.
4: Both. I didn't like either
3: you
4: one.
3: Hated both.
4: I thought the Sunny D tasted like medicine, and the waffles were not tasty.
5: I have another question. Am I not an adult? Because I feel like I still have this stuff on the regular.
4: Really?
2: The Eggo waffles, I think that's more.
5: Yeah, Eggo waffles.
2: But like, I don't. The other stuff, Sunny D, SpaghettiOs, fruit roll-ups, those are all.
4: That's
2: those
4: a
2: are
4: relic
2: all, like,
4: of the
2: kid
4: past.
2: Stuff.
3: Yeah,
4: the SpaghettiOs
3: good
4: ruled.
3: Too.
2: Yeah, the spaghetti. Look, I would eat SpaghettiOs again.
3: I thought the SpaghettiOs are better now. I remembered them, and the fruit roll-up was better than I remembered.
2: So SpaghettiOs we would have every once in a while, but I remember for whatever reason my parents would buy. Oh, because Franco American was SpaghettiOs.
3: Yes.
2: And then there was all the Chef Boyardee stuff.
4: Yeah.
2: So my parents would buy a lot of Chef Boyardee stuff, and their Pepsi to Franco-American's Coke was ABCs and 1-2-3s.
4: Yes.
3: Oh, God. I forgot about that.
2: Yeah. So there were, instead of pasta O, they were just A's,
3: letters.
2: B's, C's, yeah. 1-2-3.
4: So
2: right. And then they had that same, what Greg thought was a cut up hot dog.
3: It was a legal hot dog.
2: But those same
4: meatballs.
2: Quote meatballs.
3: Yeah.
5: I was just a Campbell's kid, man. Like all that stuff was like dog food to me. I did not eat any of that stuff.
4: I ate all of it.
5: It was weird.
2: I loved it.
5: Yeah.
4: All right. Are we going in?
2: Well, so here, I want to get your take on this next item that we have here.
5: Okay.
2: Oh, and everybody liked the SpaghettiOs and the fruit roll-ups.
4: Yes. Mm-hmm.
3: Loved.
2: I haven't had those in a long time. We actually have three things for this final round of Does It Hold Up?
4: Okay.
2: This first one is, I think, what got the conversation started in the first place. Because I had mentioned how, for the first time in a long time, I saw it at the store. I was at the grocery store. I'm like, I haven't had that for a while. And I just grabbed it, and I had it. And I was like, man, this does not hold up.
4: Oh, no.
2: And that's this first item, Chef Boyardee beef ravioli.
4: Lived on these.
2: Same.
4: As a kid. The best.
2: As a kid, I loved it.
4: There was nothing better than a can.
2: And when I just had it recently, I was like, this is not great.
4: Right,
3: I remember the meat, even as a kid, the meat being weird.
2: You know, and I thought the it was the sauce to me.
5: Yeah, the sauce
2: on the comeback.
5: Yeah,
4: tastes exactly the same.
2: You think?
4: Yeah,
3: it does.
5: I feel the sauce tastes like metally.
4: It always did though, because it came in a can.
2: It is in a can.
5: Yeah,
4: delish. Same as I remember.
2: Really? Yeah, I'm not. Yeah.
3: And it's more generous than a ravioli you would get in a restaurant.
4: True.
5: Yeah.
3: Like when you get like I'm going to be special and get lobster ravioli.
5: Oh, it's the worst.
3: You could put that under a microscope and they would find nothing inside of it.
5: Yeah.
4: Yeah. I think it holds up.
2: I don't think it holds up.
5: No. It's not good.
2: This is the first one.
4: Wow.
2: Everything else, great.
4: It tastes exactly the same as it did. Maybe your taste buds have just changed.
3: You know what? That totally holds up.
4: Yeah.
2: No. I would say I would agree with that. Like, you've. Why would all the other things still hold up?
4: I don't know.
2: And this one thing doesn't.
4: To me, this tastes exactly the same.
2: And I bought it psyched. I didn't like, hey, I dare you to try it as an adult.
3: I'd put some hot pepper flakes on
2: there. Yeah.
5: Yeah.
2: Did you try, Jeff, did you try the ravioli?
6: Yeah, gross.
4: Oh.
2: Not holding up, right?
6: Gross. Yeah.
2: Weird.
6: No, not with it.
5: Yeah. It's sauce, right? It's gross.
2: And I agree with Menace. Like, there is more of a metallic taste than I remember there being.
3: I don't remember the sauce being this sour. It has a sourness to it.
4: I think that we're less used to canned food as adults
2: than we
4: are.
2: I can chili and stuff all the time.
4: I don't know. I think
2: soups.
4: It's exactly the same.
2: I enjoy good soup.
4: It's the soup.
2: Sammy, did you try the ravioli?
7: I'm about to. I don't think I've ever had this before.
4: Oh, girl.
2: Sammy Marino. Oh, how's it going over there?
5: Oh, I'm sure she loves it.
2: Well, she's
4: I don't
2: not.
4: Know. She can surprise you with those.
3: She usually doesn't like anything.
4: What do you think?
7: It's not very good. It's not like the worst thing. I'm not spitting it out,
4: but you can't say it tastes like your childhood because you didn't have it. Growing.
7: No,
2: Your face doesn't say psyched.
7: No, it doesn't. I don't recommend
3: it
7: as an adult.
3: Is the sauce sour to you? Kind of.
7: Not sour.
4: Exactly the way it always did.
2: Yeah. All right. Then the next thing. This is a Jeff G submission.
5: Okay.
2: into the mix. Jeff, you want to describe this one?
5: If you were a latchkey kid, the chances were you ate some frozen type of dinner.
2: Yep.
5: You
2: know, TV dinners.
5: Yeah, dinner. TV dinner or something like that. Not that I did a lot, but I know neighbors and different people that, you know, that did that. So, like, I brought the classic Salisbury steak with mashed potatoes.
3: Oh, my God,
2: and it always had that little, like, kind of apple crisp, whatever
4: it was.
2: Yeah,
4: it's a cobbler.
2: Cobbler kind of thing.
5: There should be some of that on your plate. I had it divided up into six, so.
3: And sometimes there was a
4: brownie.
3: This
4: is plenty, Jeff.
2: Because that's what I could smell. I could smell the cinnamon from the.
4: The apple.
5: You know what?
4: So there's Salisbury steak, mashed potato, corn, and cobbler.
5: Yeah. Still hits.
2: Yeah.
5: You think so?
2: Yeah.
4: Oh, God. Uh-uh. Oh. No.
5: Yeah.
4: Oh, I'm not.
5: Not bad. Not bad.
2: Yeah, it's not bad.
5: Not bad.
2: Yeah.
4: It tastes like poop.
7: That is not meat.
2: Well, what poop, now I get why the dogs eat it.
4: Let's try the sides.
3: That's good.
2: Mm-hmm. Yeah, it's not bad.
3: That's
2: yeah.
3: good. Gina, what is wrong with you?
4: I don't know. That's terrible.
2: What
7: Gina,
2: do you
7: I'm
2: eat?
7: With you.
2: Yeah. What do you eat? We know you, Sammy. What do you eat?
4: I eat everything.
2: No, like give me like a typical day.
4: Chicken, steak.
2: No, what's for breakfast?
4: You guys see, I don't really like breakfast food. Yeah, so I just eat snacks.
2: Okay, like what?
3: Cheese and crackers.
4: Yeah, or veggies.
2: Okay.
4: Lunch, sandwiches, leftovers. I'm a big leftovers person. Dinner is just dinner food. Chicken, meat,
2: dinner
4: green,
2: food,
4: green okay. beans,
2: right.
4: Brussels sprouts, veggies, pasta.
2: I'm gonna try this apple thing.
4: But this we grew up on the frozen dinners.
2: The apple flavor. Oh my God. Yeah,
5: is it good?
2: And I would save it for last.
3: Of course.
4: The apple's incredible.
2: Uh-huh. Yeah, like you're tempted as a kid to eat the sweet thing first, but I was like, I'm saving that one for last. I think it holds up. Thumbs up. You say thumbs down.
3: Holds
2: thumbs
3: up. And I thought the potatoes were the worst part.
5: Yeah. Thumbs up.
7: Thumbs down.
2: Thumbs down.
4: Way down.
5: I didn't partake this time.
2: Oh, you didn't?
5: There wasn't enough. No.
2: Oh man.
5: Damn it.
2: You know what I did see at the store, and it was right by the Salisbury steak, and I hadn't seen this forever, and I forget who makes it. I'll have to go take a look next time at the store. You remember where they take like a chipped beef in a gravy on toast?
4: Yes.
5: Mm-hmm.
2: You know what I'm talking about?
4: Yeah. Thank you, Jeff G, with that face you're making.
5: Yeah, dude. No, this Salisbury steak is not it.
4: It's horrible.
5: It is horrible.
2: Chipped beef
3: on a...
4: They used to call it ish on a shingle.
2: Yeah. Yeah, here it is. Creamed chipped beef.
4: I like it.
2: And Stouffer's makes it.
4: Yeah, I like chipped beef.
3: That sounds disgusting.
4: Chipped beef on toast.
2: Do you remember that? It's like kind of like...
5: Yeah, I do.
4: It's okay, Midwestern, too.
2: It's like in a white gravy kind of thing.
4: Mm-hmm.
3: Yeah, they didn't have that where I lived.
2: Yes, they did. It was Stouffer's.
3: Really? Like,
2: yeah, it's a national. Yeah, it's this.
3: It looks.
4: You can have that like for your school lunch.
2: It doesn't come. No. I don't think it comes with the toast, right?
4: No, but you have to add it. Yeah. Like, put on bread.
2: It says tender strips of dried beef or chipped beef. I can't because it's kind of
4: like a corned beef.
2: In a seasoned cream sauce.
4: Yeah, I like
2: it. Yeah, and then you would you put a couple pieces of bread in the toaster and you dump this mess on top of it.
4: They always called it. Ish on a shingle.
2: Yeah. Right,
4: I like
2: exactly.
4: It.
2: Yeah, that is a total like I don't know. It's so 80s.
4: Mm-hmm, very. as like the half grapefruit with the grapefruit spoon.
2: Yeah. Stouffer's. That's the one I just saw in the store though.
4: Yeah.
2: And it was the first time I'd seen it in forever.
5: Like I had all this stuff, but we were big when it came to frozen foods, like everything that came in the bags, you know, like the french fries in a bag, the chicken strips and chicken nuggets in a bag, and then fish sticks all day.
2: Fish sticks?
5: Dicks.
3: But is this...
5: Love me a good fish dick.
2: A gay fish.
3: When you think about like the ravioli we just ate, the SpaghettiOs, did you eat it just as a kid or did you eat it with your parents? Because we had TV dinners like as a family.
4: Oh, yeah. For sure, as a family.
3: Uh-huh. It wasn't only the kids will have
4: this. No, we all got to pick our TV dinner.
3: And if we had the Chef Boyardee ravioli, that was dinner for the family.
4: Yes, correct. Same with us.
2: A lot, because I had, for a long time, it was just my mom and I, right? So single mom, working mom or whatever. So it was a lot of stuff that I could make on my own what was going on there. And then, because she would get home late from work, even as, you know, my stepfather and my stepsisters became part of the picture when I was about 9, they were both working a lot, you know, working late. So that she would come home and make like, you know, something relatively quick. But there was other times where it's like, she and...

0: We learned that. You're picky AF.
1: I didn't realize.
2: You are.
1: I don't. Yeah, I guess.
2: With nostalgia food, you are.
1: That's true.
2: For sure. All right, more Woody shows next. Hang on.
3: Fellow comrades in mediocrity, I want you to listen very carefully. 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
20: 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There's a lot of brake lights in La Crescenta. Now, this doesn't seem to be an accident. They're calling it a medical emergency in the right lane. Westbound 210 at Lowell Avenue. That right lane is closed off, and it looks like the Lowell Avenue off-ramp also closed down. Expect to stop and go from Pennsylvania Avenue. Southbound 110 at 3rd. Downtown, you got a crash against a center divider and a backup to Avenue 26. And Long Beach, if you're heading westbound 91 with the plan to exit at Long Beach Boulevard, there's a crash blocking that ramp. That's why it's slow from Atlantic Avenue. 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
20: So that you're...
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19: 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Well, your spot on the guest list throughout the day today here with us. One of the bands that has played this Alt Pool Party is Sublime. 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
1: And we're into another new hour. Woody, Greg,
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1: There's Menace.
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4: Hi.
1: And she's got the trending news headlines for this Tuesday.
4: Well, it's all over for the U.S. at the World Cup. The United States lost 4-1 to Belgium. So I guess we still have a long way to go when it comes to football.
1: Boo.
4: But we actually did okay. This was the first time the U.S. made it to the second round of the knockout round since 2002. But that still was not enough as far as fans were concerned. We have some audio of that.
5: From now on, every single child in the United States must practice soccer for 7 hours a day, because that was one of the worst U.S. sporting events I have ever watched in my life. Because they didn't just win 4-1, they stomped us.
3: Yeah. I mean, well, every kid around the world is playing it once they get out of the womb, you know?
4: Except for us.
1: When is this over? Like, when is the World Cup
3: the
1: done,
3: 18th,
1: Jeff?
3: Right?
2: It is. The 18th and 19th. That weekend right there will be the
1: how
2: the
1: some
2: final.
1: People had like an Olsen twins countdown going. Like, it's like when the Olympics gets about halfway through. You're like,
6: all right, we get it.
4: And this is at least twice as long. As the Olympics.
3: When you have no more skin in the game.
4: Yeah.
6: When I was a kid, everybody played soccer.
4: Kids always play soccer.
6: We're talking about it. Most kids play soccer.
4: That's true, and they still do. Well, also yesterday, Spain beat Portugal 1-0, so that's the last World Cup game for Cristiano Ronaldo. And today, the knockout round continues with Messi in Argentina versus Egypt, and then Colombia versus Switzerland. Well, Charlie Kirk's family has put out a statement before the preliminary hearing saying...
1: First of all, put out.
4: Saying, Greg?
6: I feel you.
1: Yeah.
4: They're there to seek justice, not revenge. They describe Kirk as a devoted husband and father and son and friend, and say they feel his loss every day. They also ask people to remember him as a person, not just a public figure. And meanwhile, prosecutors will try to convince the judge that there is enough evidence for the case to move forward to trial. Is this something we're worried about not happening?
6: At this stage?
4: Yeah.
1: I'm not sure how it all works.
4: Thank God.
1: It's like how I couldn't tell you what an eight ball was. You know what I mean?
4: You're such a good boy.
1: Yeah. Like I couldn't tell you. I know it's a drug thing, or it's a measurement or whatever.
6: I did a fifth.
4: Are hot rails?
3: I have an eighth.
1: Yeah, people talk in drug lingo or whatever. Yeah. Like, and I don't know. And
4: it's
1: I'm
4: lost on you.
1: And I have a sense of pride in that. Like I just don't know. I don't know a lot about a legal process.
4: Yeah.
1: You know what I mean? As far as because I never lived it. I couldn't tell you what it's like to be in jail. Like, there's just things that I'm proud to not have that experience, you know?
6: See, there's things I'm very much not proud of. Like, when you look at a food label and it says, oh, this only has 14 grams of sodium, that's not bad. And
1: right. Like, how do you know that?
6: How do you know that?
1: Yeah. Well, because at some point, maybe you had an issue, you had too much salt, and you had to look, and you had to maintain, like, under... Yeah.
4: You're about to lose a toe.
1: So that's how you know that.
6: But I feel like the whole world understands it except me.
4: Yeah. Sodium.
1: Yeah.
6: Everybody, or, like, 8 grams of protein.
3: Everybody Googles now.
6: Good.
1: Yeah, right.
3: My question, have we heard from this guy at all? Has he said a word?
1: Probably not.
4: He's
1: probably told
4: to
1: shut up.
4: Yeah, exactly. Yeah.
1: But like when you ask about, I don't know. I thought you got arrested. Mm. They have enough that they charged you for whatever the crime, to be able to file the charges. So then now there's a trial to determine whether you actually did it or not.
4: Right. Now they're like, fingers crossed that we have enough to go to trial. So we'll see. Well, a guy in Florida is dead after a fight in a Walmart parking lot over a parking space. There's a video of this whole thing that the police released. And according to the report, this 62-year-old dude got into it with this woman in another car. Again, over a parking spot.
3: Oh, I get it, dude. The Walmart by the station, the parking lot, it's insane.
4: It's crazy.
3: It's so hard to get a spot.
4: But I don't know if you guys saw it. In this video, he goes up to her and then they get in this big argument. And despite the fact that the woman is clearly holding a gun, like outstretched in her arm and trying to move away from him, he keeps moving toward her, and that's when she shoots him.
1: She's got the gun
4: abdomen.
1: Out. Mm. Yeah. She's pointing at him, and she's backing up.
4: There's no mistake.
1: And the guy, I don't know what you're thinking,
3: forward.
1: Dude.
3: Yeah, he
1: keeps moving toward her.
3: It's not a movie, dude.
1: If I see somebody bring a gun out, I'm going the opposite direction.
4: Yeah, you roll out the red carpet
6: quite
4: for that
6: quickly.
4: Parking spot for them.
3: Yeah.
4: Well, he was taken to the hospital. He later died. The woman stayed at the scene. She put her gun on a car nearby. She waited for the cops to show up, and she cooperated with them. She said it was in self-defense. And since this is Florida with the Stand Your Ground law, she hasn't been arrested.
1: Yeah, she's not going to get arrested.
4: Yeah.
1: Here's the thing. They keep trying to make a big deal and lean into the fact this guy was a veteran. Okay. Mm-hmm. Thank you for your service.
6: Right.
1: The guy was a nurse. Okay, cool.
4: Appreciate
1: it. Noble profession. it doesn't mean you don't do stupid things.
4: Of course.
1: That you're immune like to making dumb decisions.
4: Yeah. You see it on the video.
1: First of all, you're getting into an argument with somebody in a parking lot over a parking space. That person pulls a gun and is pointing it at you and backing up and you're walking toward them. I don't care any of that other information, which you're, again, really trying to lean into to try to have some sympathy for this guy. I'm having a hard time finding any.
3: I heard he did make a wish, too. Is that okay?
1: What's that? Okay. Like, yeah, he participated. Yeah. Got it.
4: What's the...
1: No.
4: That's not okay. Like, the most I've ever done if somebody snagged my parking spot is, like, give him a little beep or maybe the finger and you move on.
1: Yeah, you just sit behind them. Exactly. Like, you pull up behind them before they even have a chance to get out of the car and you just sit there.
6: Give them really dirty looks.
4: Yeah, I should try that one. Give a thumbs down. Well, things aren't going so well at Xbox right now. Microsoft cut 3,000 jobs after some bad returns in their video game development department and Game Pass subscription services. According to their CEO, they said Xbox is operating at 3 to 10 times lower than their competitors. And in May, Microsoft even began offering employees voluntary retirement buyouts. The news gets worse for customers, too. Xbox console prices are going from $100 to $150 on August 1st because of the rising cost of storage and memory components. And I followed this random guy on Instagram, and he was crying, saying that his partner just got let go from Microsoft, and they're screwed. So good luck, everybody.
3: Honestly, they're just streamlining right now because, with all that said, they also came out with their goal is to try to get to 1 billion active users online at the same time. So they're working on something.
4: And
3: with GTA 6, I'm sure they'll hit that mark without having to pay all these people.
1: Look, every industry, like, there's no industry that's immune, it seems, right now. Unless you run a funeral home.
4: Or a
1: dentist. Things like that. But like, there is just a lot of shakeup in the radio industry. Like, the company that we work for, iHeart, just laid off a bunch of people. Yeah. They're, restructuring or whatever they're doing.
3: Streamlining.
1: Whatever. Yeah. And then, the thing is, like, the people within the radio industry act as if, like, we're the only ones this is happening to. And then you read about everywhere. Microsoft, 4,800 people. It's all industries. All industries are going through these things. And I keep telling, because I have a lot of people that I know. Our friend Tony, the whipping boy, got caught up in one of these things. I go, man, the thing is, like, it's not just happening to one space and one industry. And the thing I think everybody, and I keep this in mind all the time for myself, because I've been through a number of times where I've been either fired or the station gets sold or they flip formats or whatever. Your job is, your number will be called at some point for whatever. Who knows? Your fault, not your fault, whatever. Your job is to be ready. That's why networking's important. It's always like, maybe not in a personal relationship, boyfriend, girlfriend kind of thing, but in a professional sense, you should always have a back burner going. Always. Always have a person you could pick up the call, break glass in case of emergency, and call them and have something, even if it's not right now, going, hey, man.
4: Keep in mind.
1: Yeah. If planets ever aligned, we should work together. Or I would love to work with you. Oh, yeah. Cool. Hey, you know what, man? I just heard you got let go. Hey, are you still interested? Or, hey, I just got let go. Is there anything going on? Like, you keep these lines of communication open. Your job, or to save, if you're that close to maybe a retirement. Is anybody ready to retire or able to retire?
4: Please.
1: But to get yourself in a position over time, don't spend money on dumb things. Put your money away. Be prepared.
4: Don't be
1: caught off guard.
4: The closer
1: you get to a retirement age, spend less on frivolous things and more on getting yourself set up, because there's a lot of that too, where a company, they start doing these cuts and you're 60 years old or 58 years old.
6: But I gotta have my tote bags.
1: No, I'm saying you're 58 years old. And
4: I take that personally, Greg.
1: It's not as easy to start over. Not impossible, but not as easy. So your job is to make sure that you're ready when your number is called. And that's the advice I always give as someone who's been through it a number of times. And that's why I always try to keep myself in a position. It's like, cool, I don't want to be anywhere that I'm not wanted. But when that time comes, I'm going to be ready.
4: Yeah.
1: I'm not fooling myself with the company saying, we're a family. No, we're not.
6: No,
1: we're not. They may like you, but at some point you're not going to be of use to them.
4: Right.
1: And that's it. And then that's where the family ends.
4: You go overboard.
3: Yeah.
4: Yeah. Well, if you have or had YouTube TV, DirecTV Stream, or Fubo TV, you could be eligible for part of a $50 million settlement involving Disney. Yeah, listen up.
3: I'm rich.
4: Okay. The lawsuit claimed Disney helped drive up the cost of live TV streaming services. Now, they deny any wrongdoing, but they did agree to settle part of the case. So to qualify, you must have subscribed to one of these services between April 1st, 2019 and March 31st of this year. Eligible YouTube TV and DirecTV Stream customers should have also received a letter or an email with this like unique ID to file a claim. And you have until September 8th to submit your claim online or by mail. And finally, some drama between neighbors is getting a lot of attention now that this video went viral. It is something to behold.
1: Right?
4: It's these.
1: Is this the woman that's like trying to eat the other woman's leg?
4: Yeah,
1: with a piece
4: like
1: of chicken?
4: Gnawing on her. It's these two chicks. One is literally biting the other woman's leg like it's a piece of chicken.
1: Oh, awesome. This is redneck news, dude.
4: Oh, my God. So, again,
1: it really is.
4: The women are neighbors. There's no word on what the beef was about, but the argument obviously escalated. And then there's this one chick. She just sunk her
1: teeth.
4: They're
1: on the ground.
4: Oh, yeah. They're rolling around on the ground. And she sunk her teeth into the side of this other chick's
1: calf. Yeah, here's what that sounds
0: like. Y'all help us, Greg.
4: Please. Oh, wow, wow. Please.
7: I will press charges.
8: I'll put a bullet right between your ass. I brought you in this bitch. I'll take you out, you stupid bitch.
1: Yeah.
6: Oh, my God. Damn. I thought that was going to be hilarious. And that was like one of
1: the And the woman who's like gnawing on the other woman's leg like a piece of chicken, she looks like one of the 1,000-pound sisters.
4: Oh, really? 100%.
3: She was hungry. Yeah.
4: And the one who was being bitten, she was like holding a pit bull over her. Like, like the pit bull's like flailing. It's just a mess. Man.
1: It's so trashy.
4: Yeah.
3: That's weird. A pit bull owner?
4: Now, somebody did say in the comment section that this is, quote, just neighbors being neighbors in the hood. Mm-hmm. So, you know, that could be part of it. Yeah. Who knows?
6: That's all it is.
3: It's just a friendly squabble.
4: Yeah, all right. Well, that's what's going on, Woody.
1: All right. Thank you very much. Quick break. More Woody Show next.
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3: 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So in La Crescenta, there was a medical emergency. Might be a crash or just a medical emergency. But if you're heading westbound 210, the off-ramp to Lowell Avenue is going to be closed for about another hour or even more. So that's the Lowell Avenue off-ramp from the westbound 210. Downtown, you got a crash in the center divider. It's a semi-truck accident southbound 110 at 3rd Street. There's slow traffic from Avenue 26 and a left-lane crash in Seal Beach, northbound side of the 405 at Seal Beach Boulevard, with brake lights going to about the 22 West. 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
4: Well, we heard about Menace's travels.
5: Yes.
4: He went to a number of different places.
5: Yeah, I went to...
4: Mostly surrounding his F1 obsession.
5: Yeah, yeah, I was in London, and I was in Austria. I went to Paris, and I even made a pit stop in Switzerland, too. So.
4: Yeah.
6: Ooh, la, la.
3: Menace just showed me a video of him walking on... Was it London Bridge?
5: Yeah.
3: On the top part of it, where they have a glass floor section.
6: Yeah. I don't mess with glass.
5: Oh, hell no.
6: No.
5: Yeah. I was making sounds when I was walking
3: through
5: it.
3: That was the scariest video I've ever seen.
4: It's a menace. Yeah. How many days were you gone?
5: We're, what, 9 days?
3: Nine?
5: Yeah.
4: But,
5: nine days.
4: I know how long we were on break, but how much of that were you like...
3: Oh, he left day one.
5: Yeah.
4: Oh, you did? Okay, the entire time?
5: Entire time. I was
4: all right. Because we get these... Like, what does a trip like that cost? Because you always talk about these trips, like, I went here, and then I went there, and then I went this. And then, like, what is
7: that?
4: This
7: was good, and that was good.
5: That was good.
4: Like, yeah, just, you know.
5: Like, overall?
4: Yeah.
5: With, like, hotels and flights and everything?
4: Travel and hotel. Like, dinners and stuff like that, forget all that stuff. I'm saying just in general, just the getting from place to place and then the hotel stuff.
5: Maybe, like, $4,500, maybe?
4: For both of you?
5: To go to... All those places, yeah.
3: Well, his wife because is a detective with prices.
5: Well, here's here's
4: a ton of money to go from, you know, like Los Angeles to St. Louis.
5: Yeah, but you book stuff so last minute, like booked way ahead.
4: But
5: of time.
4: That was like 3 weeks in advance.
3: Yeah.
4: That one was.
5: Yeah, I'm talking then.
4: On Southwest.
5: I do
4: $1,200.
8: By the way, Southwest ain't cheap.
5: Yeah,
4: not anymore.
3: No,
5: barely fly it anymore.
4: But, I do know in that.
5: Yeah, but on my international travels, I got everybody gifts.
6: Oh,
5: yeah. So I wanted to like hook
4: from different locations, or
5: from different locations.
4: All right.
5: So let's start with Sammy. Now, I'm sorry, the bag. It was one of the first stops, and the bag kind of got all crunched up. But this is from a palace in Vienna, Austria, and they are really into Christmas there. So at the palace. They had
4: a
5: bunch of ornaments there. And I thought since you moved, this ornament would make sense because you want to have a memory of a place that you used to live. Now, it is.
4: What is it?
6: It is a little squirrel.
5: Squirrel.
6: Squirrel gate.
5: Yes. Yeah. So if you don't know, Sammy, she had a neighbor come over and asked if they could bury a squirrel in her yard.
4: Yes.
5: So.
6: Right.
4: Yeah.
6: And then it got dug up by a raccoon.
5: Yeah.
6: Pretty gross.
5: But check out the Empress of Austria. Her story, crazy. She got assassinated when she was in her 50s, but she lived this crazy life. So I went to her estate and checked it out. It was really, really cool.
4: And so they have a big Christmas
5: market. Yeah, Austria is all about Christmas.
4: Yeah.
5: So they had a lot of ornaments.
8: Is Menace an old lady?
6: He's
8: going to like estates
5: and I went to the F1 race while I was there.
6: Have you heard about the Empress? Yeah.
4: Hey, so is this the same neighbor with the squirrel that you're afraid to tell, or you were afraid to tell that you were moving?
6: I am afraid. I have not told her yet.
5: Oh no.
3: I thought you were gonna cry.
6: I did move. I haven't told her.
4: What a gun.
6: Because I haven't seen her, but like she texts me on holidays and stuff, and so she texts me over the holiday
4: where
6: and
4: are
6: I was
4: you?
6: Like
5: Well, she's gonna die now.
6: Yeah, and now I'm...
4: Who's going to help us bury a squirrel?
6: I haven't told her. I don't want her to go running, knocking on the door again at some point, and it's someone else who answers the door.
9: Yeah, don't ghost her.
5: So, while I was at the palace, I did pick up something for Greg as well. Now, open it very carefully.
4: Christmas store or different?
5: It's the same at the palace.
3: Maria Theresa.
5: Yeah. So,
4: Mother Teresa.
3: Beautiful box.
5: Yeah, the Empress of Austria.
3: Oh, my God.
5: Here we go.
6: What is that?
3: What? Is that really? It's a fountain pen with a little thing of ink in it.
7: Oh, with like a feather.
5: Pens. Very, that's very fancy.
7: That is so fancy.
3: Dennis,
7: oh my God.
3: Thank you. Yeah.
8: it's like a golden
3: and it has
8: quill.
3: An actual feather. Let me see. That's wow. Thank you. I've never used one.
6: That's a really nice. Yeah.
4: Try it out.
3: I'm gonna mm-hmm. see how it writes.
7: Is it a calligraphy pen?
3: I don't, Woody. I can't try it right this moment. It's all beautiful.
7: Yeah, it's very
3: packaged.
7: Fancy and wrapped.
4: Yeah,
3: it's going to take a minute to get it out. Wow. Undone.
4: Okay. Well,
8: dearest Menace.
3: Wow. I will get you.
8: I miss thee dearly.
3: Now, bust out the stationery.
4: And Menace is not traveling by himself. He travels with his wife. Somebody in the text says, you do all this traveling by yourself.
5: That's not
4: crazy.
5: One person that always comments on all my stuff. They're obsessed with me. But here's another thing.
8: Shut down, you stupid. Yeah.
5: So then, Gina, when I was in London, there's this place called Skin Cupid that was popular. Uh-huh. It was packed and it had all these skincare things in there.
7: Oh!
5: So I got a bunch of items at Skin Cupid. Yeah.
7: Are you serious?
5: Yes.
7: Menace, oh my God. Thank you. There's so much stuff in
5: and
7: here.
5: And it's all highly rated stuff.
7: So. Curito, Daily Soft Touch Sunscreen, Mung Bean Cleansing Foam,
8: ew.
7: Haru Haru Black Rice Eye Cream, yes please, and
8: wheat rice.
7: Anua 10 Plus Azelaic acid and hyaluron.
5: Yeah, I don't
7: Menace.
5: Know.
4: People make up.
7: This is
5: people
4: make up words.
5: Yeah, just tell me what's good.
3: It takes out the toxins.
7: This is, you are, thank you.
5: No
7: this
5: problem.
7: Amazing.
8: Where was the F1 race, Menace?
5: In Austria.
8: Oh, okay,
5: and then I went to Silverstone in the UK for another race. Now, this one is for Jeff G because he loves taking notes. Now, I went to the golf store.
4: He does.
5: I went to the golf store.
3: Oh, I love this.
5: And
3: Thank
5: Tyler
3: you.
5: Creator, he has a clothing line called Golf. And then so there's like a notebook.
4: So not golf as in the sport.
5: No.
9: Yeah, it's Tyler the Creator, the rapper. Yeah.
4: Oh.
9: He's one of my favorites, man.
4: Well, you went to the golf store.
6: That was confusing.
9: Yeah, this is an awesome little notebook and a sticker, too. I have ones from different places as well. So thank you, man.
5: Yeah, no problem.
9: Cool. It's dope.
3: You were
4: you
3: wearing
4: can take all your notes.
3: Jackets.
9: I can.
5: Yeah.
7: Yeah, I like that jacket. Yeah.
8: What a weird thing to brand.
5: Golf?
8: You're a rapper. You're a rapper. What can you make? Notebooks? What do you want to put on them? Not your name?
5: Well,
8: no,
5: they have all kinds
3: when you're
5: of stuff.
3: Inspired to you know, write a rap.
4: Now, what was the brand? Was it with the red lettering or the red box, the white letter?
3: Supreme.
5: Yeah.
8: It's still out there.
5: Now, this brand is very popular in London, and this is for Morgan. I don't know if you're into it or not. Just sell it on the internet if you're not. But okay. I know some people are aware of it in America, but Gymshark...
6: Yeah, of course.
5: Yeah, Gymshark. They have a massive store in London, and they had a bunch of Gymshark stuff there.
6: It's a little purse.
5: So a little purse bag, and a headband, because I know you like wearing headbands.
6: This brand is super popular.
5: Yeah, okay.
6: Thanks,
5: yeah,
6: Menace.
5: I didn't know, but the store is packed. Yeah.
8: Menace ain't no gyms.
5: You like gyms and stuff? Now,
4: did you ever get that heavy bag that you were looking to get to your place?
6: I saw
4: you posted something on social media. You were looking to move. Was it a big heavy bag, wasn't it?
6: Yeah, and it's shout out to Sammy. Sammy's the one that was like, do you want this thing?
4: You have it?
7: What?
6: Sammy.
10: Yeah. Okay, so I don't have it, but I was at my friend's place, and they're moving, and they've had it, and they're getting rid of it. And I was like, are you guys just going to throw that in the trash? And they were like, yeah, it's super heavy. We don't use it. And I was like, I think I might know someone who wants it. So it's going to Morgan if we can get it to Morgan.
6: How many
10: we can get muscle and a truck.
5: It's
10: heavy and it's big.
5: Well, so don't ask me. Check out lug.com or AirTasker.
8: A heavy boxing in an apartment?
6: No, it's outside. It's like a full size, like over 6 foot tall.
5: Yeah, yeah.
6: Right. It's a heavy
4: big,
6: bag.
4: Yeah. It's got like a big metal structure where then it hangs from.
7: Oh, right.
4: So it's it's the whole thing. It's not just the bag that she's got to try to find like a ceiling
8: up
4: joist or something.
8: So the neighbors will love that.
7: My husband wants that for his birthday. How much are they?
6: Hundreds of dollars. Like the one she sent me is probably like $300.
8: You can get, if you get just the bag itself, you can get for less than 30. And then
7: he wants
6: But this is a heavy bag.
10: The real ones?
8: Right. But I'm seeing a Dick's for $100 for a 100-pound bag.
6: Oh, not the one that Sammy sent.
8: Well, again, you can go, with anything, you can upgrade or downgrade.
7: Okay.
5: All right. Well, for Woody, when I was in Switzerland for a couple hours, I did pick you up a bunch of different chocolates that they have available.
8: Swiss chocolates.
5: Now, I wanted to get what I found at the airport, which was pretty cool. You know what they had? They had a ton of knives for sale at the airport.
8: Nice.
7: How's that work?
4: Past security?
5: I don't know. Yeah, just like in the gift shops. And I was like, man, I would love to buy this knife, but I was going to two other countries, and I was like, I can't travel with this. So I bought you the chocolates.
4: Wait,
5: instead.
4: are you doing just carry-ons? For all these trips?
7: Oh, he could never check.
4: Because I know he hates to check a bag, but like when you're going for 9 days or whatever, so what do you do, still don't check a bag?
5: So what I do is I do all carry-ons, and at the very end, I buy a very, very cheap large luggage, and I throw in like all my dirty clothes and all the important stuff go on to the carry-on.
7: Wow, so that's a great idea.
5: I do it. So
4: gotcha. Oh, look at these.
5: So many different chocolates.
7: Does it have like a key? Does it tell you what's what? Or are they all
4: the same? Just says, I can't read this.
8: That is the size of like...
4: Chocolat something, and then... I guess it's just kind of the brand. Yeah, it doesn't tell me. It says,
7: I bet it's delish.
4: Oh, Noir. That's dark.
7: Dark, yeah.
4: Mm. Okay. This would be, I'm assuming, white.
3: What does it say?
7: Blanc.
4: L-A-I-T, lat.
7: Like milk.
4: That's milk chocolate. Mm-hmm. And then this one over here is milk and... It's a bracelets. B-R-I-C-E-L-E-T-S.
3: Bracelets.
5: All right.
4: Yeah.
7: Sure.
4: So it's milk and whatever that
3: Maybe
4: is.
3: Maybe it's some sort of nut.
5: Yeah. You can use Google Glass and it will translate everything for you. That's what I learned on my trip.
4: That's really
5: fat. For sea bass. Now, I bought you three books. You love books. So I bought you one book that has 150 ideas on how to upset people, which I thought was pretty fun. So like it was, I read one of it. I mean, I translated it, but one of the pages said, when you're at the beach and you see people swimming in the ocean, go up to their towels and kick sand onto their towels.
8: Just pranking.
5: Or if you're going on a subway, have a cactus with you. So that's one of the books. One on French humor, which I'm sure you'll love.
8: Okay, so this is 150 ideas pour emander le monde.
7: Sure.
5: Yeah.
8: So it's the French version.
5: And then the other thing is, because you said you want to have a family soon, here's 100 ideas on how to, like...
4: talk to women?
5: Talk propose. To... No, basically, talk to your family at dinner. So, like, dinner ideas.
7: That's really good for him. Like, icebreaker.
4: That actually sounds very useful.
8: By the way, he's not mentioning. These are all written in French.
5: Yeah.
7: You'll be fine.
5: You can translate.
3: We just
5: got to
3: learn French first.
5: Yeah. No, you got eyebrow.
4: Oh, wait. How's the learning Japanese thing going?
8: Bueno.
4: Well, remember, like,
8: I still have, not this,
4: it was last year, I believe. It was his New Year's resolution. He said by the end of the year he will speak Japanese.
8: Fluently. Yeah. Hi. Arigato.
5: Nice. And then, real quick. I got Menji some French movies on DVD because he loves movies.
4: He does love film.
5: And then Bort, I got him a WWE British hoodie. And for Vaughn, I got him an Abbey Road soccer jersey.
7: Oh, wow.
4: Yeah. Oh, I didn't know they... I thought that was like... I thought WWE stuff was so American.
3: Yeah, that's...
4: I didn't think anybody else...
7: Oh, no, have it written
5: huge.
7: In French.
5: Really? In Britain, WWE's massive.
3: I expected better from them.
5: Oh, and one other thing, I did get Tyler.
4: Shots fired.
5: I got Tyler some cards. Fanatics, they have a store in London.
4: Mm-hmm.
5: Dude, people are still going hammer of like getting cards there too. It's a big thing.
4: Hey, it's nice when people send us stuff. We get stuff in the mail every once in a while. But if you're going to send something here, please put like a note in there, like a way to contact you or whatever. Boy, did you ever figure out, like, somebody sent some Pokemon stuff?
11: I still have no idea who this is from. It's stamped on the inside of the box from Omega Dog. Sent us a bunch of Pokemon cards, but then I was looking at them. I realized they're all Snorlax, which is the big fat Pokemon.
4: What does that mean?
11: I think it was
4: for... Oh, that's the character. Snorkalax.
11: I think it was for Tyler, to be honest.
7: Oh,
11: it was to Bird Tyler, but
4: there was no,
11: thank
4: it
11: you
4: just,
11: anyways.
4: It just said it was addressed to The Woody Show.
3: Oh.
4: And it didn't have, there was no note on the inside. It was a bunch of Pokemon stuff. So I gave it to Bort. I figured it was for him.
7: Makes sense.
11: I mean, I might keep him.
4: Well, because he's the one, like, what'd you say? Like, is it Pokemon Go? You were down to.
11: Oh, no, it's all Pokemon. All Pokemon games. I'm down to the last 11 Pokemon needed out of 1,025.
4: Yeah.
7: Damn.
4: Yeah.
3: Congratulations.
7: That is
11: so close. So close. I know Greg is proud of
4: Greg.
3: That's incredible.
8: On his deathbed, Greg, I'll be able to say.
3: I only needed 11 more.
5: I'm a master.
11: I'm going to be the master.
7: Well, Menace Claus, thank you so much.
5: No problem.
4: Menace.
3: Thank you.
4: Awesome.
11: Aw, babe, Menace.
5: No problem.
8: Apparently, the bracelet is it's a little thin wafer, like a pancake cookie thing.
4: Ooh.
3: Bracelet.
7: A waffle.
4: That sounds good.
5: Nice.
4: Mm. Yeah.
5: Oh, stick and by the way, I went to all the sporting stores out there, and they only care about three teams when it comes to baseball. The Yankees, the Dodgers, and the A's.
4: The A's?
5: Yeah, the Athletics. And that it. That's all they had, hats for those teams.
8: What an odd thing, because A's sucked forever.
4: I would have said, like, maybe Chicago, the Cubs, or the Red Sox.
5: I have photo proof that I went to all these stores.
4: I believe you.
5: Yeah, it was weird.
3: I think you're lying.
4: I'll never go there to see for myself, but, you know, I'll believe
5: it. I'm telling you, go to London, it is the easiest.
4: It's not as difficult. I just don't know what I would do once I'm there that I would find interesting.
3: Like, would Woody go to a castle and read up on some queen?
7: No, you go get it like an old timey shade.
5: But that's like that was in Vienna.
8: You could get tea.
5: Yeah,
7: he loves high tea.
3: Yeah, go to Trafalgar Square and see pigeons.
5: Dude, you can get what I did. You can go to that thing where they bring out the like little carrying case, and then there's like multiple plates of different sandwiches.
8: Ooh.
3: Dude.
4: Yeah.
5: That was pretty good.
8: You can meet my kids that live in there.
7: Yeah. You meet his Uncle Woody's here.
4: Yeah, you're a sightseeing vacation guy, which is like why we can never be in a romantic relationship because we vacation differently. Like Greg and I, we could easily be in a lover's relationship.
3: We could do so much gay sex on the beach.
4: Yeah, because he and I vacation the same. Like, our idea of vacation is going somewhere, sleeping in, sitting on a beach, and doing that for at least a week straight.
3: With alcohol.
4: Where that
3: food.
4: Would drive Menace nuts.
5: Oh, yeah.
4: You know? And it's the suicidal. Idea of what Menace does sounds exhausting to me.
3: It sounds tired.
5: It's a lot of walking.
4: Yeah. When we get to the end of the show, I was just telling Jeff, I'm like, wow, I don't know what's going on. I'm exhausted today. Mm. Like, what did we do today that I'm so, like,
5: I don't know.
7: Oh, we wiped ate a out. Lot.
4: We ate a lot. We had a guest. We had, but yeah, like so the idea of like, you know, getting a vacation from the work schedule and then just running around.
7: And hit the ground running. Yeah. Don't burn daylight.
4: But that as long as I've known Menace, man, that's what he does.
7: Yeah.
5: Yeah. One day, like I slept until like 2 p.m.
4: Yeah. But what time were you up until?
5: Midnight. I went to, believe it or not, I went to church. There was a Catholic church that did this like light show in Vienna. It was dope. It was like Disney
7: like
5: fantastic.
3: Oh, and he got drunk one night. That's fun.
5: Oh, I kept on sending drunk videos to Greg because it was like daylight
3: at
5: like
3: night.
5: 10.
4: Yeah.
5: I'm like, so Greg, can you believe it?
3: That's so cool.
5: And by the way, can I see your wiener?
4: If my wife is listening, and anybody in this room who knows me, can you imagine my wife saying to me, hey, so there's this church and they have a light show.
3: Yeah.
7: Come on down.
4: My reaction to that.
8: But wait, like, that's at night. So during the day, we can go visit a castle.
4: Yeah.
7: Yeah, I'm pretty sure Greg and I have already agreed to take your wife on like a romantic European vacation.
4: I told her, I said, go. I'll fully fund a chick trip, like you know, with her friends or her girlfriends or whatever. Like, or go. Me, I want her to experience those things. I just know. Here's the thing. I just know that I would not be the best person to do that with. I wouldn't pout and make a scene about it. It just wouldn't be a good time, and I wouldn't be into it.
7: Yeah.
4: You know?
5: It's
4: and that's just difference in style.
5: Yeah.
4: That's it. If you love it, great. That's awesome. I know a lot of people do.
3: The built-in history of England is just so cool, though.
5: Yeah,
4: sure.
5: And Wembley.
4: You can also go to Philly for history, you know?
3: That's
5: but you know what's crazy is, like, we're celebrating, while I'm there, America's celebrating their 250th anniversary.
8: Yeah, it's pretty anti-American.
5: And I'm going, you know, I hung out with Bad Bunny. He's American. But, dude, the bars, like, some random pub is, like, way older than America when you're walking there. It's insane.
3: Don't tell me about Philly.
8: Half the buildings are.
5: All
4: right, we're going to take a quick break. More Woody Show's next. Hang on.
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2: And let's get another headline closer to home here in the state of California.
4: Well, a big rig fire in Castaic led to a brush fire that burned about 25 acres before that got stopped yesterday afternoon. All happened just after 4 p.m., and it caused evacuation warnings along the 5. And after about 2 hours, that fire had grown to 25 acres before it got contained. That was around 6 p.m.
5: That place is always about to be evacuated.
4: Right?
5: Castaic, and I'm like, my buddy owns a house there. Mm-hmm. And I go, dude, do you regret it?
4: Always having to evacuate?
1: Well, no, a lot of

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0: Plenty of ways to be a part of things. Calling in 877-44-WOODY. Texting in over to 22987. Somebody said that you were in their dream last night, Gina.
2: Yeah.
3: Lucky.
0: And nice. You were so sweet.
2: Oh, that's how you know it's a dream.
0: You are my teacher, educator.
2: Oh.
0: And for some reason, I've been going through kind of a rough time in my life lately. Same in the dream. Oh. And out of all the teachers, you asked me how I was actually doing and gave me a big hug.
2: Oh.
0: I totally see you being that kind of person. Super random, but I wanted to share.
2: I love it. And I have to say, I probably would be like, how are you? And
0: yeah,
2: just go in for the hug.
0: Yeah, that's a Gina thing. Okay. I see her at events and things like that.
3: Hugger. She's so good at that.
0: Yeah.
2: I like hugging.
0: Yeah.
2: And I like big talk. I don't like small talk.
3: I didn't mean you're good at hugging. I mean, no, you are, but you're good at like comforting.
2: Well, thank
3: you.
2: Don't like small talk. I don't know how to do it. So I'm like, no, really, how are you?
3: Well, yeah. Tell me the
0: truth. A lot of people texting in response to the does it hold up?
2: Oh, yeah.
0: The different items. I don't remember WWF ice cream bars, though.
4: Oh, yeah.
3: I do. Yeah,
4: those big.
0: You do? I don't remember those.
4: I think it might have been pasture. Time you might have been already too old
2: for that.
3: Way
4: for it to be
3: old.
4: in the ice cream.
2: They're
4: truck.
2: Like stenciled on the ice cream sandwich. Mm-hmm. I don't remember that either. Yeah.
0: And what made us ever think that? You know, I remember some of those Hungry Man frozen.

0: dinners, mm-hmm. they would have the fried chicken dinner.
1: The best.
2: Loved it.
0: Not the best, because it's not crispy.
3: Right, yeah, it's not crispy. Plus, you got to deal with bones and stuff.
1: Well, and it's super soggy, but I always chose that one as a kid.
0: Yeah, that Salisbury steak is a McRib without the sauce and the bun.
2: Pretty much.
3: It's also well, true. Beef also, that's another problem.
0: We got somebody else checking in on the text. 714, working out almost dropped the weight on my face. That's not good. Vagina buster. Love you guys. 14 years and counting. Suck it, Woody. Oh, thank you for checking in.
2: Very sweet.
0: Isn't the vagina buster when you drop the weight on your crotch? Like, you know, if you're doing, like, say...
2: That would make sense.
0: I'm going to talk like a gym person.
3: Nice.
0: Here. Okay. You're doing some skull crushers with, like, a free weight. You know what I mean?
1: Yeah.
0: So you're on the... So you're laying flat on a bench, Greg. You know how we do this, right?
2: I know how to lie down, yeah.
0: and then you do the skull crushers like this, just to work out your triceps and stuff. And then you bring the weight back up. And I've seen it a number of times. Like, the weight comes back up. People kind of lose their balance as they're sitting up. Oh, and the weight kind of crushes down on their crotch area. Because they're maybe using the weights a little above their...
2: Wouldn't take that chance.
0: Their comfort zone.
3: Did we say vagina buster, and that's what made them? Or
1: it sounds like somebody said that, and it made them laugh.
3: Right. That's the impression I got. Now they could be talking about.
0: No, because I've heard that term before, like where you crush yourself with like a weight.
3: They could be talking about pelvic raises or thrusts, which a lot of girls do because it is a butt exercise. It's where they stand underneath, they almost lie underneath the bar. Their shoulders are raised on a bench. And then your hips go up straight.
0: Yeah.
3: And that really, because then you feel, if you do it standing up, you'll feel your glutes tightening.
0: Mm.
3: Girls do it to increase their butts.
0: Okay. That and Kegels.
1: Oh, I'm doing them right now.
0: Yeah. Oh, by the way, I wanted to bring up Seabass.
3: Lucky.
0: I was thinking about this.
3: Lucky.
0: I think it may be time, if you think you can handle it, it may be time to lift Seabass's texting ban.
1: Oh.
0: And give him another chance. Right. It was never intended to be like a forever thing.
3: Yeah, you only hurt yourself by doing it.
0: So. See, we haven't seen any of that, though.
3: Well, I guarantee if you look at the amount of texts and responses, and you can filter out just by good and or neutral responses, it has gone down dramatically since I'm not on the text.
0: That's not a metric we get necessarily,
3: so you'd have to do some digging to find that. But I guarantee the listener interaction on the text has gone down, and it filter it by positive, negative, or whatever.
0: I've not. I mean, is anybody? I mean, honestly, and
4: I don't disagree that the sheer volume of text back,
3: right?
4: To one person, to multiple people, I don't know.
3: Too many,
4: but yes.
0: But the amount of texts that are coming in to the show, I have not noticed.
4: No, but
3: that's not what his argument is.
4: The text back,
3: right?
0: The replies.
3: So there are a lot of listeners out there who are just like, "Oh, I guess they don't like me anymore."
1: No, I'm
0: looking through like
1: the ones I see the most. You're not gonna
3: get that text. You see, that's the thing. That's the silent. Like
1: silent masses.
3: Right, when a person stops going to a restaurant, you often don't hear about it. They're just not coming.
0: Yeah.
3: A lot of people are just like, well, I guess the Woody show doesn't really care.
0: Yeah, but the problem was the responses going back were
3: a handful, and again, cherry picked. The vast majority were positive and or just neutral. Thanks, hey, thanks for texting.
0: There were some of those.
1: There's a lot of
0: sure.
3: not some
1: blood.
3: Vast some, majority. Yeah. Vast majority.
0: Yeah. So like fast. 2 steps forward, well, 1 step back kind of thing, you know.
3: Again, I personally, it doesn't make any difference in my life.
1: You're just
3: shooting yourself in the foot by doing it.
0: Mm-hmm.
2: Yeah,
1: fine.
0: If you're not interested, then forget it. I brought it up. I'm sorry. Yes. Like my bad. All right,
3: be self-destructive.
0: Self-destructive. 877-44-8. Send us a text, Jeff. You're kind of new. I mean, from the outside, we're all so used to it. But like from the outside, you know, like what do you make of this?
5: I love Seabass.
0: I mean, we all do.
5: I love Seabass.
0: We do. We do love
1: and
0: you.
1: I think he,
0: I love. I can't I, speak
5: I,
0: for Greg.
5: I get
0: but,
5: his humor. I get his sarcasm, his snarkiness. It doesn't.
0: Right.
5: It doesn't bother me. I think it's fine. I don't know if I have the same opinion in 3 months. But for now,
0: for now, yeah.
5: You know,
0: I like for now.
3: Yeah.
0: Yeah, we do love you.
3: Hashtag truth box.
0: And we appreciate we appreciate how much you're helping us on the text.
1: Yeah.
3: Well, I was.
2: I can be intellectually honest. I appreciate what he does, and I told you I wish we were friends.
0: Yeah.
2: But he doesn't like me.
3: If only I invited you to my home on multiple occasions.
2: I was busy that day. I told you.
3: All of them.
2: I said I can make it tomorrow when it's just one-on-one time and we can really chat.
0: Would Greg feel bad if he died? No. But hopefully maybe someday.
2: He might die in the line of work, and that's the
1: risky
2: concern.
1: Thing.
3: Well,
0: concern. That's not the word I thought you were going to follow up with, Greg.
2: That's the goal?
3: That's JoJo.
0: No.
3: It's
0: no.
3: called free.
0: No, absolutely not. All right, we're going to take a quick break. More Woody Show's next. Hang on.
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2: 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A reminder that in La Crescenta, if you're heading westbound 210, you cannot exit at Lowell Avenue. That exit is shut down because of a medical emergency. They had the right lane closed too, but that has reopened. But the Lowell Avenue off-ramp closed for another half hour. And then Anaheim, it's a crash on the shoulder, southbound 5 before Brookhurst, with some slow traffic from the 91. 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It's Greg Gorey, Alt 98.7 traffic.
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3: 7 and 8 a.m. hours tomorrow here on The Woody Show. Anything you got for us between now and then, you can leave on the After Hours voicemail. 877-44-WOODY. 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
5: Yeah.
3: All right, Greg Gorey, parting words of wisdom, please.
2: Yeah, it takes 21 days to build a habit, but only 1 hour of vacation to get really used to not working.
3: That is true.
4: You got it.
3: That's the thing with having like a week off. It takes me until, like, say it's like Monday, Tuesday, Wednesday, until about Wednesday to kind of start to settle in.
2: Maybe more.
5: I work here.
3: And then all of a sudden, it's like, man, you're on the backside of your time off.
5: Yeah,
2: that's weird.
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2: 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It's over.
3: Now it's right back to it. But that's how it goes.
2: Yeah.
3: Just start planning for the next one, you know?
2: Yeah, that's what you got to do.
3: All right. Thank you very much, Greg Gorey.
2: You got it, Wood.
3: 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It's the Alt 120 with Nicole Alvarez. More chances to win your tickets for All-American Rejects for the Alt Summer Pool Party happening at Yamava Resort and Casino on Saturday, August 8th. That next with Nicole Alvarez and later on this afternoon with Booker and Stryker here on Alt 98.7. We thank you so much for giving The Woody Show some of your valuable time this morning. You know we love and appreciate you for that. The rest of you guys can suck it. Catch you back here on Wednesday. Have a great day. SMD double M.
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All My Needs, Savinelli's Alternative Rock. I'm Nicole Alvarez. You may hear a grown woman cry on the air today. My team is currently playing in the World Cup and they're losing 1-0 to a team that nobody would think would beat my team. But we're going to get through this and I'm going to get you to a pool party and I'll give you details next because honestly, that's all that matters. Let's have some fun in the sun. Details on the way. 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

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So we're having a pool party at Yamava Hotel and Casino at San Manuel, and we're doing it with the All American Rejects August 8th. And I want to take all of you with me. I'll tell you how to win next.

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All 98.7, Ellie's Alternative Rock. I'm Nicole Alvarez. So in the studio, I've got the World Cup on, and it's Argentina versus Egypt. Argentina's my team, and finally they just scored. Things are looking up, and I think it's because of you. So I'm going to get you into this pool party we're having August 8th. It's with the All-American Rejects, and it's at Yamava, which I've never been. Yamava Casino at San Manuel. I've never been. I've always wanted to go. It looks like you guys have so much fun, and we're going to start. You've got three chances with me, so 11, noon, and 1 coming up.

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I need seven. Listen to me. I'm Nicole Alvarez. I'm speechless, which is very strange, and I'm crying. Argentina just won. They just made it to the quarterfinals. They beat Egypt in what was the greatest comeback I have ever seen with these tiny little eyes. And I asked you to give me all your luck to give this team, and you did, and you are God.

The World Cup can never end. Like, it can never end. So let's have a pool party. Alt 98.7, Ellie's Alternative Rock. I'm Nicole Alvarez, Los Angeles. I am now in the best mood ever, and I'm going to get you on the guest list for our pool party with All American Rejects at Yamabada Resort and Casino at San Manuel. 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

have goosebumps all over the place. I'm in tears. The World Cup is awesome, but you know what's even better? So we're throwing you a pool party with the All-American Rejects at Yamava Resort and Casino at San Manuel, August 8th. I've got details on how you can buy tickets, but you can win tickets. So congratulations to my caller 98, who apparently has been winning for 15 years.

All 98.7 Ellie's Alternative Rock. So another chance for you to get on the list for the pool party that we're having is coming up next hour, and then next hour, and then Booker and Stryker. So we're obviously going to get you in. Last night, the fireworks continued, but it's weird. They started at like 11 p.m. and they went on till 3:47 a.m. Are you starting to lose supply? Is that what it is?

Dude, if life was ever going to have an anthem, it should be that one. Bittersweet Symphony, Alt 98.7, LA's Alternative Rock. My name is Nicole Alvarez. So there's a European Soccer League. It's the Champions League. And in October of 2003, Belgium was playing. And the Belgium supporters were at a bar in their stadium. And they started chanting the riff of this song. And that is how this song became a sports anthem. It wasn't at a baseball game or anything like that. It was in Europe. It was a bunch of drunks at a stadium. Thank you, drunks at the stadium.

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Alt 98.7, Ellie's Alternative Rock. I'm Nicole Alvarez. So we're under heat advisory, meaning there's another heat wave on the way. What a better time to talk to you about a pool party. We're throwing a pool party with All American Rejects, Yamaba Resort and Casino at San Manuel, August 8th. And I've got your chance to get on the list coming up next.

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0: 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Playing live from the deep end. Maybe the baby pool. 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
0: How would you like to come to a pool party, baby?
1: Oh, yes.
0: Congratulations. You're caller 98. What's your name?
1: My name is Sandra.
0: My name is Nicole. Nice to meet you.
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0: 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The question is, can you guess the song behind the story? Now.
1: Some songs are written quick. Sometimes they take a while. This one took 3 years. These two guys became friends. And in high school, one of them wrote the chorus and he just put it in voice memos and he left it there. And 3 years later, together, they came up with the verses. And it's a song about longing for the person that you can't be with. I'm telling you, dude, love is tragic. It's magic and it's tragic. This is Milky Chance, Stolen Dance, and it's your song behind the story. Alt 98.7.

0: 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To be continued.
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36: From the KFI 24-hour newsroom, a heat advisory is in effect for several inland and mountain areas. Highs near 80 in Laguna Woods, upper 90s in Lancaster.
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44: The U.S. will now have to look ahead to the next World Cup after being eliminated last night. Team USA's Tyler Adams grateful for the fan support they received during the tournament.
45: Support was unbelievable. I think our initial reaction as a team was that in this moment we let them down.
44: The U.S. is out, but the World Cup rolls on. Round of 16 action includes Colombia and Switzerland today.

World Cup of the game. What? The second game of the World Cup is starting now, and it's Colombia against Switzerland. And I was just watching the Swiss team. Dude, they are structurally built very well. Hey!

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I hope you're having a beautiful day. Okay, so the pool party that we're throwing with the All-American Rejects at Yamava Resort and Casino at San Manuel is happening August 8th. 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

One more chance to win the... 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You've got all week. I'm Nicole Alvarez. 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And if you want to go to the pool party that we're throwing August 8th, your chance is coming up next. 800-782-7987. 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

0: Most people go to Wembley Stadium for soccer. Nicole flew in for Oasis. All good. She can down pints with Manchester United fans any day. Or sip champagne supernovas, you know, with the Gallagher brothers.
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0: We're having a pool party with those guys. That's All American Rejects on Alt 98.7, LA's alternative rock. There's an incoming heat wave. It's a great way to celebrate summer and each other and hang out. I don't know. I'm really excited. It'll be my first time at Yamaba Resort and Casino in San Manuel. And my first pool party with you guys and these guys. And yeah, I'm stoked. What's up?
1: Hi.
0: Hi. How are you doing?
1: Good. Sorry, I can't get y'all speaker. Good. How are you?
0: I'm great. My team won today, so I'm in a damn good mood. My name is Nicole. What's your name?
1: Walt.
0: Want to come to a pool party?
1: That'd be great.
0: Well, then, hell, congratulations. You're caller 98.
1: Hey, thank you so much, Nicole.

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1: 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Anything you got for us in the meantime, you can leave on the After Hours voicemail. 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

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I'm Nicole Alvarez, and what a day, dude. Thanks for having my back and helping me, like, through. I got to work, and my team was losing, and I wanted to vomit, and I'm so dramatic, and there are worse problems in the world than the World Cup, but it's just so fun to be a part of, you know? Booker and Stryker.

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0: right, here we go. Booker and Stryker back together on a Tuesday afternoon. It is Alt 98.7, LA's alternative rock. I'm Booker. He's Stryker. How are you, bud?
1: Thank you for asking. I'm doing great, but I'm just going to get to it right away. The event that everybody was watching, the hot dog eating contest the other day, that Joey Chestnut won for the 18th time, 66 buns and dogs in 10 minutes. Mm-hmm. We'll get to the soccer later.
0: Okay.
1: Now, that's a champion. 18 times Booker has won that.
0: Let me tell you, that's the only champion we have here in America since our soccer team sucks it pretty hard.
1: I want to get to that, but I'm going to save it a little bit, and I don't want to pile on, but boy, did they look amateurish. Yeah. Boy,
0: they,
1: oh boy.
0: We're scared of the moment big time.
1: So many questions about the game, and are we going to continue to watch soccer? Don't answer yet. Do we care now? They sucked us in and then spit us out. And I don't know. And I was in on it. I don't know, man. But Booker, I'm doing great. Just got back from Vegas. How are you, buddy?
0: Yeah, you're fresh out of a cannon. He actually flew back today. You did the today flight. Back
1: That's right.
0: You sucked that last second of vacation out, don't you, buddy?
1: Booker, I put in 10 bucks in that slot machine as I was walking out of the hotel.
0: Right.
1: I mean, I just, it was, yeah, every millisecond that I could enjoy Vegas, I did.
0: One question before we start. Did you play the Wheel of Fortune at the airport?
1: My girlfriend, Britt, said, why aren't you going to play the slot machine?
0: Right, you're on
1: you
0: a heater.
1: You and Booker, not only on a hit, you guys talk about someone winning $3 million right. every month. It could be you. I didn't do it.
0: Well, someone won. Wasn't it last week you gave me this story?
1: It was last week.
0: So those machines are cold as ice. You got to wait like 6 months before those puppies are going to hit again.
1: I looked at the progressive number because you can see it. It was
0: right.
1: 1.3 million.
0: Yeah,
1: who doesn't want that? Yeah. We got to wait till it gets to like 2.5 higher.
0: That's peasant money right there. All right, here we go. Booker and Stryker from the Corona Beach Club Studios. Here we go as we launch off on Alt 98.7. And by the way, we're having a party.
1: Mm-hmm.
0: We'll tell you about the party and we'll get you in a couple of minutes.

0: All right, Booker and Stryker, it is Alt-98.7, LA's alternative rock. We're going to run it back another Alt-98.7 summer pool party, this time All American Rejects.
1: They're the band that's going to play our party. Woo! Remember last year, it was Yellow Card. The year before that, Sublime.
0: Mm-hmm.
1: And it's more than just a concert. It is an incredible hangout session and get-together at the pool.
0: It's a ton of fun. We have a good time every year. It's a Saturday night this year. We'll get you in the 3 o'clock hour. But first, it is Stryker with everything happening in the world.
1: I've got to pull back the curtain a little bit. When I don't see Booker for just one or two days, and I have one day off during a holiday, then he has a day off, I just have diarrhea. Like, there's so many things I want to get to right now.
0: All
1: right. Like, does Travis Kelce, can he name 3 Paul McCartney songs who played their wedding? No, he cannot.
0: Good question.
1: I mean, there's just, we'll get to that later.
0: Okay.
1: I don't know if this is the biggest headline, but it's official. In California, May 17th will officially be Bruce Lee Day.
0: Really?
1: The governor just signed whatever piece of paper.
0: Like a proclamation, declaration that says Bruce Lee Day is a day?
1: Yep, it's May 17th. If you think about the impact he had on the culture, Chinese American history,
0: kung fu,
1: fighting, right, in film. And it's, he was a NorCal guy, I think, for the most part. But okay. May 17th. Not some cockamamie holiday.
0: Right.
1: It's a real day.
0: I'm going to put that on the calendar with International Pizza Day and Pineapple Day and every other stupid day there is. Why not?
1: Listen, I'm not going too deep in news right now, obviously. But Pringles is going to sell flavored hot dog buns coming up on July 15th, which is going to be, again, a holiday. That'll be Hot Dog Day.
0: Okay.
1: Listen, I've done a lot of research while I had the day off yesterday. If you would like hot dog buns that taste like Pringles that come in the tube, you can order them online.
0: I'm going to pass.
1: Booker?
0: The only thing that belongs in a tube are tennis balls. That is it.
1: You don't think the Pringles belong in the tube after all these years? I accept Pringles in the tube.
0: They're fine. They're just not potato chips. I'm not sure what they are, actually, but they're not potato chips.
1: You are correct, sir, on that. I think everybody knows about the movie The Odyssey, which is set to come out. It's the Christopher Nolan movie.
0: Looks
1: who is
0: cool.
1: Considered to be the best movie maker we have in 2026. Matt Damon, Tom Holland, Anne Hathaway, John Leguizamo. There's some people that got to see it recently.
0: Okay.
1: And I was kind of nervous reading the story. Like,
0: right.
1: Is it going to be panned? There's been so much press. And Matt Damon's been on every podcast in the world.
0: Right.
1: Blah, blah, blah.
0: Right.
1: They say he's going to win the Oscar.
0: Wow.
1: It's the best movie of the year by far.
0: Wow.
1: Christopher Nolan is incredible. Anne Hathaway, John Leguizamo, Robert Pattinson, Lupita Nyong'o. There's going to be like those nominated for Best Supporting Actor, Actress.
0: Okay, let's hold our accolades before more people have seen it, because we thought the same thing about that Ryan Gosling movie, which I guess was okay.
1: It was great. I saw it in the theater.
0: Yeah, but it wasn't like all it was supposed to be, is all I'm saying.
1: I think it was better than people expected. You didn't
0: really
1: see it.
0: I know I didn't see it, but I didn't hear anybody talking about it. Everyone talked about it like it was going to be like the greatest, biggest movie ever. And it didn't really deliver on that front. That's all.
1: Booker, I think it made like $700 million.
0: Yeah?
1: You may be making stuff up, and me too. But I saw it and I thought it was great.
0: You thought it was great.
1: I teared up at the end of the movie. Hail Mary, Project Hail Mary.
0: But does that really mean it's a good movie?
1: No, it does not. Listen, I cried in the last episode of Lost, okay?
0: You cried in a Pringles commercial.
1: Hey, there's another thing that belongs in a tube.
0: Mm-hmm.
1: We'll get to that later. Booker, guess how many Angels of Anaheim, California Angels baseball team made the American League All-Star team?
0: 1.
1: What's his name?
0: Mike Trout.
1: You are correct. Do you know who made the team from the Dodgers? This is All-Stars.
0: Yes. Shohei Ohtani.
1: Correct.
0: Freddie Freeman.
1: Correct.
0: Yoshinobu Yamamoto.
1: Nope. Oh, yeah. Correct. Correct.
0: Yeah, he made it. And who am I forgetting? Not Mookie. He didn't make
1: Andy
0: it.
1: Paez,
0: oh, Andy Paez.
1: Your guy.
0: My guy. My guy made it. Paez.
1: And one more guy. These glasses. He looks like...
0: Oh, Max Muncy
1: got it.
0: You
1: got
0: it.
1: Yeah,
0: okay, yeah.
1: Congrats to the Dodgers and the Angel. Angels are in Texas. The Dodgers are home versus the Rockies. I'm Stryker. That's all I got.
0: You know, each team has to have an all-star person representing that team. Like, if the team totally sucks, like the Angels, somebody still has to make the team. So it's almost like a pity party, because Trout's great, but he's been hurt all year long. I think he's coming back today, as a matter of fact.
1: 3 words. Sell the team, Marty. Sell the team.
0: Tarps off. You know if you know. Booker and Stryker all...

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0: But all this week, we're going to get you in. Oh, remember, no running by the pool or the lifeguard. 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
0: But all this week, we're going to get you in. Oh, remember, no running by the pool or the lifeguard. I'll give you hell.
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3: 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Now that we're playing your summer pool party, my phone won't stop ringing. 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

0: All right, it's Alt 98.7. LA's alternative rock, Booker and Stryker from the Corona Beach Club Studios. Stryker, let's do some music talk here for a second.
1: The trailer for the Oasis documentary is out. It's called Don't Look Back in Anger. It's going to be in theaters and IMAX September 11th, and then later this year it'll be on Hulu and Disney Plus. The trailer is about 50 seconds long, and it will have you locked in from 3 seconds.
0: Really?
1: The biggest music story of 2025 and even the end of 2024 was Oasis.
0: Yeah.
1: No one ever thought this was going to happen, and somebody was smart enough to say to the guys, let's document this.
0: Right. So they taped everything on that tour. I imagine stuff from the Rose Bowl will be included. I got to think it will be.
1: I think there's going to be some of that, but also the lead into the very first show, what the guys were thinking.
0: Right.
1: Exactly.
0: That's
1: Booker.
0: What we want to hear.
1: And it's shot, at least the 50-second trailer, whatever, it is shot beautifully.
0: And let's keep in mind, even Stryker and I were like, we got to the point where like we didn't even care because it became such a thing for so long. They're never going to get back together. I don't even care anymore. I didn't want to bring it up.
1: Right.
0: And they sprung it on us, and I'm like, I can't wait to go. And I went. It was great.
1: How about this now? A super group is formed to perform a 50th anniversary tribute to the Ramones. This is your super group.
0: Okay.
1: Billy Joe Armstrong.
0: Okay.
1: Tim Armstrong.
0: Wow, okay.
1: Travis Barker.
0: Wow.
1: And CJ Ramone.
0: No kidding.
1: This is, and by the way, I'll give you $1 million if you can tell me what A-plus level individual will be hosting this huge event slash concert, which will be at the Hollywood Forever Cemetery, coming up here in like a month.
0: Am I to assume it's a friend of the band that would have been? I'm trying to think of who was like close with Joey back in the day.
1: It's going to be John Travolta.
0: John Travolta?
1: Yes, my man John Travolta.
0: Holy random,
1: host this
0: Batman. Really?
1: Billy, so, and I can't believe one of the greatest groups of all time that it's 50 year anniversary.
0: Yeah.
1: Again, Hollywood Forever Cemetery. And I'm just going to say that's all I got. Peaky
0: wow.
1: Right there.
0: You know, at the end, I knew Joey a little bit. Like, when I worked at K-Rock in New York, we did, like, a new music show, and he would always just stop in. He became, like, a fixture around the radio station. And I'm like, that's Joey Ramone. You just walk around.
1: Was he well-spoken?
0: Oh, the nicest, the sweetest guy. He's the guy that would get on the phone and talk to you for, like, 2 hours.
1: Yeah.
0: He was the nicest guy in the world.
1: Love
0: so there
1: that.
0: You go. Booker and Stryker, Alt 98.7.

0: All right, Booker and Stryker at Alt 98.7. Over the weekend, there was a little wedding. I wanted to gauge Stryker's interest. Put a percentage on it out of 100, your interest level in the Travis Kelce Taylor Swift nuptials.
1: Out of 10, is that what you said, or out of 100?
0: Out of 100%.
1: Out of 100, I'm going to say my interest was 13%.
0: Okay, that's it.
1: And I was frustrated with everything that I read online that I was not seeking to read.
0: Right.
1: But it was in my feed, every website I went to about the pizza they ordered, and Paul McCartney was there, and Travis Kelce's best friend of 10 years wasn't invited.
0: Right.
1: James Taylor couldn't go, who I love, by the way, because he was doing another gig.
0: Right.
1: And, like, they closed down the streets. And it made me think, these two people, they're like a woman and a man of the people, yet they closed down parts of New York July 4th weekend?
0: Yeah, and none of the people were there except for the celebrities. And, well, our guy Somber, that's what I was getting to. This
1: was he there?
0: Yeah.
1: What was your interest out of 100?
0: I was slightly interested. Well, why not?
1: Give me the number.
0: 85.
1: Whoa!
0: Somber. 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

0: All right, Booker and Stryker on Alt 98.7. It's LA's alternative rock. We're having a summer pool party. Yes. All American Rejects are going to play.
1: On.
0: Yeah. There's a pre-sale that'll be Thursday morning. We'll give you more info on that. But you got to be an Alt VIP. Go to our website to sign up for that.
1: Or win tickets in like 20 minutes.
0: Within 15.
1: Oh, within 15.
0: Yeah. Okay. Hold on a minute. Stryker first with everything happening in the world.
1: Have you received a letter from the DMV informing you that you must retake the written exam or within 30 days or you may lose your driver's license? The more I read about this story, the more confused I am. But there are people that went to the Santa Monica DMV who are going back there to take the test in other parts of Southern California, other locations. Here's the quote. The DMV is ID'd anomalies in the results of certain tests. What the hell does that mean?
0: Well, it just means that people didn't pass when they thought that they'd passed. So they probably had some questions wrong on the test.
1: And you're saying that they actually gave them a pass on
0: when
1: it
0: instead
1: of
0: failed.
1: A
0: fail. Right. So they're making them take it again. It's got to be
1: a nightmare.
0: It. Yeah,
1: come on now. Of course, if you're driving through a school zone, the speed limit is 74.
0: Of course.
1: T2 Judgment Day, talking about Terminator 2. Mm-hmm. It's going back in theaters August 28th with a 3D version. James Cameron says this is the way to see T2. Booker, I think Terminator 2, next to Empire Strikes Back, and you may want to put The Godfather in there, part 2, but that's fine. The greatest sequels,
0: it's a great sequel
1: by far.
0: Great sequel, you're right. And it had this song.
1: I'm so glad that you pulled this up. You are on it today, man. Are you a Terminator franchise movie fan?
0: I think I am. I think I am because I was way into that.
1: I was too.
0: Yeah, I think I watched this. I mean, Arnold was so good as the Terminator.
1: He had no words in the first one and barely in the second. The guy was unbelievable.
0: Remember when he got shot in the mouth and he's like, don't do that.
1: I'll be back. How about this? The lead singer of the band Filter is Richard Patrick.
0: That's right.
1: His brother is in Terminator 2, is the guy that like... the watery figure. Yeah. I don't know how to explain it.
0: His other brother's in on ESPN, Dan Patrick.
1: That part's not true.
0: I made that up. DJ Regulay gave me a look like, really? No, not really.
1: I'm going to go out on a limb here. I hope Steven Spielberg isn't listening. Jaws 2 was panned. It was on this weekend, and I watched 20 minutes of it in Vegas in the hotel room. I like Jaws 2.
0: You liked it, huh?
1: Mega Millions is at $576 million
0: right
1: now.
0: Might have to get a ticket.
1: Disneyland just welcomed. Okay, how many guests has Disneyland welcomed over all these years? Because a kid from Arizona was recognized as this number of people that has visited, humans that have visited Disney.
0: I'm going to say 250 million people.
1: You were about to say a B, and then you took it back.
0: Yeah, I took it
1: correct?
0: Back, because B is a lot. Million. 250 million.
1: Higher.
0: Higher. Half a billion?
1: Higher.
0: A billion?
1: Yes.
0: Oh, it's a billion people?
1: Billion people have walked through the front door at Disneyland over all these years.
0: That's erroneous, because much of us have walked through numerous times.
1: Listen, I don't know if they're making these up.
0: They're making it up.
1: I saw McDonald's signs over the last 80 years.
0: Have you ever noticed all those signs? None of them had the same damn number on it.
1: No, they don't.
0: They just stopped. They were like, they stopped at millions, and now it's like billions served. That's it.
1: Sacha Baron Cohen has a new Ali G movie in the works that apparently he's already filmed. And, of course, it was secret when he was filming it. Yo, check it, the Ali G show. Did you watch it when it was on HBO?
0: I did. I loved it, yeah.
1: I was shocked, and I did too. I loved it. Do you know how many episodes he did?
0: Probably like 6 or 8, right?
1: 18 only.
0: Oh, okay. I didn't think there were even that many.
1: And Borat, the character, was formed from that. Yeah. And Bruno, I love your hat. I'm Stryker. That's all I got.
0: You are just minutes away. All American Rejects. It's the Yamava pool party. We've done this before. We had Yellow Card last year. The year before, we had Sublime. Jacob Noel ended up in the pool. Remember that?
1: The pool is hot knot. Yeah, Jacob Noel in the pool.
0: Oh. Such a good party. You're going to get in minutes, literally. Okay. Hold on. Alt 98.7's on Booker and Stryker.

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0: We'll be there playing live from the deep end, maybe the baby pool.

0: Temper City, Booker and Stryker from the Corona Beach Club Studios. 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
1: Maybe you missed it yesterday or haven't heard. We are throwing a summer pool party with the band All American Rejects at Yamava Casino. We had a party there last year with Yellow Card, the previous year with Sublime. It is the most fun. We're at the pool late afternoon, so it's not 180 degrees. The sun is going down. You're up there kind of high on their, like, whatever level their pool is.
0: Yeah.
1: But you're looking down. It's amazing.
0: It's a Saturday night. It's really, you know, the bands are great. Don't get me wrong. Don't want to take anything away from how great the bands are that we've got. I mean, and thinking about getting All American Rejects, it's great. But the hang is the best part. Like, the bar scene afterwards and kind of getting to know everybody, it really turns into like a Booker and Stryker hangout.
1: That's really what it is.
0: That's what it is. You know what? American Rejects, they don't have to be there.
1: No, forget them.
0: Yeah.
1: Actually, we need them. We need them.
0: We'll take them.
1: Yes,
0: fine.
1: We love Tyson Ritter and the guys. Booker, we need Caller 98 to give away a pair of passes.
0: Valerie would be Caller 98. She is. Hi, Valerie.
1: Yeah,
0: how are
1: Valerie.
0: You, girl?
2: Hi, what's up, my guys?
0: There
1: yeah,
0: we go. Valerie.
1: Okay, so you're going to be able to come out to Yamava. Are you going to, like, wear a swimsuit or more of kind of like a pool outfit without going in the water? I
0: we
1: need the answers.
0: Thong.
2: I'm probably going to wear overalls.
0: Overalls, great.
2: I'm just kidding. I'm kidding.
0: All right. We'll see
2: of course I'm going to go in the pool.
0: Everybody ends up in the pool at some point. It's our summer pool party. All American Rejects, another chance to win coming up after four books.

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0: But all this week, we're going to get you in. Oh, remember, no running by the pool or the lifeguard. 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
3: 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Hello?
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0: But all this week, we're going to get you in. Oh, remember, no running by the pool or the lifeguard. I'll give you hell.
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0: 98.7. Thanks for punching in on this Tuesday afternoon. All right, so the World Cup is going on. We stink. We're out. Mexico stinks. Out. Booker and Stryker, are we out?
1: Booker, I am out. I am so bummed that Mexico is out. I watched every second of the game in a casino in Vegas. I watched every second of the U.S. team yesterday. Let's just talk about the U.S. team for a second. I don't want to say I feel like I was duped, but all the sports shows I've watched over the last year have told me, and I'm not a soccer expert, which is why I listen to the folks on TV,
0: right,
1: that this team was going to get probably to the final eight and maybe even the semis because they've been playing together and we got the new coach. And what happened in the round of 16? They look like amateurs.
0: Look like kids out there.
1: It wasn't even 2 minutes in, as not an expert, again. It looked like the game was over.
0: Right.
1: Yesterday versus Belgium.
0: And once, we got the score, I think the score was even at 1.11, and then they scored about 10 seconds later.
1: Right.
0: As soon as they scored 10 seconds later, whatever this World Cup is, out.
1: You were out then. That's
0: completely
1: when you pulled
0: out
1: the plug.
0: I knew it. I knew it then. I was like, you know what? We're not Europeans, okay? This is their thing. Can it be okay just to say anything South America or anything in Europe, it is their whole world, and even Mexico. But it's not our world. It's not our thing. Like, I lost zero sleep over it last night. Zero sleep.
1: I was so it was like watching the Lakers in a final series.
0: Really?
1: When the players play horrible, and you're like, why aren't they scoring? Why aren't they doing this? But Booker, my pushback to you would be, why are the U.S. women ranked number one in the world while the U.S. men are ranked 15th? And they look like a 15th
0: ranked
1: team.
0: I have no idea. I can't answer.
1: And also, I want to get your take on this. The fandom for soccer is infectious. And that was the best part so far of the World Cup.
0: Right. Well, I think the best part is the camaraderie of any sport. When you look at a country of people get together, you know, like Norway, when you look at all those people rowing, that was fun.
1: That was very cool.
0: Everybody for America singing Country Roads by John Denver.
1: Yep.
0: That was fun. You had the, in Boston where they were all doing the same stupid thing. You know what I mean? Like, that was fun. Everything like that sort of organized fandom is fun. And now that they're out, I don't want to watch somebody else's fandom. I'm back to barely paying attention to baseball. You know what I mean? Waiting for football to get here. That's what I'm waiting for.
1: And I know there's some soccer heads listening going, guys, it's such a beautiful game. I'm not going to dispute any of that.
0: I am.
1: But boy, do I love watching the Dodgers, the Lakers. I can't wait for the Golf British Open. Way more than the soccer.
0: This is so down on the totem pole. Okay, so the question is, why should we still be in? Right? Like, what are we missing? What are we missing?
1: Why should we still watch soccer now? Why should we go to a Galaxy game or LAFC, right? Why should we care about this?
0: 22987.
1: Give it to us.
0: Give us a take. What are we missing? Like, what's your angle? Like, what are we not getting about this? I get it. Norway, row. That is cool to watch. But none of this stuff, the fandom's cool to watch. But the crap on the field is still boring. It's like watching paint dry to me. Like, I'm just bored. Bored.
1: And how come the biggest star in U.S., this guy named Pulisic, who I never heard of till a year ago when all the people said he's the greatest U.S. men's player ever.
0: Right.
1: And I took himself out of the game because he hurt his ankle. What the hell, man?
0: 22987. What are Booker and Stryker missing?

0: 98.7. We've declared we are out on anything World Cup since Mexico's gone and the United States
1: and Canada, the host countries, are all out.
0: All gone. So we're out. Booker, Stryker, we're out. Why should we still be into soccer?
1: Guys, the U.S. melted like soft serve ice cream on a hot day, big time.
0: Yeah.
1: They were just unathletic on the field. That's from Tim. What's up, guys? At this point, you aren't missing anything if you're not watching soccer. I'm only watching some of the games now because my husband is into it. I love you guys, by the way. That's from Lisa in the 626.
0: Okay, we have a call. What was your take on this?
2: You're going to watch baseball and call soccer boring.
0: Yeah, that's a solid point.
1: But in baseball over the last few years, they have this pitch clock now, so they sped it up a little bit.
0: Yeah.
1: But why should Booker and Stryker watch soccer?
2: There's always something going on. There's always a very high-stakes thing going on in soccer every year other than the World Cup. Yeah. There's the Champions League happening in Europe. There's continental championships, the Euros, the CONCACAFs, CONMEBOL. Also, if you, like, appreciate the flow of the game, it's constantly building up.
0: Yeah,
1: fair enough. By the way, there are tense moments, but you selling us that there's some continental tournament, I'm not going to buy that right there.
0: Yeah, sorry. I just passed out
2: of
0: boredom.
2: American soccer still sucks, unfortunately. But if you guys can get into European soccer, it's really high level.
0: What's your name, buddy?
2: Mo.
0: Mo.
2: From Valley.
0: Mo. Thank you, brother.
1: Thanks, man.
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0: live from the living room as Doug eyes up the match day spread. 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Perfect! 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
2: In Diamond Bar, a crash on the 57 making your way northbound before Grand has been blocking the carpool lane. Might be a little bit of a police situation here as well, but delays are backing up all the way from just about Lambert out of Brea. It's getting kind of tough. And then along the 605 out to Industry, it's a stalled car northbound before the 10. Everything's been cleared to the shoulder, but you've got that slow drive getting away from the 105. And in Santa Ana, 55 southbound before McFadden, it's another stall. This one's blocking the right lane, sending you back off of the 5 freeway.
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0: 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I'm Booker. 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
1: I'm going to play you a clip of a song. Tell me if you can identify this band.

0: you could play that backwards, and I would be able to tell you who the band was just by the guitar player. 22987, if you guys want to take some guesses during the news, maybe.
1: It's a band. I'm going to give some clues because it's worthy. This is a band who is celebrating their 50th year as a band.
2: Wow.
1: There was some Spanish in the lyrics that we just heard right there from the lead singer. They've done Spanish before in some songs. They filmed the video in Mexico City, and they're not from the United States.
0: They even made up some Spanish in one song.
1: Catorce. Isn't that a real word, though?
0: I think you
1: though?
0: Just gave the answer away.
1: Oh, uno, dos, tres, catorce.
0: That's a made-up word.
3: They didn't DJ make Reagan. It up. That's a word.
0: No, it's not. What's 40, catorce?
1: 40, isn't it?
3: Catorce is 14.
1: Oh, 14.
0: So they went uno, dos, tres, catorce.
3: Yeah.
1: So that was you two, but you can still text us at 22987 because we love to see your words or calls fly into Booker and Stryker. The Odyssey is the big movie, the Christopher Nolan, Matt Damon, Tom Holland and Hathaway, John Leguizamo. A few people got to see it. Movie reviewers and those sorts of
0: humans. Well, they had the premiere, yeah.
1: Right. And every single person in every review that I read today, it's A-plus level review on this movie.
0: Okay.
1: It's called The Odyssey. They say Matt Damon is going to get an Academy Award for Best Actor.
0: Nice.
1: Would you have predicted, after Good Will Hunting, that between Matt and Ben, that Matt would have the more successful acting career? Ben has done A-plus level directing, but I'd say Matt's much bigger as an actor.
0: Argo, go F yourself.
1: Right, yep.
0: Yeah, no, he's always been a great actor from the beginning, sure.
1: No, but the question is, did you think after Good Will Hunting, he would be the bigger of the actors?
0: Yeah, for sure. He's a better actor.
1: Yeah, I think you're right.
0: He's a better actor. He's always been a better actor.
1: Yeah. But Geely,
0: even in School Ties, back in the day when
1: they were the racist.
0: They both were in it together. So he clearly was a very good actor at a young age.
1: So we watched Mexico lose a couple days ago. I was in Vegas watching. The energy was so fun. There were so many green jerseys. I was screaming with excitement and then sadness. And then yesterday, but at least it seemed like Mexico, they were playing with some effort and some energy when
0: like
1: they were
0: down. Actually good at football.
1: The U.S. men's team, man, it's like they put molasses on their cleats and were like, yeah, this game doesn't really matter.
0: Right. Is this like Pico Rivera's rec squad game? Like, you guys stink. They stink.
1: Booker and Stryker, are you talking about soccer from the 213? You got to go to a game and experience that abroad. The energy is infectious.
0: Listen, the crowds, there's no denying how great the crowds are and how in uniform they do things. The game itself is boring as molasses to me. I'm just bored.
1: That's not the problem I have. The problem I have is I was sold that this particular men's team
0: was going to be good.
1: Was the greatest of all time.
0: Oh, they stink.
1: They're 15th. It's like rooting for the Cleveland Browns. You know? They're fine.
0: The Browns.
1: In the playoffs every now and then, never in a Super Bowl.
0: Never.
1: Bruce Lee Day. It's going to be May 17th. This is not a made-up holiday. The governor of California signed something today saying Bruce Lee will have his own day. You know, if you think about his film career and the effect he had on culture and Chinese American history, like Bruce Lee and all the great merch over the years.
0: Right. Was Once Upon a Time in Hollywood, did Brad Pitt fight Bruce Lee?
1: Yes.
0: He did, right?
1: In that movie. What happened?
0: Brad Pitt threw him into a car door. It was pretty cool.
1: What the F happened to my car? You kicked Bruce Lee's ass.
0: Nobody kicked my ass.
1: Right. Nobody kicked my ass, man. I think Bruce Lee's estate and family was a little upset at Quentin Tarantino for that
0: Oh,
1: scene.
0: Really?
1: Yeah.
0: That was a good movie. Good scene.
1: The Angels are in Texas. That's like soccer. But the Dodgers are home versus the Rockies.
0: What would I rather watch? The Angels in Texas or America play anybody in soccer? I'm going to go with the Angels versus Texas.
1: Stryker, that's all I got.
0: I'm serious. At least I understand baseball. No red cards or green cards.

0: Booker and Stryker. 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
1: What show are you watching right now or streaming that you can recommend to other people? I bring this up, Booker, because I am on to a new show. I have seen every second of it, and it debuted less than a month ago.
0: Okay.
1: It's on TLC.
0: TLC? What are you doing with TLC?
1: Booker, which is channel 280 on my DirecTV.
0: Wow.
1: It's called Little Singles. It's a group of five little people that live...
0: Are you making this up?
1: No, I'm not.
0: All right.
1: It's a group of...
0: Now he's laughing.
1: Let's go. It's a group of five little people.
0: Bless you if you did.
1: That live together in a house in Palm Springs.
0: No kidding.
1: And it's about their lives as little people and, like, you know, romantic lives with regular sized people and other little people.
0: So it's not like a dating show or anything.
1: No, it's not a dating show, but there is controversy within the house because some of them are making out and one guy likes a girl and the girl likes one of the other guys and one guy's in his underwear giving a striptease to one of the girls and then they're going out to bars in Palm Springs. It's called Little Singles.
0: Okay.
1: And it's, you know, it's on TLC.
0: Okay.
1: I don't know if that stands for the little channel now, but it's...
0: Now, is this something that was recommended to you, or were you just surfing and you stumbled upon this gem and you're like, I gotta watch this?
1: As you know, I love the guide button.
0: You do.
1: So I came across it on my own. I'm like, what's Little Singles? I put that up. Of course, they were running it like 50 times in a row
0: because
1: they don't have a lot of programming. And so I hit that DVR button. I have a season pass to Little Singles.
0: Wow.
1: What are you guys watching? And Booker, what are you up
0: to?
1: Well,
0: I just want to say I'm back.
1: With what now?
0: House of the Dragon. Yeah, I told you the first episode was so bad. I was like, I'm done with the show. It's terrible. We're three in. It calmed down. The plot's coming together. You've got something to root for. It's not just dragons flying around baking people. It's actually pretty good. So I'm back with House of the Dragon.
1: Do you like House of the Dragon better than Game of Thrones?
0: No. God, no. Not even close. It's like Game of Thrones light, you know?
1: Okay.
0: It's not as big of a budget, not as many people, but it's okay.
1: Text us 22987. What show should we all be watching right now?
0: There you go.

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0: But all this week, we're going to get you in. Oh, remember, no running by the pool or the lifeguard. 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
3: 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Now that we're playing your summer pool party, my phone won't stop ringing. Hold on. Hello? Yeah. No worries. I got you. Alt-987.
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0: Corona Beach Club Studios, baby.
1: I am so upset with our audience right now. Not one text has come in that says, Stryker, I also watch Little Singles on TLC about the five little people that live together in a Palm Springs huge house.
0: I got to be honest with you. I don't think I have TLC.
1: So you don't have any regular TV, just apps that you stream from, correct?
0: Right. But if I did, TLC wouldn't be one of them.
1: And you would not make an effort to start with episode one of Little Singles.
0: No, I'm out.
1: I want to be adorable? Friends with them. I'm not going to say it like that. I'm not going to say one of them. I mean, they're all really good looking. They do a lot of drinking, and I don't know if one shot of alcohol affects them more than it affects me. I don't know how that works.
0: Right.
1: But they're having a good time, and they're making out, and they're all dancing. Right. So, you want to know what shows people are watching?
0: 22987. Yes.
1: Guys, His and Hers is a great show you should watch.
0: His and Hers. I feel like I've watched that.
1: Mayor of Kingstown on Paramount?
0: Oh, I love that show. That's a great show.
1: 818 Booker and Stryker, I know you guys loved Yellowstone. Have you watched Dutton Ranch? It's a must watch.
0: I haven't gotten to Dutton Ranch yet. I think that's the net where Rip and the daughter, I think they've got their own thing going. Is that Dutton Ranch? I think
1: so. You and I watch Yellowstone like crazy. Then we watch 18, 15, and 19, 17, 20.
0: 12. Yeah, we watched 42, all of 9. We watched every single one of them. We liked all of them. So any Tyler Sheridan show or Taylor Sheridan, whatever his name is, those are good.
1: Hey, Booker and Stryker, I think you guys would like Widow's Bay on Apple TV. Hilarious horror show. Booker's out on that. I just say horror. He's out.
0: Bye.
1: Hilarious horror. I may check that out. 22987. Thanks for being part of this afternoon show here.
0: A birthday in the Foo Fighters.
1: Elon Rubin, who's the newest drummer, who's a child prodigy, still young, in the Rock and Roll Hall of Fame. Happy birthday, Elon Rubin.
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0: he was like texting me on the way down the hill, and he's like,
1: leaving your place with the car.
0: And I'm like, I even sent him that text, like, listen, if you change your mind.
1: No!
0: Oh, yeah, I knew that. I was like, and he's like, ha, ha, ha. Then I'm like, I think I've made a huge mistake. Like, I went through a whole day where even my wife is like.
1: It's a sense of loss. That's what it is.
0: It was.
1: It's like, I'm not comparing your car to a pet. I promise everybody, don't freak out. But it's a feeling of loss because you had this car since 2008. And I'm sure some of you are going, you guys are ridiculous. I don't care. I'm on Booker's side on this.
0: Thank you, buddy. Thank you. Because I did. I felt stupid.
1: No, don't feel stupid.
0: But my wife was like making fun of me. She's like, are you still going on about this car? And I'm like, you don't understand. I had this thing for like a third of my life.
1: You had it before her.
0: Yeah, I had it before. Yeah, lady, I had it before you. Should have said that.
1: She'll be gone in 4 years like the car to someone down the street. Sorry, just kidding.

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0: But all this week, we're going to get you in. Oh, remember, no running by the pool or the lifeguard. 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